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2: Don't be wanting Cosebro.

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1: A reading from the Holy Gospel according to St. Mark, chapter 12, from verse 13 to verse 17. At that time, they sent to Jesus some of the Pharisees and some of the Herodians to entrap him in his talk. And they came and said to him, "Teacher, we know that you are true and care for no man, for you do not regard the position of men, but truly teach the way of God. Is it lawful to pay taxes to Caesar or not? Should we pay them or should we not?" But knowing their hypocrisy, he said to them, "Why put me to the test? Bring me a coin and let me look at it." And they brought one, and he said to them, "Whose likeness and inscription is this?" They said to him, "Caesar's." Jesus said to them, "Render to Caesar the things that are Caesar's, and to God the things that are God's." And they were amazed at him. The Gospel of the Lord. Glory to Jesus. My dear friends, the answer Jesus gave to those cunning Jews who wanted to trap him has a lot to teach us about the laws of the state and the laws of God. Caesar definitely was a symbol of the civil authority, but God has absolute authority. Caesar's authority extended to where his rule reached. He was a ruler of a territory. God has authority, and his authority has no limit, no boundary. God has authority even over Caesar. In telling the people to give to Caesar what belongs to Caesar, Jesus is telling us to be mindful of our responsibilities towards the state, the civil society, as well as our responsibilities towards God. Our civil responsibilities are obeying the laws of the state that are not sin. The coin that was shown to Jesus had Caesar's image on it, and rightfully, it belongs to him. We as human beings have God's image on us. According to Genesis chapter 1, from verse 26 to verse 27, God created us in his own image and likeness. Thus, we all belong to God, including Caesar, whose image was on the coin. What this teaches us is that we should obey the laws of the state, and ultimately, we should obey more the laws of God. The fact today is that many people respect the laws of the state more than they respect the laws of God. Yes, in the developed world, they will tell you that if you break the law, you pay for it. Sometimes, breaking the law of the state may lead someone to jail. And to avoid jail, people obey the laws of the state and they are willing to break God's law with impunity. We will be deceiving ourselves to think that we will go free if we break God's law. We may not go to jail immediately, but a worse jail awaits those who break God's law. It is the jail of hellfire. Hellfire. My dear friends, may we take the opportunity we have in this world to amend our ways and obey God's law. God's law is not a hard one. It is rather a very simple one. Love your neighbor as God has loved you. Love your neighbor as yourself. If you do this, you will definitely be a happy and blessed person. And may God bless you in the name of the Father, and of the Son, and of the Holy Spirit. Amen. Peace be with you.
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9: Grandpa, give me.
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1: Okay now, my child, here is Milkos. 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

Good morning and welcome to Nigeria Newspaper Headlines Report. Today, Tuesday, second day of June 2026. My name is Chinonso Aikiri Ekuma. This morning, we are starting off with the Vanguard newspaper. The first headline here reads, we are working to rescue kidnapped retired Major General Abubakar, says Defense Headquarters. Here is where we have protests rock Oyo Ogun over abduction of teachers and students. As well, here we have 2027 Atiku Babacher Bika over outcome of ADC presidential primary. Here as well, we have insecurity. We are consumed by 2027 politics, ignoring safety of children and citizens, says Obi. Babacher confused, envious of Atiku, and says Dele Momodu. Nigeria spent $2.34 billion on food imports in 2025 and down 7.4%. Nigeria and Liberia moved to deepen maritime cooperation and capacity building. And that is the Vanguard newspaper. So away from the Vanguard, let us take a look at the Guardian. And the Guardian, we have Supreme Court sanctions profidos. Supreme Court sanctions profidus Unity Bank merger. Here, so we have a divided opposition rejects 2027 polls line up 11 presidential candidates. As well, we have Supreme Court vacates appellate court's order against Nest Oil and Nekonde. U.S. reduces African visa hubs to 20. So we have Tinubu lauds Navy's professionalism as Abbas inaugurates maritime task force. And Cross River and Frame Seal $42 million deal to revive water board. Stakeholders seek direct crude allocation to refiners and relief for productive sectors. And that is the Guardian newspaper. So away from the Guardian, let us take a look at the Punch. And here in the Punch, we have school abductions, protests in Oyo and Ogun as NUT begins nationwide rally today. So we have Chelsea make Osimhen contact, says report. And high alert, Ekiti fortifies borders against rising wave of kidnappings. Egg freezing doesn't guarantee pregnancy, says fertility specialist. And here is where we have ADC primaries. Atiku Babacher trade words as ex-HGF quits party. Manhunt begins as gunmen kill two police officers in Anambra. 2027 post CBN targets 2.83 trillion naira cash in private hands. FG scraps a 3 months terminal leave for civil servants. Nigeria's blackout persists despite $3.6 billion World Bank loans, says report. And petrol price soars 643% in 3 years. Here as well in the Punch, CBN redeploys 4 deputy governors in management shakeup. And that is the Punch newspaper. So away from the Punch this morning, let us take a look at the Nation. And here in the Nation, we have Babacher Atiku not fit and proper to be president. And we have as well North Christians hailed DSS over arrest of suspects linked to Papiri school abduction. And Kwankwasuti's owns planned protest over insecurity. Here as well, we have LASEMA and NIS collaborate. MPA boss condemns withdrawal of armored vehicles in Oshun. Still here we have Goronyo Tinubu Sokoto Badagry Highway game changer for economy and others. Goronyo Tinubu Sokoto Badagry Highway game changer for economy and others. Still here we have Union Bank, Polaris, Keystone get nod on recapitalization and Navy critical to economic growth. That's the Nation newspaper. So away from the Nation, let us take a look at This Day newspaper. Okay, This Day we have Babacher, ADC presidential primary, disgraceful. Babacher, ADC presidential primary, disgraceful. At Navy's 70th anniversary, Tinubu pledges to fortify maritime security and counter insurgency.
Cardoso unveils payment system vision 2028, targets 95% financial inclusion. Here as well, we have a report, Nigerian economy growing twice pre-reform pace. An NLNG subsidiary awards contract for three new build LNG vessels. So we have FG and 20 states pay 7.1 billion naira as counterpart obligation to Child Nutrition Fund. Supreme Court sets aside order freezing Nestle Oil and Nekonde's assets. And FRC urges students to embrace actuarial science for professional excellence. And the TCN extends work on Jos Gombe line, restores Mandu Kumbotso facility. War against terrorism, why Nigeria must win the battle for the mind. And Adebayo boosts early as PDP positions for 2027 presidential race. And Adebayo, Adelabu, the pain of another deferred dream. Asatiku clinches ADC presidential ticket. So you have to pick up this day newspaper for details on that. Now, let's just quickly take a look at the Sun newspaper this morning. And in the Sun, we have bloodbath in Plateau, 8 killed, 10 injured in fresh attack on Barkinladi community. And Oyo school kidnapping may have been politically motivated, says Fayose. ADC crisis deepens as Momodu blasts Lawal's anti-Atiku allegations. So we have a Delta leaders threatening to petition INEC chairman to NJC alleged external interference in delineation crisis. 2027 coast clear for Tinubu's re-election, says Wike. Tinubu inaugurates three naval vessels, reaffirms support for maritime security. Jezebel daughter by Daliboy tackles betrayal and heartbreak. And as well, we have INEC guidelines rank above Electoral Act in elections, says Manu Abuchi. As well, we have ADC crisis deepens as Momodu blasts Lawal's anti-ethical allegations. Away from the Sun, let us take a look at the Daily Post. That happens to be the last paper with us this morning. And in the Daily Post, we have 3 years in office, economists rate Tinubu's government. And 2027, how Kano voters will choose between Gwazo, Yusuf, Ibrahim, and Kabiru. We have a swear here this morning. Oyo APC Guba candidate yet to emerge, says Tinubu ex-minister Adelabu. P2B's followers, tigers of social media, says presidency. P2P's followers, tigers of social media, says presidency. And 2027, nobody is contesting against Tinubu. They've destroyed their journey, says Fayose. And 2027, smart move, Patu Tommy hails P2P for escaping alleged trap. And 2027, Labour Party unveils Juliana Obeta as Benue deputy governorship candidate. And as well, we have Fulani celebrating his ADC ticket. Babacherry Lawal speaks on calling Atiku Kachala. And that is the Daily Post newspaper. And that's the much we're taking this morning on the Nigerian newspaper headlines report. We encourage you to go out there, buy yourselves the news dailies and read up for details. Or you can simply go online and as well read for details. Always follow us for your daily updates, news updates on our Facebook page at Radio Sapiencia 95.3 FM Onitsha, and as well on our Instagram page at Media Sapiencia. 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Up next, after some commercials, is Sapiencia Express. We encourage you to stay with us right here. My name again is Chinonso Ayek 3 Ekuma. Do not touch the dial.

0: The value of life, human life, is greater than that of a cow. But little enemies, they don't want you to succeed. No, no matter what I do, they will still abuse me.
1: Will you stop that?
2: Sir, I'm an officer, I have integrity.
1: Shut up, you're not a good officer.
2: I will not shut up.
1: Will you get that? I was in school, you're not in school.
3: I met her and I liked her. We married within 3 weeks. I don't believe in dating anybody to marry them. 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
1: Why are you leaving me for? When I got married, you cried about you leave the man. I left the man and came. Why are you going to marry me for? Why are you leaving me for?

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1: I'm the president. 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So you are a failure. 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

0: very beautiful morning to you, and welcome to Sapientia Express. My name is Shinon Sohaek III Ekuma, and I've got the very beautiful, very good-hearted lady right here with me that always brings in the nice ones. First of all, let us just simply say big thank you to the guy on the camera this morning. Right about now, Emmanuel, thank you. Emmanuel, thank you so much for making sure that we look good. I am not alone right here. I have a very good hearted lady with me, Ada Edi Emaram. How are you?
1: I can alone. None of Batun Sapientia Express. I'm a Pam Nunu no Fumanuno Laucha Teto Fuma. I know Batun Sapientia Express. On you na nunibu. Adome is okay. Adamarama kaino lian.
0: All right. Personally, for me, I always like to talk about, think about good things, you know, positive things all the time. But yesterday, I just, you know, decided to just go through my computer and I checked all the news headlines and I saw nothing good. terrible things. I'm like, is this world coming to an end? Why is it no good news at all? So this morning on Sapientia Express, we're going to look at the shadow. We are living in the shadow. Has insecurity become Nigeria's new normal? So let me just bring it down a little, just few, it's not even as many, just few. We have the issue of Oyo school abduction crisis. It's not even normal. They just kidnap people now and it's now normal. The abduction of pupils and teachers in Oyo state, it is generating a lot of outrage nationwide. You know, bandit attack in Kaduna. We even had one that happened in Anambra. We have bandits, terrorists, you know. So let me just say it this way. From the kidnapping of the school children in Oyo State, just like I said, to fresh bandit attacks in Kaduna, from growing protests over insecurity to renewed fears over the safety of our schools, even people that are traveling are not even safe. And these things are really dominating everywhere. The question this morning is, have we come to accept this as a normal? The insecurity now is normal. If you leave your house in the morning and you come back safely, you thank God. Does this mean that the government can't do anything to nip it in the bud? Or do we simply, as usual, put all our faith in God the way we keep doing it? Yesterday, the wife of the president, Remy Tinubu, said that the husband don't sleep anymore. He sleeps by 3 a.m. now because he's trying to fix the issue. Is it enough? Should he start sleeping by, don't get me twisted, the right time? But this is not funny. If a major general, a retired major general, and the wife will be easily kidnapped, and it seems it's normal. We have generals being killed these days. If the security forces are not even as safe as it should be. According to reports, we are getting even some of our officers, some policemen, we are gone down and it's now becoming normal. Ada, you will help me. I can go on and on, but the question simply lies on, is this insecurity now the new normal? What can be done? We know we might not have powers, but at least let us talk about it. So Ada, help me break it down. We go to the phone lines. Okay.
1: 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Ke, I am about going in security anua. You and a gamonte, up upon each PVC, JJ, what's here, and ketan cage. 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Adam Mama Bafam,
0: kindly. Ada, thank you so much. Just like you mentioned before, we used to say that the economy is terrible. Okay, fine. Let people be hungry in peace and be broke in peace. Now they are being kidnapped again.
1: Asking them with student loan. Kek ak children yes work enjoy is the loan. Eba eje kuzi aoko hana chiobi naka mahajeba aoko.
0: What can we do? We are not security experts, but at least make we just talk up. 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Chino So IX3 Ekoma is my name. Of course, I'm being flanked by Ada Marama. Call right now on 090-359-44777 or 081-30-32-72-85 to be part of what we are doing this morning. Is this insecurity here to stay? Is it a new normal? Is it something that we will have to live by? And a few years ago, let's say 2005, it was so difficult when you hear that somebody was kidnapped. They say these big men they used to kidnap. Ordinary people, we used to joke that time. If somebody makes money, they'll say you are now kidnappable because you are rich. But these days, they just stop a boss and kidnap people. Even people that are managing, all these women that come from deep villages to come and sell vegetables, even in boats, they will kidnap them and say they should pay billions. And it's normal. And if you are lucky enough that they did not take the money and still kill you, you thank God.
1: Chino, so unye na ajubo unwe mbo, those people name a video and imofia, ebe hano, nego si chego, ke unye hane send ilu those videos, aware, or ke ka bloggers si ya assess, imana, no lo neche iya anwa, dika,
0: some of them have their social media accounts in Facebook.
1: I'm
0: posted. Hey, what more can we say? Did you see the other video of the woman they placed a gun on her neck?
1: And
0: this woman was crying. I was like, wow.
1: Wow.
0: That's so unfair. Anyway, we have a call here. Hello, good morning.
2: Hello.
0: Yes, good morning and welcome.
2: Good morning.
0: We are fine, we thank God.
2: Oh, my name is Virginia Adamara. I'm calling from New York. I'm on Adamara Moku.
1: Madam Virginia, how to talk my cake in me?
2: Oh, no, I don't know.

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1: 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One day shall be one day. 400 years, whom we swear not. On our honey, Chineke shall draw us to the promised land. God Almighty will see us too. If we are going to find Abu, all you are going to deal with the PCC, can change this government for A to Z. Has to put down. I am going. Okay, I am going to 2007 and I fight. Can you have that? Can you have that? Only Abu Shara has that. Mana God infinite mercy. One day shall be one day we hear our cry. Oh, whenever we assume Israel, I have had their cry. I should can do something in their life. God must surely do something in our life in the name of Jesus.
0: Amen.
2: Thank you.
0: Darling, why, Oma? Chino, so. Oh, yeah, well, I ain't a phone, Nassin, only I am, I am bagout. Only I am, eh? Only I'm gonna deal with the PVC, yeah. Because, oh, but ain't no, no, I say. I change government. Onya anu a kweseche, onya a kwesili tu, onya nka ali tu. Ijilo so so onu gi, onu mbosa ya tu vote, ina ona bege, ina agona agba, ina ona social media, na type, ima mpota je tunye vote.
2: Ne wish.
0: Onya obu na jeje wete PVC ya. Obu ni yen emen, oni country ya de gemma, ina onu bege non. Okwangiyo ya Yesu na ataofia. Monobu ni ya, oni country ya di, adroge ma, ikunyeba eno, jeje wete PVC gikita.
2: Anyway, let me just give another update. It's so many. According to what we are getting, Nigerian Medical Association, NMA, Abia State Branch, has issued a 24-hour ultimatum to security agencies and government of Abia and Imo State to secure the immediate release of its member, Dr. Bonaventure Agwate Bulugo Ponyenke.
0: Hey!
2: A doctor. Let me just say another one. It's so many. It doesn't stop. For example, even Sokoto service, not even free. 17 persons, including 7 Salah visitors in Kano Abwa, we are killed by bandits in Dangumbi community. Just May 31st, so tell me there, I can one know.
0: On Sunday,
2: they were killed. Now, we are still talking about the bandits issue. Now, somebody hired somebody to help him, and he took his boys, his employer's children, and there was a security guard. This one's secret. He abducted his employer, 2 children in Mina, Niger State, Papi and Ebe.
0: Yeah, they go very bad. Only gonna jail with the PVC because only gonna put that in a very large form, 12 votes. I mean, with more space for EJ back and na vote. I'm angry. So everybody should go and get their PVC.
2: Now let's keep going.
3: Hello.
2: Hello. Good morning.
3: Good morning. Oh, Tony is new from Onitsha.
2: Welcome, Tony.
3: Because I even have to ma. I remember the head of state Abacha said that any insurgency that lasted more than 24 hours was paramount demanded. So I need your reading. I wonder what is happening. Because Nandiana, Tolondi Mara, Anolonima, Nikuku,

0: 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That is another thing. 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
2: 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What would have caused it? Maybe things people are now open and this attack is it's getting out of hand. According to report we are getting, some people in Lekki yesterday we are just screaming at Ibeju Lekki that some unknown looking persons got into their neighborhood. The local government chairman actually have said that people should take calm and be calm, that nothing, they will investigate it. I'm like, okay, should we trust or should people start running? Hello.
3: I 1, 2, 3.
2: You are welcome. Good morning.
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3: 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Exactly the same thing with our leaders. Our leaders, 2027, they distract to go their attention completely. They are not thinking any other thing apart from 2027. The war of party affiliation, we are now. Yesterday, I was on the TV, they claim we can, on the inner quality, everyone work on the emotion at our house. He gave our president, on our purpose, he was good at, everyone work on the emotion at our house. I'm on yesterday, they claim your fire on the TV, on our quality, everyone work on the emotion at our house. 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
3: 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And then I tell you the serious about what is happening. Now I can have it here. Yeah, careful to catch up for go marker. Now, what is that? The highly technology, high technology, every you discover. Oh, what is that? That's a video that's posted online. I didn't do that. Because in the name of the video, I can never post here. If you want to be very easy, you must send that at the hammer. Only very simple. You must send me a banner. Can you ever tell me that I buy posts to hear anything big? I can't send you that. I'll never post to you. Can you get me a video post to a hammer video? I have to that. I'm serious about it. Address your video. If you want to send it, only very simple. Very, very simple. So, even in Abu. Not like one motor group, now any insurgency that lasted for more than 1 month, now can be not here anymore. And it is exactly what is happening today. So if you need a man, I won't have a serious about it. If you need a cow, you go. But they are completely distracted with 2027. And that is why insurgency is too much everywhere. Then I'm going to yesterday about high profile kidnappers and when I for Lagos. The worst thing that happens is when gun battle with the police. They have a submarine gun. If you look at the submarine gun, how many policemen they use a submarine gun? If I know every day, go 24 vehicle, bring the police, go 30 motorcycle, bring the security, or can you? Security kita abu
2: ane high technology drones.
3: Thank you. I can machine or can you? Most of the Kahana we have been the police and the Kaya in two days. Is that the police? If they are most of you have been in the Kahana
1: world.
3: This security when the convoy has the other day, but that knows of where they have any house that has a mother. I'm not going to be able to do it. No, I have 300 people in the company in the security in the security sector. I'm not going to
2: be able to do it. Sometimes you can't even travel few meters, you keep seeing, and yet all this insecurity is everywhere. Chikoti, thank you.
3: So, what's your own man ever? Because at the time, I knew what to do with the food. Yeah, I'm not going to say that.
2: Thank you so much.
1: Nah, bye bye. Man ke na atọ mọchi bu no we video recent video nfo.
2: Yeah.
1: This part is the opposing source na ha na eme video egosi ego ha na katasi ndi bende a kidnap. Na nke abu ha na emekuzi mockery of your president.
2: The teacher that was beheaded. They just brought the teacher just placed the camera and threatened the president and cut off the man's head.
1: Hey!
2: And is it in fact the question this morning is just simply what you are still talking about. Is it now new normal? Are we going to just live with it just like that? Hello, good morning.
4: Good morning, one them mother had 3, 1 to 2.
2: Udo, you're welcome.
4: Oh, one them so Lucia.
2: We thank God though.
4: Okay. My name is Ifeanyi Chukwuakubeze, the magic man. I'm calling from a long time.
2: Welcome. Go ahead with the language of your choice.
4: I prefer Igbo language.
1: Magic man, ututu ma keke me.
4: Adam mama, nne. Agwa alo dege.
1: Yes, sir.
4: Hello.
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4: 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You see, on an, vil phone na hand, one na kualam na phone na hand, yejibe se, ya mo for that bolo, phone fa. 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Well, it's a quad those things. See what I'm phone now. We post earlier the family and the social media platform on your hand on India. No, to across yes, a place. Because now, if you watch, I say, when I'm at the morning, move for the account to a hand in to trace these people, the very easy, if I'm to say.
1: Mm-hmm. Even phone I had just say, yeah, easy from that phone, we trace the bar hand.
4: Another thing, no, but I'm not going to leak in one accident. Like, oh, was which man, na question, na air. Or say about an infula, Emelu, Emwe Robbery, or case of a robbery, boom, mad. Don't go close to that place because it's a metal, a rowing way, came at Aquanya in Iraq. I will see from that Aquanya in a Lutrace Union.
1: True.
4: Country the organized. Would you in that get an one? Umaka and Kitty Hapolo. Mobun then do Kenya Hana have dot. I will wake you up from there, 3 years from what didn't did you to. Look at okay, the point can no news na no lumba. What you know so go to Palanoto and I go with me. Social media, don't get you know, news and mepe phone. I knew our almost policeman mad now because I talk for Navina Vidia, which indoors or quite near you, uniform. About idea, these people, Papa Mado, oh Papa, Bolo Uncle Mado, Bolo Brother Mado,
2: Bolo Din Mado.
4: I'm telling you, because as a woman, I young the government time. Because, you know, so you engineer not going for the I need to go. I can't I need to go. Especially in one when you like a free voice like this, sky voice ourselves. Man, and that I need to go. because I come to realize one person may mention phone have your that in them. Obon and radio station ne kunime moto ndia. I'm telling you. So I'm my offer only on tenime han egem on no to a biko. Let them do things about this. It's not only no longer a big man a problem this time around because he was a man that they kidnapped. Ndine Jolubo. One of my friends, the only Benue, is Nahana Kopotaji, Nabefa. Manaketa, they no longer a Kopotaji because one on ego, Gine, Nonya Sabugalo Nilum that day. Where's Nigeria on ego keta 1006? Nabefa, Yaman Gumi is 600 Naira, no Gibuyaka. Manaketa and Fadia Cosin Nabefa. Oh, Gane De is no longer a big man problem. Let them do something about this. Because now we are dying every day. People are dying here and there. And again, lastly, you know, so I advise Sonia Obunana no Otoa, let's get our PVC so that we can see. Let's Obu Godo no Nyanwa Botoa Igesi we. I wa ku na imulike because na mu na unu mana ochichi na achi aketa abulo ayi ma cholo ka achi anya kama na na achi anya because na ga achi nwa anya. Mena kai me nke kwesi kai me by getting our PVC those are kai one na one isiku. We try our best again. Let's try again. I waking when we get to a woman, get change all these things in them because our guy from a football of any seriousness, me on a each way, make all these things in them and get that.
1: Tallering the magic man.
2: Anyway, just a quick word before we go for a break. Once you just take a good look at some of the news we are having, one person has been killed and 30 people were abducted when suspected terrorists attacked a commercial bus.
1: Hey.
2: Travel along Ayekunle Bunu community in Kaba Bunu local government area of Kogi State. Ever. The attack happened
1: just yesterday.
2: Mm-hmm. So you hey. Banye kwo bus, garage, gudi, travel. I'll put the bus, Bunu Yabana.
1: Just yesterday, 1st June, Abanya, yesterday, in Kenya. Hey, go and get your PVC.
2: Anyway, you're listening to Radio Sapienza 95.3 FM. We pay some bills. We come back. We continue with the conversation. My name is Chinonso Ayek3 Ekwana, being flanked.
1: AD Adamarama, Apakwana Akani, Bugina Inabia.
5: They are oblivious to reality. They only see what they want to see. Imprisoned by their mind's restrictions. And all they have to do is shift their perspective to see the full scope of things.
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0: right, you're welcome back to the second session of Sapiencia Express this morning. My name is Chinoso Ahexiri Ekoma, and I've got with me
1: Atome Izukike Adamara Mandibaya, and number two, Nabanke Bona Sapiencia Express.
0: All right, so far, so good. If you've been following us, we've been talking about living in the shadow as insecurity become Nigeria's new normal. Before, we used to think definitely that it is just one bad eggs that are causing this problem. See, once started, they say it's an insurgency, Islamic extremism, but it has, you know, degenerated and become straight up business. And the more it is now an official business, people are getting killed. And it is not normal. Children, in fact, there are some people that they've been kidnapped since, and they have forgotten. Some other children, I think somewhere in Kaduna, they are still missing. New one have started, you know, and it's just like that. So this morning on Sapiencia Express, let us look at it, you know. I won't lie. I don't know whether this show or much as we are doing will have any effect, but we can't just simply sit by and act like it is normal. So when you call us, you tell us what you think generally. What do you think we can do? What more can we do? Some people said in the first session that it is to vote in another person. It's election. I'm like, oh, would that have a serious change? So whatever you think about that is exactly how it's going to be. Adamarama will help me explain better in Igbo. Then we go ahead.
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0: Hello, good morning. All right, one of the callers in the first session said something I've been pondering that sometimes he would just tune, the other day he just tuned television and saw what our leaders are saying.
1: He can't go.
0: Then you don't realize,
1: yes, now one particular party, he tried, he only on a party, and actually he defended the party. He
0: can't wait.
1: Imana, he a buzo, we go do his in back. Because the way he cookie, they can defend him over.
0: They, one, they, one of the spokesmen to the president went for an interview. That was one of the most entertaining interviews I've ever seen. He was supposed to go on a debate, but he wasn't prepared for the questions they were asking him. But somebody said I said, that guy is very intelligent. That's how he got to that position. But it's so difficult to defend the indefensible. It's so difficult.
1: He cannot struggle. He defend the main defender.
0: Yeah, the all of you are.
1: Because some which are loopholes.
0: It's seven cap. So Odibas is very difficult to just do that. All right, just keep calling us 0903-5944-777 or 0813-032-7285. Right here on Sapiens Express. Hello, good morning.
2: Hello, good morning.
0: Yes, it's good to hear from you. You're welcome. Your name, your location, they go ahead with the language of
2: Francis, coming from Mount.
0: Yeah, go ahead.
2: Unlike anywhere Gregu, this is an obrayari. I am my eye, but my dear one, my command of Bahari, I'm a fireman. And then I chair my hair, maybe Melissa Bano Pugog, so Melissa is a borrow. When you're two numbers and a two number, I la rola. My kinds of Nigeria, what are my kinds of Nigeria in a chiora? Oh, 2027 in a chiora. A cramman or resigning. After all, I'm going to go to the country. He so quite conduct this election. We have a natural bribe, which Oguanwaya Kuha, and my head Bevan Ada Kuhaga bus strike. Rapazan Abus and Abba had the Hanimaba. So it's a critic, no, but I'm with fire, man. I can't know when we're the meat and the bandit to any mafia. And I began a girl I have. Can they meet here? If I have a mother, you meet, and I have a mother, you meet here. I know what Nigeria, Bokana, and I know the good name, no one they turn up when. I don't know when they train for me. I don't know when they train for you. So, any nine equivana, and what we fight to him, Abahayari, I'm with fire, man. Now, what my caligum bow? Before you see Aurora, or I get richer, man, or I see a foil for him, I'm richer, and then I can't, and I can't deny Nigeria. So, any nine hour, wow. When you're to number a minute to number campaign, okay, by 2027, boot up on Nigeria and go boot up from Raman River. So I am now to be a man over Nigeria. No, you just say, but I can't let you go about and then I put it on the Chequa and Chequa. Then Chequa on a Bakwarun Kefa. Then I'm on down a Bakwarun Kefa. Monday uniform, Monday uniform. So I want a bag as well about the mama. Because something we did a Chevron mother. Nay, we don't want to do the Chevron, not a half. Naked nap, when I'm not we go for the Nana Kuruku, for his resolution, Jenny Mafia. So here in Abu, now why I am with fire, ma. So when you are born, for a man or two, but if you didn't try, and at one election, and then a back the professor also actually conduct election, I'm talking about strike. And when you win, not change your age. I'm going to be a bribe. I'm a business. Now when they enter, and I get to schools or watch the choir, man, then they go to a vote. Hara pende ndi ekwese tru vote negotiate na ba okwa dia better right ka na eri okwa afu ka na eri mbwa taza afu ebebezie ama mmazi na onka apra no na okochi ka na anya n'udu mmiri so ihe ni na abu ai mwe bo shi so onye obula mmara ko na ema na adiru mma ye je onoda ana turu mbuje je larabola ya rap Nigeria resign na je larabola kola good morning. Thank you.
1: Dalerine Francis Kemisin.
0: But the president is, according to the wife, who is in a better position to explain to us how the president is not, he's not sleeping 3 a.m.

0: just wakes from morning till night. He will just sleep so that he will fix the Nigerian's problem by 3 p.m.
1: This is 2026. Since 2023, Ghana call Ufuakoko.
0: First, we started off with the
1: fuel subsidy.
0: Then we started crying. Now, insecurity.
1: I was in care control. Mother, I got a little in peace.
0: Obviously, no, we be in our Sunday mother. I did go in Kebund. Hello, good morning. You're welcome.
2: Yeah, good morning. Good morning.
0: It's good to have you, my brother. Go ahead. Tell us your name, your location, then. You choose the language of your choice.
2: Jukwes, I'm calling from Omo.
0: All right, go ahead, Jukwes.
2: So, I'm sorry, Bu.
1: Jukwes, so, what's your name?
2: No,
1: I'm not.
2: So,
3: Because I believe from the first session I've gone in Mafia. But I'm going to confirm me finding me from where I did tell them what I'm going to do. They may say the best thing now I want to know where I'm at. I was like, never knew it. I had a skate together. I'm a taking point. When I'm not lazy, my security on my foot lazy. Maybe it was to give about 2 hours, they buy 4 hours, they buy an hour. I was like, get me to blow on your way back. But I'm so the chain will is like last year. China has one event we bully up on uncle. But you cannot security, Mr. Bulia. Only with his own way. Almost not the same. How come? Is Ganda cross here? All these security got it. Now, for no one's or money is it our way. So if I come out of the need to speak about it over here. What Anna? So we bully up. So if I need to, I'm not going to ask what Anna. I don't make blame our president because. So, every apple pocket and Jaja, with them in shape. Jaja, you can go to Blue Jaja. What I know, Mona and what is money. The missing cash is blue money. But because I have a better Jaja like that, you know, like my damn is here. So, if I need enough Nigeria snack, I will put ethnic or religious this thing on our paper on Facebook before when you're more than an hour for work. You know, I'm going to find a look for a single one minute. No, California, I'm not supposed to find a minute. So I will put if I that was supposed to one. They find the blue money. They forget because they got because that is the guy they are pretty to listen as human beings. I only go guy and a guy here. If you just want to see from what I can go up lost the boss. But I'm sorry to get ability to listen as a human being. So I'm about the youth. I'm about the skin of this country. What I know. If I did our religion or our ethnic group, or if I need I just forget that. I will one voice. But I say, also an ad or two an ad. And I'm going to tell you, I'm going to tell you, I'm going to tell you, I'm going to tell you, I'm going to tell you, I'm going to tell you, I'm going to tell you, I'm going to tell you, I'm going to tell you, I'm going to tell you, I'm going to tell you, I'm going to tell you, I'm going to tell you, I'm going to tell you, I'm going to tell you, I'm going to tell you, I'm going to tell you, I'm going to tell you, I'm going to tell you, I'm going to tell you, I'm going to tell you, I'm going to tell you, I'm going to tell you, I'm going to tell you, I'm going to tell you, I'm going to tell you, I'm going to tell you, I'm going to tell you, I'm going to tell you, I'm going to tell you, I'm going to tell you, I'm going to tell you, I'm going to tell you, I'm going to tell you, I'm going to tell you, I'm going to tell you, I'm going to tell you, I'm going to tell you, I'm going to tell you, I'm going to tell you, I'm going to tell you, I'm going to tell you, I'm going to tell you, Yeah, if I

0: It said something that really struck, because there's no place in Nigeria that is safe. Sokoto is not safe. Borno is not. Kaduna has been at war generally. Plateau State is not safe. Even Anambra here, you know, is it Ebonyi? Is it Imo? Is it Cross River? Is it Delta? So this insecurity is everywhere, no matter your tribe.
1: Yesterday, Nenugu. And they are adults and boss.
0: Yeah.
1: If you want to hear, I don't know how about that.
0: So when we talk about, he made a lot of sense. Nigerians, ordinary people, should come together and stop tribalism because nobody's even safe at all.
1: I'm telling you.
0: Nobody's safe. So instead of us blaming each other all the time, we just find a place and just keep going. Hello, good morning.
2: Good morning, yeah. Radio Sapienza.
0: Yes, you're welcome.
2: Good morning, I pray.
0: Yeah.
2: And then, good morning, baby in the house. My name is Evangelist Ikemefuna. Let me speak Igbo.
1: Gabaniru, Evangelist.
2: So, ano mi ifun neku, no totoa. 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Mana one day, okay, the same man. I am not persuaded, believe it. Nature, we are all. Or two, say, it's in your network here. Nature, and all, no queer. On a radio station, I got very well. A man named Kudu. Mana, Ununa, Baria now. I thank God. When I can acquire your mockable, I try. Okay, me. Tomorrow, I'll get it for
0: nobody. I can.
2: I know me. Because I'm not working at the go against okay, me. You know, some money couldn't a jail. But now, who can a game? You're my
0: car. I'll go by never go down. You got a bazaar.
2: I want to go near it. Pardon you, Fuma. I pray. You got go again, me. You're not true. Come on, you got a voter's card. I talk about that day. I cover story. Mangiwa. He get the work, but I reduce voters card. My dad is not born on that radio station. Only when I get in mass, JJ 12 vote. My kind of people, I ain't gonna work talk here no more. I get the men keep the line. That was the shukun keep the shukun. Thank you very much.
0: Thank you.
2: God bless you. I three.
0: My brother.
2: My mommy.
0: Thank you.
2: Carry go.
0: Thank you, sir. Thank you. Of course, you're listening to Radio Sapienza 95.3 FM. 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You know, so Commandanta is right there with you. He's right there with you on Sapienza Express this morning. Hello, good morning. Hello, good morning.
3: Yes, a wonderful good morning to you. The voice of J.C. Akwobi, a.k.a. Show Me the Law. I'm still reaching you all the way from my hometown, Umuahia, Okebo, this morning.
0: You're welcome. Go ahead.
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3: 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Tanacho, who is we put to 3-4 ways together, neither daily, then I hope our Maka insecurity. What a shame, what a disgrace. I even if I'm a long wine. So now Africa, only the 100 years, you can actually, now it's not decided the future of youth, maybe the 20, 30, 40 years. What a shame. So now Africa, only the 80 years, you can actually. Then I call to Suwasi Davis in the 25 years. So in Africa, only the 75 years you can achieve. Brain we can anoko. What do you expect? Abacha could still any insecurity or bona last more than 24 hours. Naka government did ni ni. Nnem kerefa ni kuno totoa. One of the reggae icon, Aheke Amia, is either Lucky Dube or Bob Marley. Also na, and yeah, maybe go that. I na bola. By luck or by chance, before you go to bed, you pray so that if you wake up, is a terrible thing. If I wake him, Bona, this set of people na Chinese will be mad. They are not even from Nigeria because if they believe that Nigeria is their own, Nababundi Uboda, Nwemunne Uboda, Nwemunman Uboda, they will do everything humanly possible. If he's here, a problem of insecurity. So, when I ask for Lomona, this is spiritually, this is from Uboda, this is Kalekavana Eba, name business Eba. They see if we go abroad, the water go. So, yes, I like the cook here, or health insecurity, or job insecurity, or food insecurity, or education insecurity, or one royal Benwell security in any facet of our national life. So, Nigeria Wabul a dumping ground, a place of mockery. Ebuena Benwe, a governor of Benwe state, I say, we are going to bring them to book. President, we are going to bring which book can he bring? Give her. Any book, what is it?
1: Exercise book.
3: American book. On France, the Euro book. Magena, any bring wrote a book. Long top, and came a pin down 3 a 3 So if I na yon yon bona wete yo PVC. 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Let them know that na destiny na anyi na ebai ga na ishi buta kai ga no wa decide anya. 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
0: amen
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0: just a quick one. The former chief of army staff general Tukur Buratai is questioning the inability of security agencies to locate bandits in their hideouts, but now remember that he was the chief of army staff just not too long ago under Buhari's government. Now that he's no longer, there was a lot of insecurity during that period as well. Just that I think it's worse now. It's terrible now compared to them that period. Now he's saying that they can locate. So why? Why can't they?
1: The thing, Bona, yes, you need to go out. I locate me. I get you looking at me. No one kiss you. Jen Instagram type of fear. Pick against this current government. Oh, now you see where locate get
0: ahake. Very easy.
1: 2 hours is even too much.
0: Well, address in the house and I would have been.
1: So, Obu Zendi, Yabu Hadi proud. Sell picture, no video. No, no, no, no. Honestly, the last video came from Kenya. We had an amazing mockery of the president.
0: For example, this general now, just retired General Abubakar, that they kidnapped him and the wife, according to reports we are getting, they have contacted the family saying that they have to release their men for exchange.
1: Ifugonian.
0: You see, some of these things are disheartening.
1: They know how to handle my
0: again. ISIS number second man worldwide. It's now in Nigeria. I was surprised that ISIS that are causing problem in Iraq and all these places, Israel and all these countries have been fighting them. They are second number one man worldwide. They are beating a Nigerian. So would they call?
1: Oh, yeah.
0: It's because they have a fertile ground to overfunction and it needs to be put to the board. Hello, good morning. Good morning. You're welcome. Yeah.
4: I am Tre.
0: Good morning.
4: Nnamaka Nabowa calling from Federal House and Tre.
0: Go ahead, Nnamaka.
4: Nigeria, a country of particular concern, said by Trump. That is how any of the exercise, the other exercise in Nigeria. Because only I'm going to send the country to the bandit. One day, I'm going to be a bandit. Again, I'm going to be a bandit. One day, I'm going to be a bandit. So, see, bandit is not a lucrative business in Nigeria. Look at the Islamic cleric, but I know could that na bandit need Diego to refresh their life. Can only need Diego. Mediating between government and bandit. Why Nigeria may arrest? But they are going off any now bad bandit. No, because all my family, probably his friends. I'm going to this SMA conspiracy. I go and link your NIM with your phone number. Can it impact? About for the open truth. Good me question, KGD, where you are going to go bandits. A friend to a thief is also a thief. Can I call you? I call you. I put you in a man's man. Now I can't call you.
0: Thank you. All right, right about now, we pay some bills and we'll be right back. Please do not touch the dial. This is Sapienza Express Radio, Sapienza 95.3 FM. Of course, you're broadcasting from here, from Onitsha, and we are hitting everywhere in the globe, in the world. And we thank you so much for sticking with us. And please do not touch the dial. My name is Chinoso Ahek, 3 Ekuman of God with me.
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5: The value of life, human life, is greater than that of a cow. But little enemies, they don't want you to succeed. No, no matter what I do, they will still abuse me.
6: Will you stop that?
7: I'm an officer, I have integrity.
6: Shut up, you're not good officer.
7: I will not shut up.
6: Will you get that? I want to school, you're not in school.
8: I met her and I liked her. We married within 3 weeks. I don't believe in dating anybody to marry them. So whether I marry another wife or not, she knows it can happen.
6: Why are you leaving me for when I come married? You cry that I should leave the man. I left the man. Why are you going to marry me for? Why are you leaving me?

0: in a noisy world.
1: I'm the president. I won't do it. So you are a failure. You just spoke. Me, I'm a performer.
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0: Colleague said it is wrong. Well, it's not wrong. It's another question. In case you've been following us on Sapiencia Express this morning, we've been, dissecting. It's not that we know what to do again, but we just have to talk about it. Because we are wondering, has insecurity become Nigeria's new normal? That was what we've been talking about. My name is Shinoso Ekoma. You're welcome back. We are about to say goodbye from the show. I am not alone. I've got with me
1: Adoma Ezuke Gadamarama. I know about to know and check out that Sapiencia Express. Shinoso, are you fugi? Ndi kuloku efugo ihapu. When di kuno ekpele ka eji we solu ene emeya amu. 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
0: Oh, okay, 400.
1: 400 and something, 300 so, and...
0: The more the thing starts happening, we forget the former one and continue another one.
1: Because in Naya Kitano, if not, okay, Nanunke 20 or 2014. 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Are these are cutters they are conding?
0: I think I must go on.
1: History. 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If only so we be rush, 2 hours is even too much for them. Abia goes, man, all you see why I need this zifa. Can I see this fast? May you say so. A man for zifa. I call back on in, I call back down, and I see where this country we are driving it to a very good place. And look what man Kessina or that Larozola, not 3 a.m. coach is there. Can I see
0: that?
1: Is that what we are supposed to be hearing?
0: Where is the book?
1: We'll bring them to book or exercise book or textbook and bring in them to. The thing is that if you like the way the country is, 2027, just like what this person Kuchikoti had got distracted because of election. Election. When so in 18 years, ni yen amen. Umwaka an atolo. Even teachers ebe puono atolo ma teachers. And obo na hana gana ba no broad daylight.
0: You kwado si umu azigi in the morning. Fagaba school.
1: Ina umu gina agazi school. Ineche keka hasinodo. Keka hasinodo. So we ko nuka. Onye obuna jeje wete PVC.
0: That's right. Man.
1: So that obuko so see wete PVC. We say when dey want chat PVC alone but say election and all na phone wan eme na to vote na phone ojilo ni on na to vote. But say e puta because obuna aputa in very large this thing puta. If on a irrig we election are they very difficult for them. But no obuna enwe scanty yene. Obinina
0: just a quick one. For example, we have in Anambra State over at least I think almost 2 million to 3 million registered voters. But during the election, the last election, the governorship election, every voter, every all for the old, they are not less than, they are not more than 500,000 people that voted out of 3 million. So where are the remaining?
1: I'm checking in on their phone. Monday, I just get my vote does not count. Who told you? Open on your own, Oceana, no, no, as a vote. So, I'm in a young far room. They should go and do whatever they want to do. I just Jerry given an election. You know, Bob, when I saw her.
0: Anyway, let me just add a few words before we go. They said that when the righteous rules, people are happy, then when the wicked is in power, people are sad. That's been said. It's a deep one. But there's something I love. If you follow the Bible very well, you notice that Jesus always tells people, do not be afraid. No matter what, do not be afraid. So as we wrap up, let's remember that while insecurity, you know, may dominate today's headlines, it will stay. I don't pray it will continue that way.
1: Mm-mm.
0: Fear must not never dominate our hearts, you know. Even in Psalm 46, and one says, God is our refuge and strength and ever-present help in trouble. And in Romans chapter 12, verse 21, do not be overcome by evil, but overcome evil with good. May we continue to pray for peace, demand justice, and work together for a safer Nigeria. God bless you. Stay safe. Thank you so much, Ada, for hanging out with me this morning.
1: Talorine Ahektri. Dibai, I can equal no cool nino. I know about us, the hand China, Famba Domizuki, Kadamarama, Kemesen.
0: We have loads of beautiful programs lined up for your listening pleasure all through today, so we encourage you to stick with us. Up next, some beautiful music. We'll be following them with interspersed with some commercials. Make sure you stick with us by 12. We will have the Angelus, then, of course, the news by 12. And after that, some beautiful music as well that will lead us to Fan Zone with Huge Man. Then Huge Man will find a way to hand back to me by 3:30 for the OG Lounge. And, of course, 5 p.m. for Entertainment Gist. And just like that, we have our news by 6, and we continue quality broadcasting as usual. By Kano as well, come this evening, so make sure you don't miss that. For updates, peace and love, keep listening to your darling number one station.
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1: Please listen to this obituary announcement. The Ogwaju family of Oberi Kindred in Nkwelo Ogidi in Ogidi Idemili North Local Government Area of Anambra State regret to announce the death of her son, uncle, father, and grandfather, High Chief Professor Sir Philip Mwabweze Chinedu Atamuo, a.k.a. Isimili Ogidi, who slept in the Lord at the age of 86. Burial arrangements are as follow. 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Announcer, Engineer Chinedu Atamo, son for the family.

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0: In the name of the Father, and of the Son, and of the Holy Spirit.
1: Amen.
0: The angel of the Lord declared unto Mary,
2: and she conceived of the Holy Spirit. Hail Mary, full of grace, the Lord is with thee. Blessed are you among women, and blessed the fruit of your womb, Jesus. Holy Mary, Mother of God, pray for us sinners, now and at the hour of our death. Amen.
0: Behold the handmaid of the Lord.
2: Be it done unto me according to your words. Hail Mary, full of grace, the Lord is with thee. Blessed are you among women, and blessed is the fruit of your womb, Jesus. Holy Mary, Mother of God, pray for us sinners, now and at the hour of our death. Amen.
0: The Word was made flesh,
2: and dwelt among us. Hail Mary, full of grace, the Lord is with thee. Blessed are you among women, and blessed is the fruit of your womb, Jesus. Holy Mary, Mother of God, pray for us sinners, now and at the hour of our death. Amen.
0: Pray for us, O Holy Mother of God,
2: that we may be made worthy of the promises of Christ.
0: Let us pray.
3: Pour forth, we beseech you, O Lord, your grace into our hearts, that we, to whom the incarnation of Christ your Son was made known by the message of an angel,
2: may by his passion and cross be brought to the glory of his resurrection. Through the same Christ our Lord. Amen.
0: May the divine ancestors remain always with us.
2: And may the souls of all the faithful departed, through the mercy of God, rest in peace.
0: Glory be to the Father, and to the Son, and to the Holy Spirit.
2: As it was in the beginning, is now, and ever shall be, world without end. Amen.
0: In the name of the Father,
2: and of the Son, and of the Holy Spirit.
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5: 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Today is Tuesday, the 2nd of June, 2026. My name is Joe Igbo. In our news headlines this afternoon, the federal government has abolished the 3-month pre-retirement leave for civil servants. Civil society groups have staged a protest in Ibadan, the Oyo State capital, over the recent abduction of pupils and teachers in the state. And parents of 42 pupils abducted from Musa Primary and Junior Secondary School in Askeroba local government area of Borno State have accused the federal government of neglect, alleging that authorities have shown greater urgency in responding to a similar abduction in Oyo State. And on the foreign scene, a Russian missile and drone attack has killed at least 14 people across Ukraine, 9 in Dnipro and 5 in the capital, Kyiv. Now, the details of the news. The federal government has abolished the 3-month pre-retirement leave for civil servants. The directive is contained in a circular issued by the head of the Civil Service of the Federation, Didi Wasinjak, and addressed to top government officials, including ministers, permanent secretaries, service chiefs, heads of agencies, and other senior public sector administrators. According to the document, the federal government directed ministry, department, and agencies to immediately discontinue the practice of placing civil servants on what is commonly referred to as a mandatory 3-month pre-retirement leave. Wasinjak argued that such a provision does not exist in the public service rules, adding that several MDAs had wrongly interpreted the retirement notice as an automatic leave period, leading to the premature withdrawal of officers from active service. The public service rule, according to her, only requires officers due for retirement to give 3 months' notice before their exit date, attend a 1-month pre-retirement workshop or seminar, and use the remaining period to regularize service records and pension documentation. The People's Democratic Party, PDP, in Kwara State has produced 2 governorship candidates for the 2027 general election following separate primaries conducted by rival factions within the party. The PDP had on Sunday, May 31st, 2026, announced Kale Kaou as its standard bearer, while the faction loyal to the Turaki-led national leadership of the party nominated Alhaji Ladi Hassan as its governorship candidate. Alhaji Hassan emerged from the Kabi Turaki-led faction of the PDP, while Kale Kaou won the ticket from the Abdul Rahman Muhammad side. Political watchers in the state have expressed fears of a prolonged legal and political battle over which ticket will be recognized by electoral authorities with the emergence of two candidates from the same party. The state secretary of the PDP, Kayode Abdurrahman, said that the factional PDP governorship candidate was sponsored by non-PDP members in the state to destabilize the party. The Plateau State Police Command has confirmed a deadly night shooting in Gwanajang village of Foron district, Barkin Ladi local government area of the state, saying five people were killed. Police Public Relations Officer Alfred Alabo said the attack occurred while residents were gathering for a social event. According to the PPRO, officers arrived to a grim scene, met some persons in pools of their own blood. Five of them were confirmed dead. Alabo added that the location of the incident lies between Mangu and Barkin Ladi local government areas. Alabo further said the Commissioner of Police had already issued operational directives to the Deputy Commissioner of Police in charge of operations. However, the National Publicity Secretary of the Berom Youths Muda Association, Wang Tengwong, gave a higher casualty figure, saying at least seven people were killed in the attack. He added that more than 10 others sustained several injuries and are currently receiving treatment in hospital. Civil society groups have staged a protest in Ibadan, the Oyo State capital, over the recent abduction of pupils and teachers in the state. The demonstration came a few days after teachers protested in Ogbomosho, where the kidnapping incident occurred, demanding urgent action over the fate of the victims. The protesters marched through parts of the city carrying placards with inscriptions such as "Every life matters, stop the kidnappers, 47 abducted, scared and alone, and stand up, speak out." The abduction incident in Ori, a local government area, has continued to generate concern among education stakeholders and residents across Oyo State. On Monday last week, teachers shut down classroom activities in Ogbomosho and staged a peaceful protest to the TESCOM office in the town over the abduction of students and teachers, which resulted in the killing of one teacher. A week after the teachers' protest, the Nigeria Union of Teachers, NUT, has directed all public primary and secondary school teachers in Oyo State to withdraw their services from schools beginning Monday, June 1, 2026, until further notice. According to the directive issued by the national leadership of the union, the strike is in protest against the continued captivity of abducted teachers and pupils, whose rescue and safe release, according to the union, remain uncertain. Meanwhile, President Bola Ahmed Tinubu has approved the appointment of 1,000 forest guards and the deployment of a special rescue team following the abduction of teachers and students in Oyo State. Presidential spokesperson Bayo Onanuga disclosed this in a statement following the visit of a federal government delegation to SCLA and Yawota communities in Orire local government area of Oyo State in the wake of the abduction of pupils and teachers from Community Grammar School, Baptist Nursery and Primary School, and LA Primary School on May 15, 2026. 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The news continues shortly after this time out. Please don't go away.
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Welcome back to the rest of the Sapientia News Bulletin at noon. My name is Joe Igbo. Parents of 42 pupils abducted from Musa Primary and Junior Secondary School in Askiroba, local government area of Borno State, have accused the federal government of neglect, alleging that authorities have shown greater interest in responding to a similar abduction in Oyo State. Their complaints come as President Bola Ahmed Tinubu's high-powered delegation visited affected communities in Oyo State, where gunmen abducted dozens of pupils and teachers on May 15. In Borno State, suspected Boko Haram insurgents attacked Musa Primary and Junior Secondary School on the same day, abducting more than 40 children, including toddlers. Speaking to newsmen, the councillor representing Musa Ward, Peter Haruna Waba, said residents felt abandoned and questioned why the federal government had not demonstrated similar commitment towards securing the release of the Borno State pupils. One of the affected parents, Sale Bala, said families in Musa had been left in anguish for more than 2 weeks without any clear information about the whereabouts of their children. Bala said they feel abandoned as if their own children did not matter. He said many of them are between the ages of 2 and 5, and they have not seen any significant federal government intervention aimed at bringing them home. Meanwhile, the Nigeria Union of Teachers, NUT, has said shutting down schools in Borno State over rising insecurity would amount to giving terrorists a victory in their bid to destabilize education in the state. The National Publicity Secretary of the Union, Comrade Yusuf Tom, stated this in an interview with newsmen in Maiduguri. Tom, who stood in for the state chairman, Comrade Zali Garba, said the union, that is the NUT, was committed to keeping schools open despite security challenges, adding that closing them would embolden insurgents. According to him, the planned nationwide rally provided an opportunity for teachers to demand urgent government action over rising cases of abduction in schools. He said teachers across the federation were expected to converge on state secretaries today for a nationwide protest demanding the unconditional release of abducted teachers and students in Oyo State and other parts of the country. The action followed a directive from the national leadership of the Nigeria Union of Teachers in a circular dated May 29, 2026 and signed by the union's president, Audu Amba, and secretary, Clinton Ipitibo. The circular mandated all state chapters to stage solidarity rallies to draw attention to the worsening insecurity affecting schools. Still on education, the management of Moshood Abiola Polytechnic in Abeokuta, Ogun State, has expelled 365 students for allegedly using fake academic records to gain admission for higher national diploma HND programs. The management explained in a statement yesterday that the decision followed an extensive verification of the credentials submitted by the affected students for admission and registration. It described their expulsion as part of efforts to protect the integrity of the institution's academic system. The Nigerian Medical Association, NMA, Abia State Branch, has issued a 24-hour ultimatum to security agencies and governments of Abia and Imo States to ensure the immediate release of its member, Dr. Bonaventure Aguacha. The ultimatum is contained in a communique jointly signed by the NMA chairman, Dr. Ezenwa Ezurike, and the secretary, Dr. Clement Ifenkoronye, at the end of its emergency general meeting and issued to journalists in Omahia. The association warned that failure to secure Agocha's release would trigger off total and indefinite strike in the state from Tuesday, June 2nd. The meeting convened to deliberate on the continued captivity of the renowned orthopedic surgeon noted that Aguacha was abducted while returning to Umuahia from Imo State on May 24th. He described the incident as

Khan's release. It warned that failure to act within the stipulated time frame would further erode healthcare workers' confidence in the government's ability to guarantee their safety and could adversely affect healthcare delivery in the two states. Now, this foreign news. A Russian missile and drone attack has killed at least 14 people across Ukraine, 9 in Dnipro and 5 in the capital, Kyiv, marking one of Moscow's largest assaults in recent months. Dozens were also injured, including several children, after the overnight airstrikes hit apartment blocks, with emergency crews racing to find people feared trapped beneath rubble in Kyiv. Air raid warnings were in place across most of Ukraine in the early hours of Tuesday. To end the Sapientia news bulletin at noon, a recap of the major headlines. The federal government has abolished the 3-month pre-retirement leave for civil servants. Civil society groups have staged a protest in Ibadan, the Oyo State capital, over the recent abduction of pupils and teachers in the state. And parents of 42 pupils abducted from Musa Primary and Junior Secondary Schools in Askiroba local government area of Borno State have accused the federal government of neglect, alleging that authorities have shown greater urgency in responding to a similar abduction in Oyo State. And finally, from our foreign desk, a Russian missile and drone attack has killed at least 14 people across Ukraine. That was the Sapientia News Bulletin at noon. On behalf of the editorial and technical crew, I am Joe Igbo. I got technical assistance from Jude Joman. Good afternoon, and thanks for choosing Radio Sapientia.

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1: 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nursing assistant program, or those of you who want the physiotherapy program training, and those of you who want also do the German language, the proficiency in German language A1 to C1, then those of you too who want to travel outside the country, want us to help you to get this international accreditations like AMCA, that is American Medical Certification Association, and the Canada Skill Development Council, CPD UK, and also American Health and Safety Institute International Accreditation. At the same time, you want to find yourself somewhere in Europe, especially Germany, you have to do the training with us, the proficiency in German language. You have to do the A1 to C2 with us, depending on the career you're pursuing outside the country. So if actually you want to travel outside the country, you also want to work here, we have two programs. We have the 3 months program, which is 350,000 naira. That is for caregivers, for care. Then for those who want to run the diploma program, which is for a long time, about a year diploma program, 6 months intensive training, then 6 months internship in the hospital, that one is about 550,000 naira. Registration is 10,000 naira. Then you get your materials in training. Contact us on 070-3059-7525. You can also visit our office. 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Then you can as well contact us on 090-3565-5328 as well as calling us to on 070-3059-7525. 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
0: We run our healthcare program. 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
1: Unload your burden unto the Lord, and He will support you, according to Psalm 55, verse 22. And Matthew chapter 11, verse 28 says, "Come to me, all you who labor and are overburdened, and I will give you rest." Let us pray. In the name of the Father, and of the Son, and of the Holy Spirit. Amen. O God of infinite goodness, You are so good to us to have given us this day and all the challenges in it. As we have started facing them, give us the strength and the courage to remain faithful to You. We commend ourselves and all we are doing into Your hands. May Your blessings remain with us and all we do. Let us never be separated from You. Amen.
0: This prayer is sponsored by Barrister K.K. 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
1: Hey, wait.
0: This is your boy Fancy, aka Papaya, and I'm shaking your system live and direct with the Balacious Man, Wuke Balaba, Wuke Juleju, the huge man, if I or Akwe, aka and the co on Fan Zone. Mada, we tell him to bo, we tell him soup. The huge man, if only the guy when I get Sapiencia Fan Zone. What are you? Apita. Maju you.
2: 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Colombo, take me away, Ifeanyi Orakwe, give it to my people. 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Oyana, best.
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6: 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Fan Zone, now we did with huge man. Okay, Balaba.

0: Wonderful afternoon to you, ladies and gentlemen. Thank you so much. Today is the second day in the month of June 2026, and we continue to say Happy New Month, everybody. Beautiful day the Lord has made. It's another time for us to have fun talking football in the house. This is the largest football family in the Federal Republic of Nigeria. Take it to the bank. Sapiencia Fan Zone on 95.3 FM. Radio Sapiencia. Indeed, I continue to adore all of you. I always embrace you. And I never forget to celebrate you. I love you all to the moon and back. Good afternoon to you and welcome. Oh yes, we continue the reviews of the UEFA Champions League 2025-2026, especially that final. Yesterday, I did a lot of talking in the house, you know, analyzed a lot of things. Today, you will have your say. You know, I want to hear from you. How did you see that final? What do you think, you know, happened in that game? Why do you think Arsenal lost? And you know, what do you think Arsenal need to do to wrap up next season's UEFA Champions League? Because that is the only trophy remaining for Arsenal to grab right now. You know, in their 141-year history, they have never won the Champions League. In fact, for 7 years before 2 seasons ago, they were out of that competition. 2 seasons ago, they came back, got to the quarterfinals. Last season, they got to the semifinals. This season, they got to the finals. And it went the way it did. What do you think Mikel Arteta needs to do going forward to wrap up that title? Don't forget they were the best team in the competition until the final. Indeed, in regulation time plus extra time of all the games played, all the 15 games played in the Champions League this season, they didn't lose a single game. They lost some penalties to PSG. Big ups to PSG. Big ups to Luis Enrique. He has done the unthinkable. The only other manager to have successfully defended his UEFA Champions League title was Zinedine Zidane. You know, that was in 2018. Because he won 2016, 2017, 2018. No other manager in the history of the Champions League since 1992 has ever successfully defended his UEFA Champions League title until Luis Enrique. And I must say, he's now one of the most successful managers in world football. 3 Champions League titles to his name. And he has done it with more than one club. Won the Champions League with the MSN at Barcelona. Now he has won back-to-back with PSG. It is what it is. So ladies and gentlemen, I'm going to be giving you my own analysis of what I think, you know, Arsenal will look like going forward. And I pray you give me your attention. And I'm not going to be taking a lot of time, right? Because I said all of you will have your say on the show today. Big ups to all of you watching me live on Facebook. I celebrate you. Thank you very much. Don't forget you can watch us live and join the party on my Facebook page. The page is Huge Man Page. Huge Man Page. Huge is spelled H-U-G-E. Man, M-A-N. Page, P-A-G-E. 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That's the only way you can help my ministry. Or click the like button as the case may be. Scroll down, see the live video. 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Meanwhile, I continue to tell you about TV Sapiencia. 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So ladies and gentlemen, let's start the show proper now by saying a million and a billion thanks to the sponsors of the show. Talking about Crystal Garden Estate. Thank you some more for your constant love and support right here on FanZone. We are from Crystal Garden Estate. When I return, I tell you the rest of the story. Hang in there, please. Don't touch your dial.
1: 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But they no tell una say e dey grow for land. 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

Man, welcome back. Thank you so much. Big ups to Crystal Garden Estate. Crystal Garden Estate, darling, darling, so much. We love you. Thank you very much. All right. Yesterday, you know, we said a lot of things about Arsenal. You know, we talked down on Arsenal. Yes, we had to, you know, because of that disappointing outing against PSG. But before you continue laughing at Arsenal, let me remind you where this same Arsenal is coming from. Because Mikel Arteta has done a very good job with this Arsenal team. Let me tell you where Arsenal is coming from. After the Gunners went unbeaten in 2004, Arsene Wenger started disposing of his big players. And he couldn't buy players because at that time, the Emirates Stadium was taking a lot of money from them. They had got into their contract with the Emirates, but this building that stadium took a lot from them. So they had to lose a lot of players. So at some point, Arsenal were comfortable finishing in the top four. For so many years, they were comfortable. In fact, Arsene Wenger himself said that finishing in the top four was equal to winning a major trophy. Ask Ndor Kenya. That's the truth. Now what happened? At some point, Arsenal fell off the grid so badly that they ended up not even finishing in the top four. For years. They couldn't go to the Champions League for 7 years. That's where Arsenal is coming from. So before Imagoinate, they lost, blah, blah, blah. They have really taken a major step towards becoming that club we all expect them to be. That Champions League winning club. They have taken a huge step. Now, hear me. The last time Arsenal played in the Champions League final before this season, 20 years ago,

late 20s. James Lehmann, their goalkeeper, was 36. Manuel Almunia, their second goalkeeper, was 29 going to 30. So Campbell was 31. Gilberto Silva was 29 in 2006. Freddie Ljungberg was 28 going to 29. Uncle Dennis Bergkamp retired after that season. Robert Perez was 31. He was on his way out of the club. Thierry Henry, their best player. What am I talking about? Premier League best. PFA player, PFA's players player of the year for 2-3 and 2-4. Almost even won it 2-5, 2-6. PFA fans player of the year of 2-3, 2-4. FWA player of the year 3 times, 2-3, 2-4, 2-6. Premier League player of the year 2 times, 2-4, 2-6. He won the Golden Boot in the Premier League in 2002, 2004, 2005. He was that good. He was on his way out of Arsenal, going to Barcelona. So you see, it's not the same thing. It's not the same thing. That Arsenal team was basically the end of an era. Because they were coming from... They were winning then. No? They were winning. They won in 98, a cup double. They won in 2002, a cup double. They won in 2004. They won the FA Cup in 2005. Played Champions League final in 2006. So they were winning, but it was the end of an era. It was the beginning of their Ihembu. Now, this season, the average age of the Arsenal team you're watching right now is 25, 26. So the future is bright. Hear me. No member of this Arsenal's current team wants to leave the club, including the Ndiokwa that must be sold this summer. Nobody wants to leave. But let me start from the manager. As I speak to you right now, Mikel Arteta is set to become the highest paid manager in the entire United Kingdom. Of course, Pep Guardiola has left. Arsenal are preparing a lucrative 3-year contract right now as we speak. He's currently on £10 million per annum, plus an extra £5 million whenever they qualify for the Champions League. Remember, he came in 2019. They were not going to the Champions League. So that extra £5 million was activated 2 seasons ago in 2023-2024. That was when he started earning that. He might go for qualifying Arsenal to the Champions League. Now, Arsenal are about to give him a contract worth £20 million per annum, which means his additional £5 million for Champions League qualification remains. That's massive motivation for the manager. Now, hear me. Arsenal Football Club right now is the most economically viable football club in Europe. Let me say that in slow motion. Arsenal, right now, they are the most economically viable football club in Europe. Yes, I know some people will be shouting, for saying what I just said right now. Make no mistake about it. When you check yearly earnings, Arsenal are about 7th or 8th every year. Oh, yes. Real Madrid is always the highest. In 2023-2024, Real Madrid and they always earn in the excess of £1 billion every year. They earn 1.045 million pounds in 2024. Man City second, £837.8 million. PSG third, £805.9 million. Man United fourth, £770.6 million. Bayern Munich fifth, £765 million that year. Barcelona sixth, £760.3 million. Before you see Arsenal in 716.5. Follow me. Last season, Real Madrid the same. In fact, they even earned more. They earned £1.161 million last season. FC Barcelona, £975 million. Bayern Munich, £861 million. PSG, £837 million. Liverpool, £836 million. They won the league, of course. Man City, £829 million. Before you see Arsenal, seventh. So Fana Ababa, 7th, 6th, 8th. But hear me. Ask yourself, how much money do all these clubs that earn more money than Arsenal every year spend every season on player transfers, on wage bill? That's where Arsenal na Akunda hands down. Well, Real Madrid Bodogu. Honestly, Habo Dogu, you know, to earn more than £1 billion every year is super massive. But remember, they sign big players every

preseason. And he also paid big, big salaries. I've talked about this before. Kylian Mbappe, let me start from Thibaut Courtois. 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And he's one of the smallest paid players in all the big players in Real Madrid. 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That's £16.67 million per annum. Federico Valverde earns £321,000. That's £577,000. Almost £321,000. That's around £16.68 million per annum. Vinicius Junior earns £400,000 per annum. Sorry, every Friday. That's £20.85 million. Jude Bellingham earns the same thing, £400,000. David Alaba, he just left, £432,000 every Friday. That's only £2.5 million per annum. Kylian Mbappe earns £601,000 every Friday. That's at 1.2. They spend a lot of money. Meanwhile, remember all the severance packages they pay to managers. Because if you find an actual manager, too, care, no remember. Madrid is so big that they can sign a manager, give you 4 years contract, sack you 2 months later. Do you know what that means? Let me tell you what it means. You sign a manager, give him 4 years contract. Now you're paying the manager, say, £7-8 million per annum, right? So it means that, okay, let's say you're paying the manager £10 million. Come work, come calculate it. You gave him what, 4 years contract. It means you're going to pay him £40 million over the next 4 years, okay? Madrid can sack you 2 months later. Pay you the £40 million in severance packages. How many managers have they used in the last 2 years? They sacked Don Carlo, they sacked Xabi Alonso, and even Alvaro Abello, Alu Emegue. They're about to bring in Jose Mourinho. That's big money. So you see, they spend a lot of money. Yes, they make a lot of money. For Barcelona, Alu Mefa completely. Ninka, oh, whenever you pray. Josep Maria Bartomeu, their former chairman, wrecked that club financially. So more. He fed the guys in a club out too. Walk in Sofia, Kabo. Honey Sofia. Oji Denda Abuo completely. Gave out a lot of unreasonable contracts. Was paying Lionel Messi obscene amount of money. All those players for so many years. So Barcelona are paying for all his financial recklessness when he was their chairman. That's why Barcelona cannot spend money right now. Never mind the fact that they earn in the excess of £900 million every year. Bayern Munich can PSG and high. But how many players wants to go to a Farmers League? How many players do you think wants to go to Farmers League? How many players? If you got a problem, that leaves you with Arsenal. Arsenal, Mikel Arteta has made Arsenal so economically viable that, oh my. Udie Gundanwe and how they are managing their funds. Follow me. 2 seasons ago, 2023-2024, Arsenal spent approximately £200 million on players. Let me break it down for you. That was the season they signed Declan Rice for £100 million. Plus £5 million in add-ons, because what you see is £105 million. In fact, I'm wearing £105 million. So, Wadra, continue following me. Kai Havertz, £60 million. Plus £5 million in add-ons, which is £65 million. Jurrien Timber, £38.5 million. And then the broad goalkeeper, David Raya, on loan. Initial loan, they paid an initial loan fee of £3 million that season. Put it together, that's approximately £200 million. Now, hear me. That same season, Arsenal made £52.4 million in profit from sale of players. In profit from sale of players. So, you see, take it away. That was the season when they sold Folare Balogu to Monaco for £35 million. Granit Xhaka to Bayer Leverkusen for £21.4 million, including a couple of Omuaka from the Hill End. That's the academy. They raked £52.4 million. Last season, 2024-2025 season, Arsenal spent only £18 million. £18 million last season. Now, before you call in the Ocha Brigade to come and arrest me for saying what I just said, Arsenal actually spent £124 million, follow me, you, last season on players. But remember, they sold players and recouped £106 million. Emi Smith Rowe left for Fulham. Eddie Nketiah left for Crystal Palace. These are Hill End graduates. And then Aaron Ramsdale left.
They recouped £106 million. So do the math. That's what £80 million. You see, Mikel Arteta has performed miracle. I'm telling you. And many of their players right now are on a very reasonable salary structure. They are not overpaying anybody. The highest paid player is Bukayo Saka that just signed a new contract to take him to what? Close to £300,000 every Friday. And he's been their best player since Mikel Arteta came. So you see, two seasons ago, Arsenal got to the quarterfinals of the Champions League. Last season, they got to the semifinals. PSG took them out. This season, PSG took them out again. So, look at it. The only team right now that can beat them in the Champions League is PSG. Really? They met every other big team in the Champions League. They beat Inter Milan 3-1 at the San Siro. They beat Bayern Munich 3-1. They beat this Atletico Madrid that they struggled in the semifinal. Bafa 4-0 at the Wanda Metropolitano Court in the Ange-Watching Groove. You see? So, if you're an Arsenal fan, which team will you meet now and you're scared? Which team? Maybe PSG. But PSG will not continue to be like this. They have used the same squad for the past 3 years now. The same squad. Now, remember, this team, no team beat Arsenal. No team. In regulation time, in extra time, no team. In the 15 UEFA Champions League games they played, none. PSG beat them on penalties. What this means is that Arsenal can now go out in the transfer window and sign a lot of big players this summer and sell some on the Okwa. So you see how good they are going to be next season. You know, when I was singing Ogemegi Vamnanya, Ogemegi Vamnanya, Ndasinal Gebuliga, Ogemunu Vamnanya. I started singing that song since 2022-2023 season for Arsenal. They missed that season. They missed the next season. They missed last season. And they won it this season. One thing I knew from 2022-2023 season was that even if they don't win, they'll continue to knock on the door. That's how big they are now. They finished second that season. Second in 2024. Second in 2025. And now they are first. So the league are back go. Yeah, they will dominate the Premier without Pep Guardiola, of course. Pep Guardiola and Nago. They are the slot that won last season. Hachukugie. Kendi Fona League, Xabi Alonso for Chelsea, with all this in the Okwafangwe, Alome. Michael Carrick just came untested though. He's not been giving money yet to sign players. Who knows how he'll play next season with all the future conjunction. I'm not wishing him bad, but at least put 2 and 2 together and get where I'm coming from. Liverpool are negotiating with Andoni Iraola of AFC Bournemouth. Yes, Andoni Iraola, super manager. But then, has he done it on the biggest stage? Who knows if he can withstand the pressure from Anfield? I say, hey, look, Thomas Frank. Oh, Thomas Frank. These people went to sack Ange Postecoglou. Thomas Frank almost got these people relegated. Up here, where he got to do. Oh, lose now. Roberto Di Zerbi now came and saved them. Who's going to challenge them next season? So Premier League, bro, they may win the Premier League before February next season. I'm telling you. The only team that gave them a run for their money this season was Man City. So if you get Champions League, maybe don't see the song. Okay, Megi Vamnanya Ndasinal Kebuliga. When I say Liga, no, I'm talking about Champions League. Okay, Munu Vamnanya. From next season. Now, this season, the financial year has not ended. So I don't know how much Arsenal will end. But let me tell you how much Arsenal end this season. From the Champions League and the Premier League alone. The 2025-2026, this 2025-2026 season, the UEFA mapped out in the excess of £2.5 million for all the 36 clubs that made it to the Champions League this season. More, a little above £2.5 million. Union of European Football Associations. That's the meaning of UEFA. You know, morning when Tai Undo Yogi, in my next life, instead of creating me as a human being in Nigeria, Kenum Kambulu Pigeon in Australia, Okakwanuma, Ndocha Mapego. This guy's mapped out for the 36 clubs, 2.5 million. Do you know how much UEFA makes every year? One of these days, I'll give you a breakdown of what UEFA and FIFA makes every year. Okwa from released figures, because you know these guys, they hide a lot of things. Nani, they obey a lot of things. You know, but from figures I have in my
in my records. Now, let me break it down for you. What Arsenal earned this season? This 2.5 billion pounds, right, is distributed to all the 36 clubs based on participation fee, league phase performance, knockout round progression, and what is called the value pillar market shares. I'll break it down for you. Just for qualifying for the Champions League this season, all the 36 clubs that qualified, this just concluded season, UEFA paid all the clubs 18.62 million pounds each for qualifying for the Champions League. Now, in the 8 games all the clubs played in the league phase, anyone you win, 2.1 million pounds. Draw, 700,000 pounds. Arsenal won the 8. So do your match.

0: income money from the league phase, I'm still on the league phase, came from the league phase ranking of all the clubs. It's called the league phase ranking bonus. And I put the clubs. The club that finished 36th in the book class in EC, you have paid them £275,000. So each level earns you £275,000. Each level, right? The next level is £275,000 times two. You continue to go. By the time you get to the top club earn £9.9 million. That's where Arsenal finished. That is aside the £2.1 million they got from each win out of the 8 games they played. Now, this £9.9 million, but from that is where you finished on the league phase, that's the league table out of the 36 clubs in the Champions League, right? Each position, 275,000. Each position, 275,000. So if you check it, it means Arsenal got an extra £9.9 million, right? Now, after that, there's an additional payment for the top eight clubs. That's clubs that finish in the top eight. Each of them got £2 million extra, TNI, for finishing in the top eight and qualifying for the knockout phase straight. That's round of 16 straight. Now, clubs that finished from 9 to 16th got £1 million each. Then, if you win the playoff, you get an extra £1 million. Go away to the £2 million I was giving to the clubs that finished first to eight. Follow me, yo. I'm a millionaire now, but some of you may not know. £1 million is almost two billion naira. So when I say millionaire, now if you win the round of 16, you get £11 million. Of course, Arsenal won the round of 16. Additional £11 million. You win the quarterfinal, £12.5 million. Arsenal got that added. Semi-finals. I wish I told you to bring out your pen and paper. Key solumne this figure so that you calculate with me, but I've done the calculations. The reason I wanted to calculate is if I make mistakes in the figures, he tell me in a comment section very quickly. You're talking my man on mass. But I know I'm going to do the show today. Now, because I go one club with her this season. Now, if you win the quarterfinals, £12.5 million, but you win the semi-finals, £15 million. You get to the final. For getting to the final, you're sure of £18.5 million. For getting to the finals, you're sure of £18.5 million. If you win it, £25 million. That said, Omunem, for reaching the UEFA Champions League final, Arsenal is guaranteed a minimum of £95.5 million in direct money. Direct money, £95.5 million. Now, when you add TV and value pool revenues, according to how many of your games were televised, it means that Arsenal will get in the excess of £125 million this season from the Champions League alone. The Crystal Garden Estate. 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We continue to thank you for sponsoring the show. For your constant love and support for all of us here on FanZone, we appreciate you. Crystal Garden Estate. Dalono, for sponsoring the show. Thank you very much. Now, how much did Arsenal get for winning the league? I'll break down the earnings. The first earning is what is called baseline payment. Baseline payment. Baseline payment in Igbo language simply means ope kampe. Haga aku club ni ine no na England. Ope kampe. You can call it equal share. You can call it base distribution fee. What does it mean? It simply means the guaranteed financial payout that every single club in the Premier League, the 20 clubs in the Premier League, receive equally every season from the league's centralized broadcasting and commercial revenues. You know, I told you the other time that for us to watch this league and then every year, the Premier League rakes in almost 10 billion pounds. Directly from Sky Sports and BT Sports, they get 5.3 billion pounds. From the companies that paid for highlights and a few games in some continents, it makes up to 8.3 billion pounds. And then from some other ones I cannot explain, for close to 10 billion pounds. Now, they have a GoFundMe app for all the 20 clubs, no matter who you are. All the 20 Premier League clubs receive a guaranteed baseline payment of 96.9 million pounds. And I cook what can I touch here? Now, the second payment Arsenal got is what is called merit-based rewards. Merit-based rewards. Now, what is merit-based reward? It simply means the merit payment awarded to clubs based strictly on their final position on the Premier League table at the end of the season. Kedebe club gino at the end of the season na table. Of course, Arsenal won the league. So they got the highest merit-based reward of an extra 53.1 million pounds. Now, let's talk about facility and broadcast fees. What is facility fees? It simply means payments made to Premier League clubs based on how many of their matches are selected for live broadcast on domestic televisions within the United Kingdom. Ubolone kegosi machi club oge na all the domestic television dinime United Kingdom. That's what facility fees mean. Out of all the 20 clubs in the Premier League, please go and verify. Arsenal's games were the most televised. Oh, yes. Arsenal earned an extra 27 million pounds. In fact, between 27 to 30 million pounds on facility fees. I don't know the exact figure, but it's between 27 million pounds to 30 million pounds in domestic and international broadcasting facility fees. See. Okay, Maggie Van Nanya. National Gebuliga next season. Ogemunu Vamna. If you don't want Arsenal to win the Champions League next season, let me advise you. Start praying now. If I go to UK, EJ UK, he may vigil, he may say vigil UK, Ja adoration, Nenugu, he may vigil, Bago, and Kebukobina, Lagos. He may 91 days fasting. If you don't want Arsenal to, because let me tell you for me what I think they need to do. Number one. Of course, Gabriel Martinelli will leave. Sell Gabriel Martinelli. Bring in Ogaseke. Kicha Karaskelia. Champions League Player of the Year this season. 10 Champions League goals, 6 assists in the Champions League. The best player in the Champions League this season. I'm not a conscience at all. I've never seen him smiling. Kicha Karaskelia. Oh. Now, the guy, Papiabo nyarondi zwago, mamuyabo nyo kuzu. Obi Adrian Matol. Just bring him to play on that left wing for Arsenal. Sell Gabriel Jesus. Bring in Victor Osimhen. Oh yes. Let Victor Gyokeres be the striker he is alongside Victor Osimhen. Push Kaika Ndensuka Kai Havard into the midfield elite. Sell DJ Noni. Noni Madokwa. I'm bringing a good outside right player, that's right winger. Give Max Dorman more games next season. And the rest is history. Somebody write hallelujah in the comment section, please. Write hallelujah in the comment section. Meanwhile, our big ups to Luis Enrique. I said on Arsenal, you know, they lost. So yesterday we talked down on them. Today I want to tell their fans that there's light at the end of the tunnel. That's why I've been saying everything I've been saying so far on the show. Big ups to Luis Enrique. Indeed, one of these days I'll bring out time to talk about Luis Enrique. I followed his career from day one as a footballer. Na Sporting Gijón when he graduated from the academy. Oh yes. In fact, this guy has done well, so well as a manager, that it just hit me now. What will a Kylian Mbappe be thinking? Guagodum, Kylian Mbappe in PSG, he thought he was a deity. He thought he was a demigod. I wonder what he will be thinking now. PSG's best player. Scored obscene amount of goals in 3 seasons when he left Monaco for PSG. But they ended up winning only the French League One titles that they were winning before he came. What did he do? Real Madrid beat Borussia Dortmund in 2024 Champions League final. He ran to Real Madrid because he wanted to win the Champions League. Now, as soon as he left, Luis Enrique won it back-to-back. The first manager to successfully defend the Champions League title. Minus Zinedine Zidane since 1992 when he became the Champions League. In fact, let me shock you. It was not just... What am I talking about? In 2023, let me tell you how many players left PSG. Neymar left for Al Hilal. Lionel Messi left for Inter Miami. Marco Verratti left for Al Arabi. Muro Icardi left for Galatasaray. Sergio Ramos was released. El Chadil left for RB Leipzig. Leandro Paredes left for AS Roma. Junior Dina Ebimbe left for Eintracht Frankfurt. Abdou Diallo left for Al Arabi. Jorginho Wijnaldum, the guy that went from Liverpool to PSG, left for LA Tifak. Julian Draxler left for Al Ahly. Keylor Navas left on loan for Nottingham Forest, if you remember, in 2023. In the summer of 2024, Kylian Mbappe was the first to go to Real Madrid. Hugo Ekitike left for Eintracht Frankfurt. Oh, yes. Hugo Ekitike. That was summer of 2024. No. Hugo Ekitike. Yes. He was on loan to Eintracht Frankfurt. Then he left from Eintracht Frankfurt to Liverpool. He was on loan from PSG to Eintracht Frankfurt. Kuzawa was released. Loving Kuzawa. Edward Michu was released. Noah Lemina was released. Keylor Navas did not come back again. He made his loan permanent. And then Danilo Pereira left for Al Ittihad in the Saudi Pro League. Ismael Gabi left for Braga in the Portuguese League. Juan Bernat went on loan to Benfica. Nodu Mukiele went on loan to Bayer Leverkusen. Manuel Ugarte came to Manchester United. Xavi Simons went on loan to RB Leipzig. Carlos Sola went on loan to West Ham United. These guys did a massive clear out. He won the Champions League without all these guys I called last season. And who helped him win the Champions League? His goalkeeper, Gianluigi Donnarumma. Gianluigi Donnarumma now started feeling like a demigod again. Now he has arrived. Otoliako Zubosiago, go to Manchester City. Let me tell you, I can do it without you. Randall Kolo Muani, go on loan to Tottenham Hotspur. And he won the Champions League again. And Akukwa Kana Church here. See, one of these days, I'll tell you about this guy. Honestly. This guy, as a footballer, he was awesome. As a manager, he's proving to be one of the best of all time. I told you, he was in the Academy of Sporting Gijón until he left for Real Madrid. He didn't go to Real Madrid Academy. He went to the Real Madrid first team in 1991. And then in 1994, he joined Barcelona. In 1994, he joined Barcelona. Played till 2004 when he hung his boots. For that day, I'll tell you all the trophies he won as a footballer, as a manager. But in today's show, ladies and gentlemen, we are still reviewing last Saturday's game at the Kazafa Stadium in Dana, Budapest. The Red Bull Arena, yeah. But is that for this? Okay, stadium on that every day. Budapest. On Saturday, where Arsenal lost. We're still reviewing that game. What do you think? You know, where did you watch the game? What do you think about that game? Why do you think Arsenal lost? And what do you think Arsenal need to do to wrap their hands around this trophy that has eluded them in their 141-year history as a football club next season? It is what it is. But do you think any other club can do it next season? If you think any other club can do it, just write it in the comment section. Tell us the club you think that will beat Arsenal, you know, to win the Champions League next season. Is it still going to be PSG? You know, man, and the PSG, like I said, they have used the same squad for the past. In fact, this season it got so difficult for Luis Enrique that in League One games preceding his next Champions League game, he'll go and beg the French FA, that's the French Football Association, to postpone the game so his players will be fresh enough to play in that Champions League game. They postponed this game against Nantes. He got to the game against Lens that was fighting for that league title with him. They refused. Ajekwa prepared their brown envelope, markers under the table, and FA prevailed on Lens to keep quiet. They skipped that game, went to the next Champions League. I think it was against Liverpool. Beat them, you know. That was how they got to the final. Can they continue with this same team? What do you think will happen? It is what it is. We're still doing our reviews in the house. I celebrate you all. Thank you very much, ladies and gentlemen. Just drop your comment under the live stream. Very, very important. Drop your comment under the live stream. I see somebody here saying, what's your name? Said Arsenal will, sorry, Man United will do it next season. Man United will do it next season. Jason Maligabella, what's your name? Afaga Pugo. Hey, Akame Oga Fakotalo Obelanu Neifia. Okay, somebody else is saying, Izuchuku Abiakam said Man United will win it. You use Oga Benji to win the Champions League. Benjamin Sesko. Or Moko Obaru. Joshua Zegzi. You can look at the kind of name your players has. Manuel Ogate. Even when they remove a Casemiro that is 35 years old, that's on his way out of the club, they cannot even put him because he's very loquacious. Because I say half year abu Lenny Yor. Half year naza kafa ice cream. Lenny Yor. Haki Gejibu Champions League. It is what it is. Well, tell me what you think going forward. Don't forget, we're still talking about the reason why we think Arsenal lost that game on penalties. We're still reviewing that final. From tomorrow, you know, open new chapters here in the house. My page on Facebook is Huge Man Page, so cut me up on Facebook, Huge Man Page. 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My name is Ifeanyi Orakwe, the hugest man alive. I am the walking, talking soccer statistics. I reported for duty since 1 p.m. I'm sure I'm going to be here with you till 3 on your boss. Heaven and boy, hang in there, please. Do not touch your dial.
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0: if you were sorry, she said, she's a Man United supporter watching live from Onitsha. She said, this man, Man United will win the Premier League next season. Okay, memoir, Vam Nanya, I wish you what you wish yourself. But tell me what you think Man United needs to do to their current squad to be able to win the Premier League. Church Odogu said Man United would do it better than Arsenal next season. I don't understand. Do what better? You know, please tell me. Is it sign players better, or that sign better players, or win the Premier challenge for the Premier League better, or challenge for the Champions League? You know, please make it make sense, sir or madam. I don't know. Chijin Duwachuku said it, man. Chelsea still remains the only club that can beat PSG in a final. They were beaten by Bayern Munich. Yes, they were beaten in the final by Bayern Munich in their first Champions League final. Hansi Flick bought for 1-0 in that final in 2020. I remember. So it's not just Chelsea. You guys did well in the Club World Cup, right? But somebody else has done it. We celebrate you for thinking you're the only one that can. Joseph Okon said, Mr. Hitman, I am Joseph from Ibuza in Delta State. Said Arsenal lost that game because they were overconfident. I doubt. They defended throughout the game. How can you be so confident you're defending? They basically packed the ball, so you can't say they were so confident. OG Mandela said, it's Joseph. He's also fan watching live from Benin. Okay, you're new to the house. Appreciate you, sir. God bless you for coming in. Engineer Chibezie said, he's Wonder from Oka. He's a Man United supporter. He said, you'd mad. Man United will win the Champions League next season. How? Tell us. How, this is not how to talk football. You know, just tell me they're going to win the Champions League next season because Michael Carrick will now turn Oga Benji to a Victor Osimhen, turn Joshua Zirkzee to a Harry Kane, you know, turn Patrick Dogu to Oga Seke, you know, something like that. And then he'll bring in so players. Don't just say, Man United will win the Champions. You've not been to the Champions League for how many years now, sir?
1: Yeah, tell your boy Samuel.
0: It is what it is. Sunday John said, it's Sunday Okwoli, sir, from Lagos. He's a Man United supporter. I celebrate you. One from the BC Anthony said, he's watching live from Port Harcourt. He said, Chelsea will do the unexpected magic next season. Which magic, sir? Which magic next season? I don't understand. Okay, you mean finishing in the Champions League places next season? Because you people did not qualify for common ordinary simple conference league, no UEFA Europa League, no Champions League. So maybe the unexpected is for you to finally qualify for the conference league next season. I get your point, sir. Thank you very much. Let's take this call. Hello. Hello, good afternoon to you. Name and location. Hi. Network is poor. Hello? I can hear you, but that network is so awful. So sorry. If you can call back, I'll appreciate it. Good afternoon to you. Name and location.
2: Good afternoon.
0: Yeah, good to have you. What's your name, sir?
2: My name is Oketu. I'm calling you from Oba.
0: From Oba. Tell us the football club you're supporting.
2: I support Chelsea.
0: You're a Chelsea fan.
2: Good man, you are the cause of Arsenal predicament because you overrated them.
0: It has nothing to do with me. I'm just analyzing from many years.
2: And you have something again, telling us that they're going to make it next season. If I am Arsenal people, I will call them back to for you.
0: Now, you know, the problem is that you did not listen to the reasons I gave. They finally won the league this season. Did they not? Did you believe they were going to win the league anytime soon? I saw it 3 years ago and I said it. They won the league. Now I'm saying what will make them win the Champions League next season, you know, or automatically in the next 2 years. So if you have any contrary opinion, if you know a club you think can challenge them, you tell us.
2: The reason why I said that Champions League is for men, not for boys. You get me? So, Arsenal, they are still boys. Their hands cannot touch it.
0: Okay. Going by what happened this season. Going by what happened this season, how are they boys? And which clubs are the men?
2: I'm still telling that they're not yet matured.
0: Prove it to me now. I'm listening. Which clubs are the men? And which one are, and how are they the boys? He hung up and ran away. Arsenal are boys, and the rest are men. I did not argue with him. I said, tell me the ones that are the men. PSG, men, I give it to them. But remember, it was penalties. If Gabriel Magalhães scored that his penalty, he would have continued. Who knows? Nuno Mendes missed his own. David Raya, penalties anybody's game. He couldn't beat Arsenal in 90 minutes, in 120 minutes. So who is the man? Bayern Munich, Arsenal beat them 3-1. Inter Milan, Arsenal beat them 3-1. Real Madrid, the Bayern Munich that Arsenal beat removed Real Madrid from the competition. Manchester City, that came second behind Arsenal this season in the Premier League. Which club is the man? So that I will agree that Arsenal are the boys. Yes, hello, Farundi Ebele. Hello, good afternoon to you. Name and location. Hello?
3: Hello, Isman.
0: Yeah, you're welcome.
3: Yeah, good afternoon.
0: Yeah, go ahead. Yeah. What's your name?
3: This is Lucky.
0: Lucky. You're calling from where?
3: From Delta State.
0: Where in Delta State are you calling from, sir?
3: Asaba.
0: Go ahead. Let's hear from you.
3: First of all, Isman, I want to give kudos to you. You always do the best. You are trying. That is a fact. You are trying. You understand? And this your one of your fans from Delta State, that Dr. Terry, and one of your callers that normally call from Ogwash.
0: Yes.
3: I respect those people too much. I respect those elderly people. You are really doing wonderful. Huge man.
0: Yes,
3: what
0: sir.
3: You will do for me? You have not this. Almost second. I've been following you for years. When you are in your second day, JJ Agada, I'll be there.
0: Exactly. Yes.
3: That time, I still follow that today.
0: Yeah.
3: I've been listening to your program. You are really doing great something. But get one particular thing when I go tell you.
0: Go ahead.
3: If somebody drop in own opinion,
0: yes, sir.
3: Don't leave that person opinion, because this radio station, we know that you are the anchor of the program. You understand? Because some people bring some points from there, you argue them, from there you just give you annoyance, you say this and this and this. So I try to call it, but I say, one day I will surely get you. You understand?
0: Okay.
3: If somebody says some kind of opinion, you overlook some kind of thing, so that the show will be...
0: All right. No. Let me school you. When somebody says something that is wrong, it is my job to say the right thing. When you say Arsenal are boys and the rest are men, I'm supposed to keep quiet. It doesn't make sense, because listen. No. You listen. You don't tell me to listen. When somebody says Arsenal are boys and the rest are men, I'm supposed to say thank you for calling, and then I move on. When I have young children listening to me, no. You have to prove to me that Arsenal are boys. If you bring me, what's it called? Facts and figures. Then I'll close my mouth and that's football. We learn from each other. You don't just call and say, Arsenal is the worst club in the Premier League, and I'll say, oh, I respect your opinion. Thank you for calling. No, please. If that's what you think, what broadcasting is, no, that's not the way it's done. It's my job to balance it. If you say Arsenal is the worst club, give me reasons why Arsenal is the worst club. If your reasons are very okay, then I close my mouth. I don't say thank you for calling, for saying something that is very okayistic. No, sir. No, I don't agree with you. Thank you for calling, though. God bless you real good. Ladies and gentlemen, very, very quickly, let's go back to your comments. I see a lot of people here. Emmanuel Ifeanyi said... Okay, so we're still talking about Arsenal versus PSG. Oh, yes, we'll continue talking about that game because that's the biggest game that was played in 2025-2026 season. That's talking about the UEFA Champions League final. Okay, let me take this call. Hello, good afternoon to you. Name and location.
3: Ujet Man Alive. Good afternoon, my Ujet Man Alive.
0: You're welcome, sir. What's your name?
3: Achina Chachi from Okwe. Achina Chachi, a friend.
0: All right. You're a Chelsea fan, sir?
3: Nah, no, just no football.
0: Yes, go ahead, my dear brother. Chelsea performed so poorly this season.
3: And come fast, I want to sing one music. Let me tell you.
0: Yes, sir.
3: Champion League is not for fantasy football.
0: Okay.
3: What does the Arsenal? Champion League makes for big boys. And let me tell you something. This Champion League, if the Celtics carry the Champion League, everybody, the whole hotel, the whole bar, everyone was happy. Look at the guy leave. The whole hotel, everybody was crying. No hotel, nothing. Understand me? I told last time, say, Arsenal can never get Champion League. Do you remember? About last month, I told you.
0: Okay.
3: This Arsenal can never get Champion League. It's not made for Pampas. Say Pampas. It's not in the Champion League. It's a big boy in the Champion League. And they're not going to understand it. When they can't find anything, they'll be like, say, even after be like, say, no, nobody can league. If they are just can league, oh, good man. Ask some of hotel. Everyone was boy. Everyone, come and drink. Come and chop. Who give them the phone? Come and oh, my God. I love PSG. PSG was 10-0. About them, they're not going to walk. I said 10-0 now. Daniel was very, very happy everywhere. Family Bumpers only in the half month. For the whole Europe. Uncle woke up, they don't have man, they're not rich. Only the cup, they are not in my cup. They cannot read their name for that cup. Where you tell them? You don't see the Champion League. They will read their name on top of the Champion League. But that's not them, cannot be there. Jesus was come.
0: All right.
3: But then you know, I don't want you to get Champion League. You're not a big boy. We are big boys. Chelsea is a big boy. God bless you, Ujman.
0: All right. Thank you very much. I appreciate you. Lorena, thank you very much. Okay. Well, what can I say? Say Chelsea are big boys and Arsenal are babies. So they never reached to carry Champions League. And so what else? Hello, good afternoon to you. Name and location. Hello?
4: I'm Michael Velocity.
0: Michael from where?
4: Calling you all the way from Oguachukwu, Michael Velocity.
0: All right, I celebrate you, sir. Go ahead, let's hear from you.
4: I think some people, they are not worthy to call radio station. I must tell you this, sir. They are not worthy to call radio station. Yes. Now, even my place of work, I thank my boss who tell me to accept what is wrong. I will tell him that I will not do it. It is wrong. You cannot...
0: What is wrong is wrong. I don't know why somebody thinks I should accept it because it's somebody's opinion.
4: What is wrong is wrong. It's wrong. Now, let me tell you this. Arsenal, you said it and I'm still repeating it. Arsenal is the most unfortunate or unlucky club in the whole world.
0: Exactly.
4: If not for that penalty, Arsenal would have won the Champions League.
0: So, what do you have to say to people who think, I don't know why some people say Arsenal are too small to win the Champions League. I've heard that a lot. It's also, even on social media, some people are, especially Chelsea fans, they say Arsenal is still so small to win it. I don't understand it. Where is that talk coming from?
4: A club that press in 3 seasons, and you still call that club a small club?
0: Even this season, no club beat them in the Champions League. No club beat them. was on penalty. So what does it mean to say they are small to win the Champions League? I really don't understand.
4: No, they are just saying it because of bad belly. That they didn't know that Arsenal is even better than their club. They know that Arsenal is a father club, but they are just saying it. They are just saying it for saying shame. I'm telling you the fact. Even in my place of work, they were expecting that if I come, I will not even go to work. They were surprised. It is not easy to play final. It's not easy at all. I think it's easy. It's easy to write the whole Bible. But because it's not that easy, you know, to write the whole Bible. So what Arsenal needs to do next season is three players will solve the issue of Arsenal. Number one, the left forward.
0: The left wing. Buy a good left winger.
4: Then another one again, the right back.
0: Oh, yes, right back. Yes. Because without Timba, there's no replacement. Mosquera is not a right back.
4: A right back. So they need right back. Then I think two players is okay for Arsenal. They will do well. Believe you me, right today's date, next season Champions League, Arsenal is going to
0: I think they still need a forward player. Let me tell you why. Calvert is not a number nine. Hope you know. Go and check his goal returns. You know, juxtapose it to the games he has played. He's not a number nine. For a big club, you need a number nine that can return numbers. Victor Gyokeres is also not a Victor Gyokeres who starts supporting Lisbon. He needs somebody to give him a run for his money in that number nine position. When all you have there is Kai Havertz and Gabriel Jesus, they know be number nine. That's why I think if you bring in a number nine like a younger version of Harry Kane, you know, like a Victor Osimhen, you know, somebody that can make Victor Gyokeres wake up. Gabriel Jesus will never add anything to that forward. At all.
4: At least, okay, yes, if Arsenal can get those three players, believe you me, the what they will just do, they will say, no need to play the Champions League. Let's give it to Arsenal.
0: All right, thank you for calling out. I appreciate it.
4: Thank you very much.
0: God bless you.

Bendo Zungwe. Wow, what a name. He said, in football, we don't explain banter. Any team can be banter if they lose. You know, well, I am not. He said, you must stop getting angry when people banter Arsenal. No, I am not angry. You know, the only thing that upset me was when somebody said that somebody can call my show and say something wrong and I should accept it because it's the person's opinion. That I can never do. No. I can't. You know how many years I've watched football? Do you know? I study football. So when somebody comes and says, Nottingham Forest won the league last season, I'll be like, okay, thank you for calling. Yes, we can go to the next. No, I'll have to tell you what the writing is. You know, and if you bring up an argument, we'll get to, you know, reasonable conclusion. I just don't leave it like that and say thank you for calling. You know, that's not the way it is. If you banter Arsenal, I understand it. You understand? No problem. Banter, after all, we bantered Arsenal yesterday on the show. You know, if it's banter, no problem. But don't tell me to accept something that is wrong. Victor Abike James said, Hugh Dunchop said he's watching live from Iweka Road. Said he's a Man United fan. Said, okay, Hugie, if only they can get more quality players for Michael Carrick. He sees Man United going far in the Champions League. But to win it, he doesn't think so. Says he thinks what made Arsenal to lose our Champions League final was because of fear. That's a good point. Mikel Arteta was so afraid. He was unnecessarily afraid. In that second half, as soon as this guy scored, go at them. You already bringing in pacey players from the bench. Noni Madueke, Gabriel Martinelli, Bere Chiesa. You were bringing in pacey players from the bench. Make the pace count. But you continue to play defense. What did you expect? That's the problem. You have a point there. Said he was afraid. He was really afraid. He said, but that fear of always coming close to achieve something and fail to achieve it. He said, always coming second. He said, that fear was in Mikel Arteta. He said, that's why they scored one goal and decided to park the bus for the rest of the game. He said, they are always very unlucky. Thank you very much, my brother. God bless you. Henry Elu, this is the guy that predicted that PSG will beat Arsenal. He's a Chelsea fan. He said, good afternoon to you, huge man. He said, God personally saved the world from global noise pollution from Arsenal fans. He said, a high level of preparation by rival clubs in England. You know, changing managers and an anticipated good shopping in the market. Said Arsenal FC will not defend the Premier League successfully next season. Said Arsenal should target Champions League. Should forget about the Champions League till 2046. Oh, that's banter. He said their first final was 2006. Their second final, 2026. 20 years later, their next final, 2046. Henry Elu from Show Light, appreciate you. Thank you. Joseph Otibandi Chelsea and the Chelsea Akalia. Sorry, Joseph Otibandi Chelsea watching live from Ukulu. Say, Premier League next season belongs to Chelsea. I wish you what you wish yourself. Xabi Alonso did it with Bayer Leverkusen. Yes, a side that had not won the league for how long? One Jali Fax Halliday was the guy that won their first league title so many years ago. I've forgotten the year. He came, went on beating and won them the Bundesliga. Beating Bayern Munich in the process. He can come and perform miracles at his Stamford Bridge and give it to Chelsea next season. No problem, sir. Emmanuel Ifeanyi said, Arsenal, no

He said, I really want to ask you okay, he said, he wants to know whether I've changed the show to Arsenal Fan Zone. What else do you want me to talk about? You want me to talk about Chelsea? What do you want me to talk about? Two teams went to the Champions League final. One has one of the largest fan base in the world. The other one does not have any fan base. What do you want me to talk about? We're talking about the Champions League final. Did Chelsea get to the Champions League final? What am I supposed to say about Chelsea? Chelsea signed out a long time ago. Man United signed out a long time ago. How am I supposed to talk about Barcelona? We talked about them when they won the league. Real Madrid, they signed out a long time ago. What's there to talk about? Arsenal is still the only team we're talking about. Why? They came very close to winning the Champions League title. Oh, my brother, if there's any other thing you want to talk about, write it in your comments. Oh, write it. Don't tell me to stop talking about what is trending. Write it in the comments, I beg. Rex Michael said, my name is Michael, watching live from Lagos. People are very funny, honestly. Said he's a Man United fan. Said, sir, I think with a better replacement for Casemiro and a better striker, Man United will go far in next season's Champions League. I agree with you, sir. That Casemiro. See, if you're a Man United fan, I want you to go and watch a review of 2025-2026. You can see it on YouTube. You know, there's a review for every club, all the goals you scored, all the wonderful moments is online. But don't start from the beginning. Start from January when Michael Carrick came. Because if you start from the beginning, Inwiki Kuwai your phone in annoyance because Ruben Amorim messed up so much in his time. Start from Michael Carrick, or you can also search Michael Carrick's. I saw it online. I watched it as well. Michael Carrick's time at Man United. Something like, if you just type it, the search engine you're using will type the rest. Watch it. If you see what Michael Carrick used from that game against Man City till the final game you played against Brighton. Number one, Sane Lammens, your goalkeeper. He used him very, very well. Number two, Casemiro. Number three, Kobbie Mainoo. Number four, Bruno Fernandes. Now, out of these four players I called, Sane Lammens was doing his job, keeping. Bruno Fernandes was doing his job, assisting. Kobbie Mainoo was doing his job, box-to-box central midfielder. Only Casemiro was doing more than his job. You need to go and watch it. Go and see how many goals Casemiro was scoring with his head. He scored 9 goals this season. He has scored almost all the Okwaistic strikers in the Premier League. Malam Delapo, my Joshua Zexio, Ndo Kwanina, including Kai Havertz. How many Premier League goals did Kai Havertz score? Many players. Casemiro, he was nodding in the ball so many times. Free kick, corner kick. So he'll be very difficult to replace. Very, very difficult. I also like the fact that you pointed out that Man United needs another striker. Oga Benji is completely useless, I'm telling you. He scored some goals at the beginning of Michael Carrick's reign. Beautiful goals. That goal he scored against West Ham United in the dying minute. You guys almost lost that game. It was the one that scored the equalizer. Beautiful way to convert. Bruno Fernandes kept feeding him. But what you will see if you watch these clips, because, you know, most times when we sit down to watch games, you watch it with tension. You don't see so many of these things. When you now sit down and watch these highlights, I'm telling you, you will see how many passes Bruno Fernandes gave to this guy, and he messed it up. So, I appreciate the fact that you shared with a better striker and a better replacement for Casemiro that Man United will go far next season in the Champions League. Onyedika Michael said, good day, Sir Hughie. He's Nwachukwu from MCC, a Man United fan. He said, Sir Hughie, please, I beg you in the name of God to contact Andre Onana and tell him to go back from wherever he came from. Said he saw a report that he's coming back to Man United. Oh yes, Andre Onana. Waka Fibo. He said he wants to come back and

0: fight for his jersey. I don't know Onyanyanyana fight. And trust Onana. Once Onana comes back, he will invoke some village things. Hansan Elements will get injured. And Onana will get back to the post. Hello, we're Mandema United completely. Emmanuel Ifanya, I see you. He said he's a Liverpool fan. He said, Arsenal defended all true in that final. Because they don't have good forward players that can score goals. That's a good point. I said it on the show yesterday. This season ended. And for all individual honors, there are to grab. All the honors, individual awards, there are to grab. None is for any Arsenal attacking player. None. That's no Arsenal attacking player has been projected to win any individual honor. FWA Player of the Year, Mba. Bruno Fernandes beat Gabriel Magalhães and Declan Rice to win it. Premier League Player of the Year, Bruno Fernandes beat Gabriel Magalhães and David Raya to win it. PFA Player of the Year, no Arsenal attacking player is up. In fact, in the top 10. Ballon d'Or, no Arsenal player will come. Arsenal forward player will come in top 30. That's the truth. They don't have... Their forward players are very loquacious. They have rode on the back of their defensive unit all season. And their goalkeeper as well. That's the problem they had in that final. And I appreciate you for pointing that out. Ayomide Alausa said, good afternoon to you, huge man. He said, he's undefeated senior man from Enwongo, Hawker Road. He said, Arsenal are good to go next season for the Champions League. Tell us the players you think you need to add for you to be able to compete for the Champions League next season. Ebu Samuel said, Arsenal did what they needed to do by defending. Okay, going all the back to defend the early goal. Okay, by going back to defend the early goal. He said, because if they come out to attack, so PSG would have scored more goals. So what they did was good, only that it did not favor them. He said, after all, Jose Mourinho did it with Chelsea and Inter Milan, and it worked. Yes, it did. But let me tell you why everybody's blaming Mikel Arteta. At some point in that game, Ousmane Dembele went out. Kicha Kvaratskhelia went out. These two guys alone are the best attacking players in PSG, whether anybody likes it or not. Now, you have a bigger squad depth than PSG. You brought in your attacking players and still did not attack. One shot on target in the entire 90 minutes. It doesn't make sense. You had the chance to, especially the second half of that extra time. He continued to defend till the final whistle. And that was why they went to penalties and they lost. Chijo Keze said, good afternoon to you, huge man. My name is Chijo Keze from Ibolo Obosi. I'm enjoying the show. We love you so much. Thank you very much, my dear brother. Anaku TV, Nonso Mayo from Anaku, Barcelona fan. So this man, you're doing a great job. Appreciate you, sir. Thank you very much. Okay. Good afternoon to you. Name and location. Hello.
1: This is Melchizedek.
0: Yeah, Melchizedek, the Arsenal fan. You're calling from where?
1: From Ibuzo.
0: Okay, good to have you. Go ahead. No heard from you since Saturday.
1: Exactly, Sir Uji. It hasn't been easy.
0: Where you are is kind of noisy. If you can move away from the noisy background, we will appreciate it.
1: Yes, I've moved.
0: Okay, go ahead. Let's hear from you.
1: So I said it has not been easy. It was not the... The outcome I expected, but that is football.
0: Well, what do you think about the overall performance? What do you think about the overall performance?
1: I think the team tried. I was very excited when I saw the lineup that Mikel Arteta
0: put out.
1: Especially in dropping Victor Gyokeres and Martin Zubimendi. I think I was impressed with the lineup, but Mikel Arteta being Mikel Arteta, he always does that thing that makes me not rate him. So
0: getting scared when push comes to shove.
1: Immediately, PSG scored. He began to panic, just like he always does in big games. He began to panic, and Saruji, there is something that made me started to criticize Mikel Arteta this season, because I've not actually criticized him all this year like he has been in Arsenal. Except, for like 3 years now, I would say Arsenal has always been doing well against the big teams in England.
0: Okay.
1: For like 2 to 3 years, and for some reason, I don't know, many Arsenal fans, I think even Mikel Arteta too, I think many Arsenal fans don't actually know the reason. The same thing also applies to the first time that he competed for the league, 2022-2023. Many Arsenal fans give the credit of that league challenge to the acquisition of Gabriel Jesus and Zinchenko from Man City.
0: Okay.
1: Yes, and though I know they played their part, but Arsenal competed for that league and went on in the subsequent seasons because of William Saliba and Thomas Partey. Because starting 2022-2023, no Arsenal fan was expecting to challenge for the league. We are all going for the top four because of the previous seasons.
0: Yes.
1: But these two guys were actually the reason Arsenal competed for that league. And Thomas Partey in particular, he makes big games look easy for Arsenal.
0: Yes.
1: He makes the big games very easy for Arsenal. And we can see the evidence this season that he has not been there. We've struggled against the big teams. Even the ones who managed to grind points, we've struggled.
0: I think the struggling against the big teams is down to Mikel Arteta. Let's start from that game against Liverpool this season. If you remember that first game that Dominic Soboslai scored, he refused to attack. This strategy. He has done it a lot of times. Sometimes when you expect him to attack, even that game against Man City, the one that took you out of the final, he refused to attack.
1: It hasn't been like that the previous seasons. That is where I'm going. The previous seasons, whether Arsenal lost against the big teams or we drew or we won, the football has not been like that.
0: Okay.
1: There was a reason. I actually rate Partey so much. I felt so bad when he left. With Partey, you can decide to play low block. You can decide to play ultra-attacking football.
0: Yes.
1: You can decide to play possession-based football with Partey. That is just the thing. It's not like that with Zubimendi. Zubimendi slows football down. He plays football like a snake. The guy is good, quite all right, but what he gives you is control, nothing else. He doesn't give you he doesn't give you much. And that is why we all return for Skelly. But let me just go straight to the final. I think the errors Mikel Arteta made in that game, when Mosquera took that yellow card, I thought he would have taken him off. That was the right
0: time. I'm bringing Timber, yes.
1: Yes, that was the right time to actually panic, because Varaskaria has not had any chance to take on Mosquera one-on-one throughout that game.
0: At all.
1: Without a low card, there will be a lot of pressure on Mosquera, but he refused to take him out before he made that blunder. This game could have easily ended 1-0.
0: Another thing, Melchizedek, please, let's go back a little, right? This season, from beginning of the season till around January, Arsenal were scoring goals. What happened? In this same Champions League, if you remember in the league phase, check all those goals Arsenal scored against big teams. Inter Milan, Atletico Madrid, everybody, even Bayern Munich, Arsenal were scoring goals. They went away to Belgium, big club Brugge 3-0. Arsenal were scoring goals. Alone a semi-final, quarter-final, semi-final. The tune changed. That away game against Bayer Leverkusen, dry. Home and away against Sporting Lisbon, dry. Home and away against Atletico Madrid, dry. Arsenal just, all of it, the same Arsenal team just stopped scoring goals. Who stopped seeing their attacking players?
1: It's not too difficult to understand for anyone that has been watching Arsenal games and analyzing them properly. It's not difficult to understand. During the time that Arsenal were scoring the goals, Victor Gyokeres scoring.
0: The team was scoring, including the defenders. Everybody was scoring.
1: Exactly. So, and it is very risky to build your team that way, that there is no outline pattern for your attackers to get goals. You just play and give the strength to the team so that both the defenders and the midfielders can score. And it was good. It will work for some time. I don't know if you remember the other time that I asked you if you could actually name the best attacker in Arsenal this season. And it was so difficult because no attacker has been outstanding. And I make bold to tell you that Bukayo Saka was our best attacker as at that time. I don't know if you could remember.
0: And I didn't understand it because he was not really, you know, the Bukayo Saka of old.
1: His game actually did not drop. The numbers just dropped.
0: Yes.
1: Yes, the assists and the goals dropped, but he was actually the one pulling that attack. Victor Gyokeres, let me tell you what will be Arsenal's Achilles heel next season. If Arteta remains Arsenal manager, and he continues to use Victor Gyokeres as his number one striker, this issue that we are seeing this season will continue, unless the goals will come from the left wing, if he will get a productive left winger. Victor Gyokeres has not been productive. The system is not favorable to him. And Mikel Arteta is not trying to play to his strength. So sell him away. The deal did not work. Just do away with him and get a new striker.
0: All right.
1: Coming to what you asked. At the point.
0: Oh, so sorry. Your network is really poor. But at least you've made your point and we appreciate it big time. Thank you very much, my dear brother. Ladies and gentlemen, it's 33 minutes gone past 2 p.m. Let's pay some bills right now. When we return, the show continues. Please hang in there. Don't touch your dial.

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2: Fendibeats.com.

Talks with Anthony Iraola to take over from Arne Slot next season. Oh yes, Liverpool are in advanced talks with Anthony Iraola as they look to appoint a new head coach following the sacking of Arne Slot. Are you a Liverpool fan? Who do you want to take over from Arne Slot? Remember, Oliver Glasner is still without a job. He leaves Crystal Palace after this season. And then you can be brave enough to go for Unai Emery. Aston Villa is a much smaller club than Liverpool. And of course, a couple of other managers are up there. You know, so Liverpool need really to turn their season around next season and do better than they did this season.

Fulham head coach, talking about Marco Silva, he's very close to reaching an agreement to take charge at Benfica. Oh, yes. Marco Silva's contract at Craven Cottage is set to expire at the end of June. That's the end of this month. But as yet, there has been no official confirmation of his exit. But talks with Benfica is really advancing. He may be leaving Fulham and joining Benfica before the start of next season.

in doubt after several clubs contacted him and his representatives over a move away from Stamford Bridge. Clubs like Atletico Madrid, Real Madrid, and Barcelona are said to be among those interested in signing Marco Cucurella. And of course, Liverpool are keen on RB Leipzig forward Yann Diomande. Oh yes, but have yet to reach a verbal agreement over a deal for the 19-year-old Ivory Coast striker. In the same vein, Newcastle United have identified Atalanta's Italy right back. Talking about Marco Palestra, he's just 21 years of age, has a prime summer target, but could face competition from Manchester City. Ladies and gentlemen, until tomorrow, same time, same station, be the best you can be. My name remains Ifeanyi Orakwe, the hugest man alive. Bye-bye.

0: Abu Valerian Maduko Keke, Archbishop Nkonisha, ana mege Radio Sapiencia.
1: The Chaplet of Divine Mercy. In the name of the Father, and of the Son, and of the Holy Spirit.
2: Amen.
1: Our Father, who art in heaven, hallowed be thy name. Thy kingdom come, thy will be done, on earth as it is in heaven.
2: Give us this day our daily bread, and forgive us our trespasses, as we forgive those who trespass against us. And lead us not into temptation, but deliver us from evil. Amen.
1: Hail Mary, full of grace, the Lord is with you. Blessed are you among women, and blessed is the fruit of your womb, Jesus.
2: Holy Mary, Mother of God, pray for us sinners, now and at the hour of our death. Amen.
1: I believe in God, the Father Almighty, creator of heaven and earth. I believe in Jesus Christ, his only Son, our Lord. He was conceived by the power of the Holy Spirit and born of the Virgin Mary. He suffered under Pontius Pilate, was crucified, died, and was buried. He descended to the dead. On the third day he rose again. He ascended into heaven and is seated at the right hand of the Father. He will come again to judge the living and the dead.
2: I believe in the Holy Spirit, the Holy Catholic Church, the communion of saints, the forgiveness of sins, the resurrection of the body, and the life everlasting. Amen.
3: Eternal Father, I offer you the body and blood, soul and divinity of your dearly beloved Son, our Lord Jesus Christ.
2: In atonement for our sins and those of the whole world,
3: for the sake of his sorrowful passion,
2: have mercy on us and on the whole world.
3: For the sake of his sorrowful passion,
2: have mercy on us and on the whole world.
3: For the sake of his sorrowful passion,
2: have mercy on us and on the whole world.

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1: Have mercy on us and on the whole world.
2: Holy God, Holy Mighty One, Holy Immortal One.
1: Have mercy on us and on the whole world.
2: Holy God, Holy Mighty One, Holy Immortal One.
1: Have mercy on us and on the whole world.
2: Holy God, Holy Mighty One, Holy Immortal One.
1: Have mercy on us and on the whole world.
2: Eternal God,
1: in whom mercy is endless, and the treasury of compassion inexhaustible, look kindly upon us, and increase your mercy in us, that in difficult moments we might not despair, nor become despondent, but with great confidence submit ourselves to your holy will, which is love and mercy itself.
2: O greatly merciful God, infinite goodness, today all mankind calls out from the abyss of its misery to your mercy, to your compassion, O God. And it is with its mighty voice of misery that it cries out. Gracious God, do not reject the prayer of this earth's exiles. O Lord, goodness beyond our understanding, who are acquainted with our misery through and through, and know that by our own power we cannot ascend to you, we implore you, anticipate us with your grace, and keep on increasing your mercy in us, that we may faithfully do your holy will all through our life and at death's hour. Let the omnipotence of your mercy shield us from the darts of our salvation's enemies, that we may with confidence as your children await your final coming, that day known to you alone. And we expect to obtain everything promised us by Jesus, in spite of all of our wretchedness. For Jesus is our hope. Through his merciful heart, as through an open gate, we pass through to heaven.
3: May the divine mercy accompany you. May the divine mercy lead you. May the divine mercy take care of you all the days of your life. And may Almighty God bless you, the Father, and the Son, and the Holy Spirit. Amen.
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3: 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I done handcuffed lightning, throw thunder in jail. Now you know I'm bad. Only last week I murdered a rock, injured a stone, hospitalized a brick. I'm so mean I make medicine sick.
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0: Marital Good. You're welcome. We started off with that beautiful song, Cyril from Fino and Faith, one of my best songs ever, I must confess. Wonderfully made music. You're welcome to the OG Lounge this wonderful evening. My name is Chinonso Ahek3 Ekuma. Of course, I'm not alone right here. I've got with me Ella of Everywhere. How you doing, Ella?
1: I'm okay. Good afternoon, yeah, good everybody. Afternoon. How are you doing?
0: I'm very okay. I'm very okay, of course. Once again, welcome to the G Lounge, right? Here, your boy, Ahek3 Ekuma. It is a wonderful time right here. This is your for the champion broadcasting live right from our corner right here. And today we need to have a very honest, a very real family conversation. Over the last few days, some of our biggest voices have looked at the state of insecurity in Nigeria and sounded a heavy alarm, I must confess. Vector is the latest person that just joined The Voice, Vector the Viper. A rapper, of course, just put out a video expressing deep worry that Nigerians are becoming completely desensitized to violence. He noted that because we hear about kidnappings and killings every single day, the conversation is starting to feel stale. He recalled the 1 million boys era in Lagos way back and pointed out that when leadership fails to protect the people, community vigilance and looking out for your own neighborhood becomes the only practical option left. Ella, what do you have to say on... It seems a lot of celebrities are adding their voices these days. Seems,
1: yeah, because it's getting very
0: quiet.
1: Serious.
0: Yes.
1: It's getting really serious and the country don't even care about the kidnapping. Have you... 38 people were kidnapped when...
0: This week. Just happens. It happens.
1: No, sometimes it's getting very serious.
0: We don't even know the 38, the one you are talking about, or the new one. No, it's a very serious one.
1: It happens always.
0: Another boy, somebody is putting his voice as well. Nas Boy, the comedian that does kids. Yeah, okay, he dropped his own powerful video urging all of us to completely dump tribal, religious, and political differences. According to him, some people just see every single thing from that aspect of tribal, religious, and political differences. Anyway, he made it clear, bandits do not check your tribe. Of course they don't.
1: Exactly.
0: They don't check your religion. They will just deal with you. They just attack. If the insecurity gets worse, even the wealthy won't be safe. He's calling on every citizen to demand accountability, stop the online hate, and prepare for the future. Anyway, on a brighter note, just quick one. For global security, I think something good is happening. President Donald Trump has announced, you know, just recently that there is a major breakthrough that has been reached, you know, between the war that is happening between Israel and
1: Iran.
0: Hezbollah. Yeah, according to him. He said he spoke with Benjamin Netanyahu and as well representatives from Hezbollah. Both sides have agreed to a ceasefire with Israeli. Turning back from Peru, they wanted to go and attack it. But according to him, Prime Minister Netanyahu has told his troops to go back. Trump also noted that talks with Iran are progressing rapidly and we hope peace holds. So these countries are developed, you know, at least Israel is a developed country.
1: Palestine.
0: And they can eat well. USA is a developed country.
1: Very developed.
0: To some extent, Lebanon as well. And these people have food already.
1: So what are they fighting?
0: They don't even have insecurity, the ones we have. They have power, they have light. Why are they fighting each other? I don't understand.
1: It's even...
0: Is it because they've eaten so much they will come build bombs?
1: I'm telling you.
0: And if they don't know what else to do, maybe too much food, they will start bombing each other and start settling the matter later. I don't even understand it.
1: They have a lot of time.
0: They have a lot of time. I really worry about some of the things going on. What do you think about it generally?
1: Yeah,
0: What is your take on that?
1: I don't even know, but they should keep fighting. Oh, yeah, they keep fighting.
0: Fighting causes a lot of problems. Nigeria has been having issues recently.
1: At least it's better than Nigeria now. They've been fighting, but we've not heard that a million have been killed or kidnapped.
0: Yeah. They have high grade weapons, but ordinary people are being slaughtered easily. When we are not even in a war.
1: In a war.
0: Officially. Sure. Anyway, let us take a listen to this beautiful song by Omalay, because we've got to take the quick pause, catch our breath, and vibe to some conscious music before we look at the headlines shaking the entertainment world. Omalay is here with this beautiful one titled Understand.

0: Body Talk, good. When we are talking about things like this, you don't simply understand, you know. But some things are not meant to be a way to even find a way to understand some of these crazy things that are happening. It's that crazy. But let's just go straight up. Of course, you're welcome back to the G Lounge. Now, turning to the global entertainment space, a deeply distressing story has broken involving influencer Daphne Joy and Sean Diddy Combs. So yesterday, June 1st, Daphne broke her silence on threats regarding a leaked explicit video that surfaced on the web, which DJ Vlad recently confirmed is authentic. The question I want to ask you is, people have been sinning since the day this world started, and I'm not sure people will repent totally and live their sinful life away and leave it in their past. But bringing our camera to start videoing yourself while you are sinning the sin is what I don't understand. Can you make me understand?
1: Well, that is no longer silliness. So, like, it's crazy.
0: It's crazy. Diddy, I don't know. He's rich. He's successful. His girlfriend. Why will you bring another guy? Two of you, and you bring. These are things that you should not capture on tape. Anyway, the lady is regretting it in a deeply emotional, but she has deleted the statement, actually. Daphne described the entire ordeal as excruciatingly painful and highly traumatic. She revealed that the footage was captured without her knowledge during what she calls an emotionally damaging and abusive relationship, where she was constantly pushed past her boundaries just to keep her partner satisfied. She admitted to feeling like the biggest fool because she genuinely loved him at the time, but realized in quiet moments that it was far from love. Horrifyingly, she shared that she was blackmailed for a lump sum of money to prevent the leak, and when she didn't pay, it was sold. Now, I don't understand, why are you dating Diddy that is a bad guy? In fact, he's the name of his record label is Bad Boy Entertainment. And you are dating him now, and he's rich, and I'm sure she liked all the party and the drugs they do. And right now, she's saying...
1: will I say it's her fault?
0: I'm not saying it's her fault, but sometimes just take responsibility. Hey. Just be like, wow, I am sorry, I never knew that would have come out. Saying that Diddy manipulated her when she has already given birth, dated, had a baby. She even had a baby for another bad boy, they call 50 Cent. So you will understand the kind of choices she has been making. I don't like when some women or some people will, something bad will happen. We know this is very, you know.
1: Yeah, but
0: in as much as that, she should have just said, nah, sorry.
1: Exactly, I'm making long comment.
0: They're making long comments, saying this,
1: saying that. And later she's still taking down.
0: I'm not laughing at her. Things like this should not happen to anybody. But generally, what do you think about people that make sex tapes?
1: Well, I say maybe sometimes for them it's for memories, but I don't think it should be done. It's abnormal. It's not just weird, it's crazy.
0: It's crazy.
1: Yeah.
0: But people just like doing it.
1: Why won't you think about the side effects? What if you break up and somebody else...
0: Things, or somebody grabs your phone. Something can happen.
1: Anything can happen.
0: Anything can happen. So somebody being comfortable...
1: Making the sex...
0: You're already sinning. That one day, God don't capture you.
1: Human don't capture
0: you. If you go enter, what is it called? You might even go to hell, and now you are videoing yourself to keep it for yourself to do what with. I'm encouraging young people to be careful with what they are. Some of the decisions they make. Whenever they are excited, that excitement of being having fun, be careful what you're doing with your time and your life. Okay,
1: So
0: anyway, just like I said, I don't know, but let's take a listen to this.

0: So Daphne should stop crying. Diddy is a bad boy. He's even a bad boy for life. He sang it himself. So whenever you're dealing with people like that, you should be careful. You should be careful and take responsibility for your action. Anyway, and the family itself is a stark tragic reminder of how dangerous toxic dynamics can become over when people are in terrible relationships. The signs are always there, you know. Over the weekend in San Diego, a heartbreaking tragedy occurred. A 17-year-old pregnant teenager, 17-year-old Jeria Edwards, was just 32 weeks along, was shot and killed while visiting family. According to what we are getting, her boyfriend, who happens to be 21 years old, was caught. He drove all the way from Phoenix to San Diego, where the shooting took place. Told her to come outside to take a flower and just shoot her straight. Her friends are absolutely devastated, remembering her as a funny, sarcastic, and deeply caring girl who never deserved to do this. So what do you have to say about crazy relationships? Because for somebody that will be able to go and get a gun, travel, get bullets and put inside, find a way to get, what is it called, a flower. The other outside the door, not that he even took her to the bush and found just in front of their house and just shot her point blank dead. The guy must have been mad before, and he's just 21 years old. And what is a 17-year-old doing with a boyfriend? Don't get me twisted. Then what is it that, what do you think would have been the issue in the relationship to warrant somebody dying?
1: Why is he even pregnant at 17? Okay, apart from that, but it's a toxic relationship, don't you think? But even, no matter how toxic things can get, why did he kill her? Because she was pregnant, or
0: how would somebody know that somebody is crazy?
1: He's not crazy.
0: No, the boy is crazy, and he must have been showing signs of madness in the relationship, because he might have this type of how will I place it? There will be signs that he has the ability to do this.
1: He's a serial killer. Why would you be 21 and you can kill somebody?
0: And you already have a baby mama. That one, fine. But now have gone, go to a house and kill her.
1: All the way from San Diego just to kill somebody.
0: Just to kill somebody, no matter what the girl must have done. Yes, the girl who cheated on him, and so what? Is he the first person that his heart has been broken before? I don't even understand. But
1: can somebody actually kill because he cheated on him?
0: Yeah, because it's possible. It's people can get heartbroken. Haven't you heard about somebody that went and cooked hot water and poured on her husband, or husband pouring hot water? People have done crazy things. Wow. Some people have even, I don't even know where you can buy acid. Somebody will think about it, buy acid and pour on somebody because of love. So, but the craziness, the signs will be showing during the relationship. You will know this guy is mad or this young lady is mad. You start on time to avoid them.
1: She might be thinking it's love, I'll overcome it.
0: Oh, love. Now they have killed her. May her soul rest in peace. Our heart goes out to the family and to every survivor of domestic trauma. You know, let's take a moment for reflection. And let's listen to this song from Thames, Free Mind. Stay tuned right here on the OG Lounge. I have three children, so Ekoba is my name. And I'm right here with Ella of Everywhere.

0: anyway, it just happened. May her soul rest in peace, straight up. Amen. There's nothing we can do again. We just pray that God will find a way to move terrible people away from our lives. People that will not just come to destroy,
1: to kill us, and
0: kill. It's quite a terrible situation. And for ladies, please watch. Even some men are suffering from domestic violence.
1: What do you mean?
0: Is it because they don't even say it?
1: I've never seen.
0: They beat people well for us, but they don't even know how to explain it to their friends that they are beating them mercilessly. So God, please remove ladies that will beat us and kill us. Then, in fact, let me dedicate this song because it's actually.
1: But it's real now. It's only men that used to beat
0: ladies. It's a lie. Women that have been using their mouths to finish guys.
1: It's just mouths.
0: But the worst is that they will use mouth to finish you and beat you, join. You know, that one is. So we are begging God. Let it happen to us, people. I got Kapalu Boma and all the moments that they were making you work in my bed when you gave me a boo.
2: It's come short. Come short, too.

0: All right, of course, you're still locked into the OG Lounge with IX3, of course, and being flanked by Ella of Everywhere. Now, let's shift gears and look at some relationship philosophies being served hot on the timelines today. But before we go ahead, let me just ask you a question. Can you forgive a cheating partner?
1: Yes, I can. I can.
0: Do you think a man should be able to forgive a lady that is cheating?
1: Yes, I think. Except she gets pregnant for the person.
0: About the cheating, not cheating. God said, why can't you forgive somebody?
1: No, why would you?
0: So
1: know?
0: Why do you think, which gender seems to find it easier to forgive a cheating partner more? Is it men?
1: Yes, male. It's men, yes, men.
0: Men forgive?
1: Yes, because women.
0: So these guys that are forming bad guys, they've been forgiving, right?
1: They've been forgiving and the girl refused.
0: They just
1: change.
0: Hide it, right?
1: Yes.
0: I don't know, because all over the online, everybody is saying that never, never. But we never even knew that that's what they are doing, right? They are busy forgiving all these girls, hiding it.
1: Exactly, hiding it.
0: Right?
1: Pretending like they are not.
0: Yeah, they are bad guys. I will never ever take it. But later, once they beg them, they go hide them. All right? Anyway, just a quick word. Stan Nze, an actor, has said, he has announced that he can forgive infidelity in a relationship, insisting that love remains the strongest foundation for sustaining a union. And he made the remark during a recent interview where he addressed questions about trust, cheating, and emotional endurance in modern relationships. I don't know what to say about this, but I don't think I can easily forgive.
1: Why?
0: There's something that will be happening later. You might forgive today, but other things that will be happening, that crack,
1: it's true.
0: That's trust.
1: It will not be
0: the way it should be. You know, things should not be the way it should be. You'll be looking at the person. If the person is going outside, you'll be like, have we started again? Stuff like that. But it takes a lot. But I will encourage women to forgive their guys.
1: Why would you encourage men to forgive their women?
0: Wait now. Let ladies forgive men. But men will be happy. Anyway, first off, Ivy Ifomo Okoye, wife of Paul Okoye, that's Rude Boy of formerly P Square, went on a video to drop some serious sisterly advice for young women. She warned against making marrying a rich man your ultimate life goal.
1: But
0: so why would somebody make it an ultimate? Why will you go and marry a poor man?
1: No, not be so. But at least it should not be your first priority in a man. Not be if they ask you what you want. If you go do, I want a rich man. It's not making any sense. Because as a man, if somebody tell you that, you will lose like everything in that girl. It's like say the girl no get value. So stuff like that.
0: Anyway, according to her, just like you said, if value has to be there, Ivy, stake is quite simple. According to her, secure your own bag first, because if you are rich, you should be struggling to be rich yourself so that you attract a rich man. It will now be double for both of you. According to her, build your ambition, become financially stable, and invest heavily in yourself. And she has well pointed out that successful men are naturally attracted to women who bring value to the table anyway. So, see a wealthy partner as a nice add-on to your life, not the actual destination. Ladies, what do we think about this? You said it is good, right?
1: Sometimes it's good and sometimes men not be men. At least women that are working should at least leave us some men that are working.
0: Yeah, of course. it's always nice when a lady is doing okay. But the best thing is that real men simply love to take care of their women. Men like it. I don't feel comfortable for a woman to be taking care of herself when I'm there. It's hot. Especially when you can't do it. It kills a man. Can't take care of your woman. No. But some guys are going about looking for a rich woman that will take care of them. Take care of them. Take care of them. It's like,

0: course, there is no way Flavor will ever disappoint when it comes to quality song. But he has something he's saying. Flavor has made it abundantly clear that nobody should even attempt to domesticate him. Do you know what it means? Put him in the house.
1: Flavor.
0: Anyway, in a video, let me explain it to you. In a video he posted on his Instagram stories, a woman asked him, you know, about his personal life, and Flavor responded smoothly in the Igbo, explaining that while some men are meant to be kept safely at home with one woman, he is an explorer who belongs to the whole wide world. With beautiful letters from two former beauty queens, Flavor says he simply cannot be caged by any woman. What is your take?
1: At least he made it known, so nobody will be like Davido. We'll come and blame him like Davido.
0: Yeah.
1: Made it known that he's no woman's man. I'm everybody's man.
0: So he can keep on having many. Those is babes. How comfortable will they be like?
1: Maybe if he meets you, he will tell you, I don't want anything serious. Just this. If you agree, so, we'll move on.
0: Once he goes to all those events, he's for the world. Don't get me twisted.
1: Yes, no, yes. Since he said it himself. So I think.

scripture seal of the OG love the son is right there with you, and it's simply what it means that flavor belongs to the world. So we leave it, we leave him at that. What can we say?

0: Okay, Ella, let me help you again so that you help me answer some of this question I want to ask you. Okay. It's going to be two, but let's start with one. Let's say you met a fine guy that you're in love with, and you help him get a job in the company you're working with.
1: Okay.
0: But because he doesn't want two of you to work in the same place, and he says you should resign, will you?
1: No, I wouldn't.
0: So that he will work. Who will resign first?
1: He will resign. Because I give him the work. I'll make him quit the work.
0: Anyway, this young lady is online, and this is what she's saying. She says she's in her mid-30s, actually. So she's not like a small girl. She just decided to help this young man. Because they are going to be serious, you know. So she has a good career. And he decided, okay, instead of you to be jobless, come and work with me. And now he is saying, madam, you know, I don't like working around you. You have to resign.
1: Ah.
0: Who should resign?
1: Did she resign?
0: She's thinking about it.
1: She should not think about it, though. She shouldn't.
0: Because the relationship might scatter.
1: It's true.
0: They said that men are scarce. Is it true these days?
1: Men are not scarce.
0: Really?
1: It's just wise good men are scarce.
0: Okay, good men are scarce. Mm. So this guy now that wants the fiancé to resign...
1: He's a madman. Sorry to say

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The Ilson, the Chairman Chief Executive, Mr. 123 is my name, and I've got Ella of Everywhere.

0: So I want to ask you a question, very quick one.
1: Yeah.
0: Why do people wake up and start doing themselves, going to run DNA to themselves? Just a couple of months ago, I saw it online. Siblings who grown up, Papa and Dimbado, they are grown up, one is even by, they gathered themselves and go and run a DNA test and started crying that none of them, not one of them. Yeah, Papa no born one of them. And now that you have seen it, and their mom is dead, now that they have known, what do they want to do with it? So what they call it. No, nobody asked them now. You can't see this. Anyway, a woman has gone viral after claiming DNA tests revealed that only one of five siblings, his own siblings, is biologically related to their father. Imagine you have five children and you are proud, and just for you to find out he's the only one. What was their mom doing? And that kind of woman would be a very holy woman in church.
1: Telling you.
0: Very wonderful woman in church.
1: Our
0: darling mom. They don't say the woman always goes out to go and have boom babies. I'm not even saying, okay, you are cheating. Now, why are you having babies?
1: Exactly.
0: I'll be giving it to that poor man. Now, if they tell him, one came mother and one, so why did they go and check it? That's the question.
1: They have plenty of money. Or maybe. Not,
0: why would they do it? Why the DNA? Why the craze about DNA? If baby know, why you they wonder whether or not your papa born you? As long as the man they call you papa, they call you son or daughter, give you food, take care of you. Why are you going to go and break your own heart for no reason?
1: Maybe they felt like the mommy might be fair and the daddy might be fair, and all of them are that.
0: So it's none of your business. You look like your great grandfather that you don't know.

0: Because people should just simply day their day now. Which one? Now they have done what? That is just my challenge. Do you understand what I mean? Mm. And why? I understand one or two things might just, you know, motivate. Maybe health, maybe travel, and, you know, blood, something. Then something like that is being, you know, comes out. Do you get what I mean? It's just like people waking up to go and check people's phones. What do you think about it?
1: You know, and it's normal, Sha. It's normal.
0: But why are you checking somebody's phone? What is
1: the person want to cry.
0: Because according to reports we are getting there, some people, a lot of people will die with their password on their phone. They will be holding on to their passwords, like, you know. But people use their phones well too much these days, so people practically live in the phones. For me, I think people's privacy should be respected in every form, you know.
1: It's
0: not just about cheating. Let me give you an instance.
1: Okay.
0: Maybe there are things your partner must not know. It's not necessary.
1: It's true.
0: For example, let's say I and my mom, we are gossiping about you, and she sent a voice note. And it comes in where she's calling you idiot, and I said I managed the money. What do you want to hear it for? Or maybe I want to give somebody money. I just want to, but no need for you to be bothering yourself. I just want to deeply do it. And you go and see the receipt. There are things that are not necessary. It's just not about cheating or any other thing that you don't even need to know. What do you want need them for? Not only you, they cheat on.
1: Speak to your fellow men, and then we do that in pass.
0: Yeah. Sometimes family meeting will happen, they will say that you are the problem. And you go and open the phone and find out. What are you? And these people are calling you our wife already. And you go, now you'll be surprised. You know, please, sometimes leave the phone alone. I'm

0: Ella, we are still on the G Lounge. Mother-in-law turned.
1: Mother-in-law
0: have turned his son-in-law into chef, cook, and housemaid. I'm not saying a man should not help in the house, but.

0: Anyway, it just happened. Why they go for Abuga actually is so that the baby, the mother-in-law comes, you know, the mother of the child, sometimes the mother of the father, I mean the husband as well, comes to take care of the baby and help around little things, carry the baby, help, sometimes cook special meals. But this one, mother-in-law came and turned him into it.
1: No, but it's normal.
0: And now, you know, he is now washing the baby himself. What is the essence of it?
1: Yeah, it's true. It's the essence of the mother coming from Mugo. Because it's like the man have already taken over. Well, it's normal. It's necessary.
0: And the guy washes the whole clothes in the house. He doesn't even have time to go and take a bottle or two in the evening. That is why he's crying here. But is it abnormal? Should that guy be saved or do we just leave him?
1: Just leave him.
0: Because he might be loving it. What if he escapes from the house and run away? Where should he run to? To his village?
1: To his best friend's house. I don't run to the village. The mama fishes are back.
0: Okay, your mama fishes are back. Yeah, come on, go back to your wife. Or did they say make you the wash plates, they take care of how you they run.
1: Now only best friend if you comfort you.
0: Yeah.

0: So, just this one is weird before we leave because we have a lot of stories to look at. Mm. But is it normal for a father to buy underwear for his married daughter?
1: Yes, it's normal.
0: Okay. Like he goes to the market and do a great job. It's okay.

0: All right. Before we wrap up, we always dream of what we want to eat. So what do you wish for this evening?
1: I'm not really hungry. Maybe chicken pepper soup.
0: You are not hungry, but not chicken pepper soup. They're hungry. It can't go. Okay.
1: What do you want to eat?
0: I still tried to make that egusi last week. I failed again. I failed woefully. And I'm not sure I will eat egusi again for a long time because I failed on it.
1: So what do you want to eat?
0: I'll go and eat the one I have.
1: Well, dear man, if I could come join you soon.
0: Yeah, don't worry about it. No, I don't want to kill you. No need. You're a good girl. You've done nothing wrong to this. You have done nothing wrong at all to deserve it. I'm telling you the truth. So, thank you. You look good?
1: Yes.
0: Just forget about it. Forget about it. It's your good. Anyway, again, it has been a beautiful evening right here. I hope we enjoyed all the music and as well the

0: talks, and it's always good for us to learn one or two things, even while we are smiling, okay? And that is where we draw the curtain on today's edition of the OG Lounge. We've traveled from the deep security calls of Vector and Nasboy through the global political arena with Trump down to the real relationship truths of Ivy, Foreman, and Flavor. And remember to look out for one another in your neighborhood, guard your mental peace, and keep building yourself up because you are your own greatest asset, I must say. So a huge shout out to everyone listening across the city, across the world. We do this every single week, keeping it premium, keeping it real. To take us completely out of the broadcast hour, here is a wonderful music I'm going to play. I just simply like it, okay? I'm your chairman, your host, Ahektiri Ekoma. And I sincerely thank you, Ella, for hanging out with me right here.
1: Thank you.
0: Ella of everywhere. Stay safe, stay blessed, and I will catch you next time, next week. Bye-bye for now. Now, we are leaving with this beautiful song by Race, Jack Sparrow.

0: 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Clear your ear, make you hear word.
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1: Your choice. Your voice.

0: It's making you emotional talking about it.
1: Well, God, you know. It's very difficult to understand how demoralized people are. And certainly many young men are in that category. It's really something to see constantly how many people are dying for a lack of an encouraging word. And how easy it is to provide that if you're careful. You know, give credit where credit is due. And to say, you're a net force for good if you want to be.
2: 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Your choice. Your voice.

0: The value of life, human life, is greater than that of a cow. But they have enemies. They don't want you to succeed. No, no matter what I do, they will still abuse me.
1: Will you stop that?
2: I'm an officer, I have integrity.
1: Shut up, you're not good officer.
2: Not shut up.
1: Will you get that? I want to school. You're not in school.
3: I met her and I liked her. We married within 3 weeks. I don't believe in dating anybody to marry them. So whether I marry another wife or not, she knows it can happen.
1: Why did you leave me for when I got married? You cried and now she leave the man. I left the man and came. Why are you going to marry me for? Why did you leave me?

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Today is Tuesday, the second day of June 2026, and this is the Sapiencia News Update by 5 p.m. My name is Chinemere Vivian Okeke.

civil society groups have staged a protest in Ibadan, the Oyo State capital, over the recent abduction of pupils and teachers in the state. Parents of 42 pupils abducted from Musa Primary and Junior Secondary School and in Askira Uba, local government area of Borno State, have accused the federal government of neglect, alleging that authorities have shown greater urgency in responding to a similar abduction in Oyo State.

And finally, on the foreign desk, a Russian missile and drone attack has killed at least 14 people across Ukraine, 9 in Dnipro and 5 in the capital, Kyiv, marking one of Moscow's largest assaults in recent months. My name is Tina Merrim Vivian Okeke, and you just listened to the Sapiency News Update by 5 p.m. Join our Ebo News Bulletin by 6 for details of these and other stories. Coming up next is the entertainment gist. Do not touch it up.

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0: 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It's your girl Ife, and you're listening to Ivy Wanyo Bioma. 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
1: Emebe na to mo to ni ego. Mo binye mechara poru nyodi naka.
0: Oh.
1: I'll scoff me now. Yes. The two ndi odi nakas. Ndi odi nakas. Awuchiela ozo right about now for another wonderful edition of Entertainment Gist on your number one dial list of the Niger Radio Sapiencia 95.3 FM on Nietzsche. Of course, I'm Monyo Donaka Ivy when you'll be on my. Yeah, Katom special.
0: Tagi Bobo.
1: If you can say I'm all pari pari, you know them Naka to the my dear, till you come to build me, if you need Kuga can a tipa boo.
0: Bokum, bokum, bokum.
1: Tipa boja, with the tipa boja. Tipa break you down by the roadside like a man at tipa and where the hoops. God forbid.
0: I reject it for you in Jesus' name. Say amen. Power.
1: I don't need to say amen. I know. I just knock off like. Mana. Anyway, let me not say, my dear. These are perilous times. Like yesterday, after yesterday, I came back. My daddy told me something. I said, yeah, yeah. Man, I'll tell you offline. Anyway, on your knock, I even want you to be a man. I know where you'll be. You're a really girl. If you more. And of course, the other one, you're the Naka. As a matter of fact, okay, I didn't Naka carry.
0: You know what he said? My daddy told me something. I just remembered one guy in my school days, primary five.
1: I guess I remember your primary
0: school. No. I think it was primary four. Yes. This boy, if he wants to say something, or English, he had the channel very correct. So, up to us again. My daddy tell me, say, you go give me 10 naira change. So, he just said it now. I just remembered it anyways. Aside, away from that.
1: Man, you're very happy with the example in your kit.
0: Very happy. I had a very excited. Obulegu. I shall love you. Guys, I'm so excited to be hanging out with Onyo Dinaka Ibim. Welcome to Entertainment Gist. Clock it.
1: You understand.
0: My dear. You're welcome to Entertainment Gist. And your number one dial. My name still remains 88 Adamarama. Your salad girl already. Any other salad is counterfeit.

0: Anyway, let's move to our entertainment gist. You know, we are filled with wisdom. So,
1: you thought it was raining.
0: Yes. How did you know?
1: I heard it.
0: Okay. So, Imaria Kagima, pay attention. Be close to your radio set. Don't need the strategy. Say I'm boom. You have to open on who is away from you. You have to because it is not any good. Anyway, first on our story. Actor pastor Ibiomi. Pronounce good. Pronounce. Am I pronounce?
1: Yeah.
0: I don't know.
1: Anyway,
0: Pastor David Ibiomi has said something. Only what is on? Okay, my pronounce it. Anyway, he has an akanoka now. See, you know the beautiful thing. Like I said, if you want, do whatever you want during the election period.
1: I'm
0: 5,000 so quietly before them. My dear, 5,000 now, 1 week max. Ogo.
1: Which 1 week?
0: No, I'm saying let's use it. Nyaka na some max now. Let us say in a stretch, kaita yano ni me managing. In a stretch, kati yano.
1: No, teaching. Nigeria, I'm asomwa.
0: 1 week ogo. Gina we mzia. You ready? My beginning. It's a big career as a crum crum. Anyway, this Pastor David has something to say to his on his wisdom and all when very big words. A second, don't sell your conscience. Money collected for votes lasts a week. What about 4 years? Election of Aquado.
1: Oh, when you have a jacket, I just walk in your
0: highest weeks. Okay, 4 years. I was saying vote competence, not party. Because some people say, I like this party, I don't like this party. Vote competence, not party. Judiciary has weakened the system. Clergy, stop. It's about, the video is quite long. So I don't want, should we play it for them? Because I know from the horse's mouth.
1: They should hear
0: because
1: it.
0: Because honey did not know from the horse's mouth. And
1: they should hear
0: clergy
1: it.
0: Clergy should stop endorsing leaders they know will not deliver. Because some of us are mugi and mugi. So onya abu onyo kam. It's indeed kage hato ile. Even though ni man onwe hi onya. Nanka je vulele yeje. Onwe hi olonya.
2: Any of you collect money to go and vote? I hear people say, "Now money I go chop." The money you ate before is only for 1 week. If it will last you one day, what? What are the rest of the 4 years? Never sell your conscience for money. Nigerians, hear me. Now who give me money I go vote? After you eat that, they won't eat again. It's time not to sell your conscience. Don't vote party. Vote who can deliver. And let Nigerians stand up for the first time and react against whoever wants to oppress you. Look, revolution from mass is the worst revolution. When they stood up against Saddam Hussein, you could not stand it. When they stood up against Tunisian government, you could not stand it. When they stood up against Bangira, go and ask, you are young. Powerful Bangira could not stand it. When masses say no, nobody can stand. If the masses say no, Bangira is a military governor. Are you now? This time, vote who can deliver. Anybody who can what? I'm not a politician, I'll never be one. But if you vote because they give you money, you go suffer. That's those who do that. I don't mean you. Those who take money. Who take what? Money. Judiciary has messed the system up. Please.
0: Jili like you guys are gone. Oh, where are you? Where
1: are
0: you? Because to me that didn't some the police do. I come out here. So, my dear, very big words of wisdom from pastor. I'm impressed that our religious leaders are stepping up and doing what needs to be done. Sometimes they stay on the sidelines. Even in the past, we've seen these religious leaders, they even tell their members not to concern themselves with ENM and with Ochicho. But it's just now when you leave the church, the policies they don't know, it affects you as a church girl, whether or not participate in the decision-making process or not. So we actually need more people, more church people, more good people, more Christians.
1: Exactly.

0: told people in that, like, in their group chats, he told them that let them tell themselves the truth that this particular party is not, you know, doing really good for the country. Let them vote this particular person that is going to favor everybody. That let them just call a spade and say the truth. All of a sudden, he said that while he was, as he was typing, I was dropping the message, typing, next thing, a full block. Group.
1: And of course, I had deleted messages.
0: They deleted his message. And he now wanted to DM the admin, or Obuna the admin, our block, good yourself. So it is the height of it. Let us, you know, tell ourselves the truth. Your vote does not count. Your vote always counts.
1: I say it a lot of times. If our votes do not count, then there wouldn't be so much money allocated to voting. If the numbers actually matter, you can't, no matter what you want to do, Magomage Chime, you can't do it to a certain extent. So on that matter, I budget a lot of money, and now when I say it to you, if your votes do not count, then they wouldn't be buying them.
0: Because if you don't vote, that means there will be a room for them to, you know, to come and rig the election. But if everybody should come out and, you know, say that nobody is going to do this, and he mentioned a go vote, if you know, for them to MZ limited, like very small numbers in Apotaro, which I know that I believe everybody should come out. It will be very difficult for them to rig the election. But if you are, everybody are not saying, no, Ivy, no, I'm just saying, everybody are not saying, my vote does not count. Oh, life gun vote. At the end of the day, that means only open another saying, no, and that is how they rig elections. So everyone should just come out and vote, because only Nigeria the keto omaka.
1: Anyway, now that you talked about to Nigeria, this man went to the market. You know, sometimes everybody, anybody na go here regularly, mana. A lot of times you go to the market and buy certain things. You would actually see that everything, the money you went to the market with, is well accounted. Exactly. You're just not seeing it because our currency, because of the high cost of things in the market. Anyway, you be like same the man finally go market. In short, baby, just about see here go tell him this thing. Ojena here again me. Ogbu tomatoes go te. Ogbu number tomatoes 8 Kenya 1000 when I fall. No, but they maybe chago can why me web no so some brutal. And I'm wondering, it equal lucky. Okay, on Saturday over the weekend, Obunigo tomatoes now here back here hotage. They were selling half painter of tomatoes 6,000 naira. And they have painted what you can do jelly and I really know tomatoes are zero. So the woman's not wedding 1,000. Only Julia. Your kitchen won't go. Say no, they link 1,000. So half painter, amabu, that small, that big, as in tin tomatoes. That's 6,000. So imagine how exactly is this common man supposed to thrive, to survive in this?
0: Ona ka country ananas.
1: Like 6,000. Go 6,000. Yeah, inyam half painter tomatoes na. That means a painter is supposed to be 12,000.
0: Everybody should just come out. Go and get your PVC.
1: Yes,
0: go and get your PVC.
1: Go to the everybody reside. Go to the local government headquarters around you, nearest to you. They register and open in every room. Before, and you want to move to a closer polling unit, still go to the INEC office. Now the local government not again. So, go there and do the needful. Obodo Adimma, Odo Kwaramuna Gayo, Odo Kwaroso Ivina Adamarama. Odo Kwaramage Wan. Obodo Isinani, Obodo Isinankem Manankege. Well, Obodo Manankem Sha.
0: Ivy.
1: Anyway, next in our story.

0: Anyway, on a lighter note, Ivy Okoye. Anazo Okoye.
1: No, some people say Ivy Okafu.
0: Okay. About Ivy Nkemo wao.
1: Yes.
0: Ivy Nkemo kuma ke abo nwunye one of the P Square O C C O. In one of the things that wrong we O nwunye Paul. Can you hear me? Yes. The wife has come out to say a lot of things that I think are very wise words. So she, you know, a lot of times people keep saying that she married the man young for person. Many. That she's too young for this guy, married him for money and all of that and all of that. And she has come out to say, see, oh, me, I was already a millionaire before I got married to this man.
1: Mm-hmm.
0: Yes, money is an added bonus, but you as a woman, she's saying that you as a woman, a man who is already made is not looking for
1: someone that is starting from the scratch.
0: No one have honor. That you have to be somewhere, then the man would meet you there.
1: Or maybe you have potential, like you have something that you want to do better.
0: Not wanting, they need to see you already working towards that.
1: And that's what I'm saying. Obuye Nokata, you don't have any plan for your life. Odregi, what do you want? What kind of business you want to start?
0: Well, most I think personally, she was saying most of these rich men for long one. Then I said, okay, she was saying, oh my wife, you shouldn't aspire to marry a rich man. You should aspire to become a rich woman or to work towards that goal by yourself.
1: Mm-hmm.
0: Because the thing is, a lot of women are sitting around waiting for men to save them. You know, more recently, I've been coming across this quotes on social media that says no one is coming to save you. Save yourself. But it seems it has not entered into the mind of a lot of people, most especially women. They sit around waiting for a man to take care of. And she's saying, I was already a millionaire. I was already handling my business before this man came. Yes, he has money, but it's another advantage. On your example, let's say Nangua, Ibu, a very fine girl. And then a man that is not very fine, Adaka Fasano, a fine girl. It's not the same. Would you really give that person that much chance? Because both of you are on the same level. No, they are bogoted. She said basically good things. Oh, we remind them. One of my friends was talking about recently how she finally decided to be serious with India. She said back when she was in school, when she won't walk on it, she's married now. That if you don't have money, she has said, wife of a rich man. If you don't have money, if you don't have Nkewankewa, she's not sending you. They have to for their girl. So, where did they get on to start with? And then, as you actually baby, okay, take care of her.
1: Okay.
0: And then, okay, break it up. Because she's not saving, she's not making plans with her life. Or they very broke because all her mindset, but I'm waiting for a man to come and take care of me.
1: It's as if you post your life for a man.
0: Onokata was thinking, always in Kemaya. So she said, what did she do? She decided to take her life serious. And she says, I really need to be serious in my life and try to make something out of my life instead of just waiting for a man. Now she, and I see her, we are friends. I see she's living, she's married too, but now she's someone who has a purpose, who is doing well for herself. We can see her being certain money. I know they borrow. May nobody borrow from me, so I cannot say.
1: Exactly.
0: I don't have, but she's doing well for herself, and that's the point we are making. Make something out of your life. Not sit around and be waiting for a man that will come and take care of you.
1: You know, so men, they will even be like just like I said earlier, that okay, they will meet you and they will ask you, what are you doing? Maybe you will be like, okay, I'm doing this small business, but I'm looking forward to expand it. Open one year, like you, that billionaire you're thinking that you want to go and meet. The person can also, you know, help you grow. But open one year, they will just meet you and you are nowhere. You are not even planning to stand anywhere. You are just there. You want to answer baby girl, enjoy soft life. These days, I ask Quaggy, they need someone that will add value to their life.
0: Sure, liability these days.
1: Exactly.
0: Anyway, can't call on. Chape!
1: Wow!
0: Things they happen. No? You know, when we talk about, it's like we're not talking about hardship throughout this program, but you need to get in time to the reality.
1: Exactly.
0: Anyway, so this teacher, she's a teacher in a certain state in this country. Odenkuzi. Put her online on Twitter. X. Common 1-3. Ogeji weje. Oru. Onweho.
1: Chai.
0: Do you know how bad it is that you have to beg for transport fare? You know, a lot of people are complaining because salary is not increasing, but the cost of living, abagogo. Especially for salary and
1: they call it take home salary. The take home, no, they even carry you home.
0: You don't even reach you come out from work gate.
1: They just the salary just they stop for gates.
0: It's gonna get office again for salary again on office. And on office again, that's how bad things have gotten. That's the level of inflation we are battling with in this country. Anyway, she couldn't afford the gomoto eji. I'm not on social media now because seeing Obikonye send me a 1-3. Ogeji, weje oro. Webumoto wejoro. No fro umurigo. Sibiko. It's bad. It's bad like that.
1: Oh, she like him.
0: Anyway, I say I pray someone helps me. And you know, when grace wants to locate you, when luck wants to shine on you.
1: You know they even look back or look person face.
0: That tweet got a lot of tweets. People, we are talking about the current state of the country, how a lot of people are barely surviving, all of that. And a lot of well-meaning Nigerians decided to start donating to this woman.
1: Try.
0: Send the female again. I can't tell her, Bago. She's not honest to Jesus. Now, like, you're looking at your account. You woke up from... Her initial balance was minus 900. Hey. Minus 960 something. And then you're looking at your account. You go an abata. She's like, play. Her 3 month salary abata. And on accounts, yeah. Low 300. She was tweeting. She was like, she couldn't believe it. And it's not. But I'm last time off for 300K in account, yeah, that it was 2019.
1: Chai.
0: And since then, she never see that kind of bulk money. Like play. You never send that 500K account. And I bago. Next thing, 1.something million.
1: Wow.
0: All from begging for 1,300
1: Naira.
0: Anyway, I don't win muta from this story.
1: Don't win in Agamnuchi. And you know that's in Agamnuchi. Wow. Don't worry, I got breaking.
0: Anyway, I don't want to say you should live your life waiting for... I don't know. Just... No, this is the reality of a lot of people. They are working. It's not like they're not working. They're putting in the work, but because of the current realities of this country.
1: Let me just say what was on my mind. Like, I know the country is very hard, but you know this thing she just dropped now. So many other people are not going to start faking it.
0: Well, Onyechukwu get married, Berico get married. Because exactly. There are a lot of people who've been doing that. Onyechukwu get married, and get on. So, you can try your luck. And then there's something I don't understand. Those of you who do businesses, on that but off like, because well, some of you know what I'm saying. Someone buys something or maybe you make mistakes and they get a merry fund.
1: You say, I go, I'll
0: turn around the thing. Like, for example, you are selling something, I go a lot of things. In where is this particular one?
1: Use the money and
0: buy something else. But what happened? Go this one, but in where is it? What's stopping you from refunding me?
1: Give me my money.
0: That is another angle, just one of the angle. Madison again, OJ, and they go chips, chicken and chips, quail. You have 6K. Or my mistake, send there this paper, 60,000.
1: Can you imagine? That's wickedness. 60K.
0: After they don't do refund.
1: You know, sometimes I don't believe these stories because why? No. It's not true. You must give me that money.
0: I know someone, a friend, who went to a supermarket, year 15,000 coach ego. I press your mom no 150K.
1: Hey.
0: Oh, God, TG threw out some money and I could more than 6 months.
1: Are you serious?
0: I call a bugger. Anyway, have you ever been in that situation where you overpaid or something for some reason? Ego, I got for a kubezo could refund. How did you handle it?
1: Like Ivy will always say, no. Oh, my mother's just so some boy. Black and black, black.
0: You follow the bill. See, how did you handle it? If you are in this kind of situation, how will you handle it? Will you insist? Or The
1: thing is, give me my money or you take it to the court.
0: Ego neki ya my lawyer. I gonna come my parents.
1: Give me my money. Give me my money.
0: Anyway, have you ever been in such situations? How did you handle it? When you call us after the break, you tell us. You remember, you're listening to Entertainment Just on Radio Sapiens, 95.3 FM Onitsha. I am Ivy Nwanyobioma, and where will be Ivy of the Good Life. You're in the Sabi Girl, a babe and more. And of course, Ufumbaji and I'm offload. Onya Denaka, who are you?
1: 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Then we're my Yo Solid Girl on radio. 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We're coming back.
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0: guy. 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
1: Oh boy, you don't talk. How bad? 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
0: That is why me now any money where I get at the ball at the flex olu na nke bible eze ego mota mmeji wee jee ọlụ
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0: ta nata my daddy. Yeah, daddy, she got him some money. On half a sub. Oh, my name, yeah. Oh, welcome. Welcome back to Entertainment Gist, your number one daily stop, the Niger Radio Sapiens, 95.3 FM on Nietzsche. On the other Naka, Edi, Adamarama, na Ivy, my Obioma, Ivy of the Good Life, and you know, here, now, soon, it'll be Kwanife by Eastern Vibes. Anyway, right now, we are throwing open the phone lines. We shared a lot of stories with you. Yeah, Mr. Ketabo. About any of those things. You don't go in issue refund on your. How did you handle it? Because I don't understand how your business idea. Okay, there are some issues that a man only be for to snake question your refund. But someone care on a more on your fault to snaka. Take his picture is a good mother. The village is ziggy. Anyway, buy in a frequency, I guess.
1: 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Your name and location. I need them, ma. Why are you not busy? I'm
2: from the market.
1: Okay, you're welcome. Go ahead. You're not really saying what we asked. I had the kumaka in your family ego. What we talked about was imagine Ije go here, chime transfer mistakenly. Obuna Iana ko each equal wobble 15,000, me 150. Ke ye mezie. I see give jizzy and they don't do refund.
0: I need example. Madu jigo chicken and chips, or jiggy yo yeri. Just obeli eko touch your sa. Kiemezen.
1: Yes. The numbers to call 090-3594-4777. Good evening. Your name and location. I'm fine, thank you. And you? Okay, 12 PM.
0: Konkima ban. Okay, that's the guy this show now.
1: You're welcome.
2: Yes. Stanley was on Narodi.
0: I had to go and get it. Can I owe my father some money?
2: I see. Okay.
1: Most times they don't. Oh, within the body, I know they're in a Zoe Google online. I know in a block of Wogi.
2: But they will, I guess, your password, your package.
0: Oh, depends. Okay, for example, each ego year four is San Diego four. Onya Agachazi, Potter, Sigina, Omaquano Sigina, year the four, they're available. Year is available, Kitabo, year three. There's three different things. Now the number four address available. So you get message book you did go. Well, you also no they are refund.
2: Wow. Because the one you scandal is a more is so good. Hmm? Because I cannot see why you.
0: Yes, okay, you're right.
2: I want a particular thing metaphor not rosy. What if one don't get your way for something? All you now. But I'm not considering one can be maybe 90, maybe one last week. Maybe in a member better. I had a refund. I will not try that as gay, but you don't give me. That's what I'm begging. Oh, yeah, that is the thing, no, but I won't get down line now, well. I will not go to another. They think we're going to keep you in the matter call. Then what I will do now? Oh, me keep it another thing. Boss, you have an answer on
0: you.
2: Okay. I'm waiting too much. No, but yeah, I'm not. If you're going to end this war, a boy, you know, a boy, you want a bomb, a bomb, a
0: bomb, a boy, a grandfather, only me.
2: Many matters, no, having a little bit of post to need more war. The post in area. By the time I like two, three.
1: Thank you so much, Chuka. Thank you. A couple of them, I'm on the low key, then in a
0: high key with the pressure BB. But you know, half up under my button. Hello, good evening.
3: Hello, good evening.
0: Hello.
3: Hello.
0: Please move away from your radio, sir.
3: Good evening.
0: Yeah, good evening. Welcome to Entertainment Mangers. What's your name?
3: My name is Esther from Asaba.
0: Esther from Asaba, go ahead.
3: Those are our cards, PVCs, and on that day we should go and vote. And I could remember last time that we prepared our mind and vote, and nothing came out from it. Please, you people should be emphasizing it directly to our INEC people, because our INEC people, they are the one there. We can come out and do the voting, but at the end of it, you will see them. The other day, I was hearing when they are counting number one, number two. Before you know it, they don't count 20. Before you know it, they don't count 40. Before you know it, they don't count 100. Is that how to count?
0: That is why when you vote, we are not going to be doing anything out of norm. We are going to sit down there and watch them count and be sure that our votes are protected. Thank you so much, Esther, from Asaba.
1: And it's not about saying... we should direct it to INEC, because if you don't come out,
0: it will be easier for them to do.
1: Exactly. If you don't come out, there will be a lot of empty spaces for them to fit. Yeah, exactly, to fill in numbers. So if you stay home, if you stay back in your house and say that your vote had that count, that you're not going to go and vote, that means you're telling them space ma putaro je je je number so again, that is what you're automatically telling them. Hello, good evening. Your name and location.
4: Good evening. Ofunbali, how are you?
0: Adam, Mama, good evening.
4: Good evening. Oh, Regina Adamed, I'm calling from New York. Ada?
1: Ma, good evening, Ma.
4: Now, how are you?
1: I'm fine, thank you. And you?
4: I'm all right, I'm not alone with
1: you. Oh, I'm so excited.
4: Oh, no. I'm not driving now. No,
0: don't worry, no, the Iga, Mama. Iga, Mama, go out personally. Yes. Yes, ma'am. It is. Because I'm a question stone a bit.
4: Eventually, if we put out, would you not know about that? Is unique and tall. So, here in the Kubu, you feel like I'm the Kuru Magana. What if you are so high? You could see me here in the Kubu, but I did it at him. Over Nigeria, the one, only over a week, the Messon, never natural away, or it's where God is away here. So, here in the Kuan Okuabo, because who you trying? Umu yu chwa yonye wana pota. 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Then only when I change our own, send us our own asset. Our country will not go, our work will not count. It must count. Oh, I go to my account, not count to uncle. He also have India, we know him, and also never see the awful. Because I put an idea, then I'm not, I can't hear you. Open, I have to pass it. No, to corruption. Corruption, Yana. Then I have to be the right person. Don't mind, we can enjoy. You know what, Nigeria.
1: All right. Thank you so much, Ma. Thank you so much, Ma.
0: Oh. Wa ada.
1: Mm.
0: Chukana tahua. Aye bena ha Jesus.
1: Amen. What I'm trying to say is that we should go out and get our PVC. Inwe obu ni inwe go nkegi. Ije boy tie bi zo ya since 1990. Evil to last teacher say for a ordinate so that 2027 you prepare for it. And about the ego, Munagi Medical, I hear Jaqualia court, and just like Yechukapu, and no, you are never going to be able to be a goalie. Yes, soon as Nuna de Mary Fond, then you know me going, Dragon, and that is the easiest part. That is for physical shop.
0: Like, for example, no, can you example? One time, Abam boss, Naga is certain place, Akugumogu. A Charles Omega, when you was an egum, Hannah Bailey. Anyway, a young was the time I would have completed that story for you, Kate in Catapulunia. Entertainment just and Radio Sapiencia 95.3 FM Onicha, Ivy Wayobioma, and
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4: 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Elijah. And God, the Spirit of Almighty God, touch Elijah in 1 Kings chapter 18, verse 46. The Spirit of God came upon Elijah, and Elijah ran to the entrance of Jezreel ahead of Ahab. Kedun dia mama neba, monso pika mama bia, oji ka mama bia, elu ebe mada gebu mama, anointing for two says the Lord. Oji ka mama bia, Holy Ghost can help you. 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Holy Ghost will do wonders. Arababa. Holy Ghost will do wonders in your life. Nakuya. A better dear mama. He says so. Robo Shekete. Anointing for those says the Lord. Anointing Elijah. Anointing Ezekiel. Anointing Isaiah. Kadepen dear mama. On your mama is in Ona. Alpansa say. Unuga Natike. O Corona Boga Gabua Mama. A Kadiga Ho. 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

0: mighty photo says the Lord. He kept Pentecost up here. Over Rockwell and Madunisi, over Rocky for the city, a Horaka and Isi, a Horaka and Isi, Oka, Okundia Mama, Niamarina, and Adresha Granda, a Papadino, 1 year, Itanara Karamama, Horabo Sende, Oka, Okundia Mama. Anointing for two says the Lord. Anointing for two says the Lord. Anointing for two says the Lord. Anointing for two says the Lord. Anointing for prophecy. Gift of prophecy. Onyinya marabia. Oh, we don't dare any onyinya. Gift of prophecy. Gift of prophecy. Gift of praying in tongues. Gift of praying in tongues. Oh, glossolalia. Glossolalia. 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Glossolalia. Glossolalia. Anointing for two says the Lord. Glossolalia. Glossolalia. Arababa. 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Holy Ghost will do wonders. Glossolalia. 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Power of tongues. Power of tongues. 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Glossolalia. Is it on open with India Mama? We are the prophet of the family. We are the prophets in the family. Every family has a prophet. Every family has a prophet. Every family has a prophet. We are there. By the count of three. All right. Harababa. Oh. Oh. Is it on open with India Mama? Kadonia Mama is in Una. You may Shiana Goku Abia. You may Shiana Goku Abia. Close your eye and the fire of the Holy Ghost will come. As you close your eye, fire of the Holy Ghost will come. Holy Ghost, we need you. Suddenly, the Holy Ghost came. Suddenly, the Holy Ghost came. My daughter, fire. Suddenly, fire. Suddenly, the Holy Ghost. Fire. Suddenly, the Holy Ghost came. I am calling on the God of suddenly to arrive. Suddenly, the Holy Ghost came. Holy Ghost will beautify you. Holy Ghost will empower you. Oh, can you feel the power? Can you feel the power? I can feel the fire. My sons and daughters, I can feel the fire. I can feel the fire. This fire will beautify you. It is the fire of prophecy. Prophetic fire. Prophetic fire. Oh, could be my trouble. Okwa na adanisi mmadu. Okwa bo okundia mama. Ebwe ma mama. Okwa bia. Aya baba. Araba mama. Araba baba. Aradadada. Call on him. Call on him. Call on him. Holy Ghost. Everybody begin to call him. Holy Ghost. Open your mouth and call him. Holy Ghost. Holy Ghost. Holy Ghost. Holy Ghost. Holy Ghost. Not a monster. Not we are, not we are. Holy Ghost, Holy Ghost, not a monster, not a monster. Holy Ghost, Holy Ghost, Holy Ghost, Holy Ghost, Holy Ghost, Holy Ghost, Holy Ghost, Holy Ghost. Hunger over the dead alone in there, on the nature alone, on the nature alone, on the nature alone. Papa Bonson, Obia, Obia, Obia, Elaru, let's go here and law. My God will reveal something for you in the dream. On the nature alone, I am Obia fire. Oh my God, Rabo Shakata Boshenderia, Allah Maya Kandaba, Ungangangangangangangangangangangang, Holy Nature Lola, Holy Nature Lola, Opiano, Opiano, over the Gandania, gift of dream, gift of dream, gift of dream, gift of dream, gift of dream, some people are receiving it, some people are receiving it, gift of dream, gift of dream, some people are receiving it, gift of dream, gift of dream, let the mountain look at you, Opia. Yes, power, order, Rabosha Kataboskinda, Holy Nature Lola, Holy Nature Lola, Holy Nature, he come on Sada, he come on Sada, he come on Sada, Holy Namare Karabo, you are on time, you are on time, Kedoni Namare Karabo, you are on time, Holy Nature Babo, Holy Nature Cooper, Holy Nature Cooper, in a cookie, in a plumber, in a plumber, in a plumber, oh, gift of
1: praise. Gift of praise. Gift of praise. Gift of praise. Gift of praise. Gift of praise. Gift of praise. Some are receiving it. Gift of praise. Onye ku kwere abanonu. 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Gift of praise. Praise and worship. 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Onye obuna beleba. 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Gift of praise. Aha. Chineke. Over and there they know the nature of warrior. Gift of healing. Gift of healing. Kadia kadia. Receive it. Yes. 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You will prophesy over the sick, and the sick will be healed. Obia, receive it. Rababa, rakataba, rabasindaraba, receive it. Odinamara, also, receive it, receive it, receive it, receive it, receive it, receive it. Odinaja boya, Ibalonia, Ibalonima, where are the healers here? My God will give you the gift. Oh, the Pentecost of God in Amara. Oh, the Pentecost of God in Amara. Come here. Aya Baba. Oh, the Broya Kendebo. Oh, the Keria Babaka. Oh, God in Amara. Oh, Ganganga. Adada. Shabaka Ganaba. Shabaka. Rub your palm together. Rub your palm together, everybody. Rub your palm together. Oh, the Naja Boya. Oh, the Naja Boya. Ibarono, Ibaradima. Oroboshe, gift of healing, gift of healing, gift of healing, gift of healing, gift of healing, gift of healing, gift of healing, gift of healing. 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Rababa Makandaba, Rabama Makandaba, Ole Broko Sende, Ole Keria Baba Kanda. Thank you, Lord. Thank you.
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1: Eji safa abo gen. Who's a picture? A baby no 2 weeks old. No full conscience. When I drag the baby with the mother. Say the baby has happened. Danala. I drove this morning, gave over, I said no blood to bed. No, that's all. I'm talking with full conscience. At the end, I confirm with the mother that the baby is halala. You're not going to go. I have to go to the house.
2: Because Iggy caught her before you went, Kai. Correct from beginning to the end. Do you if I'm with Telugu?
1: Oh, call another woman.
3: We're going to go. So much okay. I'm not going to make it here. Before one of my guys died yesterday, Yabrona on the back of me was a phone with the ego, no lot of woman. That's a guy what the election I work for. That's not my phone call up.
1: How could it be well, remember?
3: 16,000.
1: But the young woman, she was 30,000.
3: 16,000 with the phone number.
1: You were 200 phone here. The phone number, and I'm going to let me take it to time here. Okay. The woman is going to get one. Not getting a calling. So, every time you do money, you play no sofa. 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
13: 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I shall me retain ya buribu. 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You get puriche, the name ya. 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
12: I'm an anulum. I shall remember my little Ipokota, Iapo, Oge, Indomin King.
14: And cows, you see, Equipalaka, Indomin Moments promo, Banaria Gichi, Kotaku, Indomi, Ivo Gavi Puriche. 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
1: A reading from the Holy Gospel according to St. Mark, chapter 12, from verse 13 to verse 17. At that time, they sent to Jesus some of the Pharisees and some of the Herodians to entrap him in his talk. And they came and said to him, "Teacher, we know that you are true and care for no man, for you do not regard the position of men, but truly teach the way of God. Is it lawful to pay taxes to Caesar or not? Should we pay them or should we not?" But knowing their hypocrisy, he said to them, "Why put me to the test? Bring me a coin and let me look at it." And they brought one, and he said to them, "Whose likeness and inscription is this?" They said to him, "Caesar's." Jesus said to them, "Render to Caesar the things that are Caesar's, and to God the things that are God's." And they were amazed at him. The Gospel of the Lord. Glory to Jesus. My dear friends, the answer Jesus gave to those cunning Jews who wanted to trap him has a lot to teach us about the laws of the state and the laws of God. Caesar definitely was a symbol of the civil authority, but God has absolute authority. Caesar's authority extended to where his rule reached. He was a ruler of a territory. God has authority, and his authority has no limit, no boundary. God has authority even over Caesar. In telling the people to give to Caesar what belongs to Caesar, Jesus is telling us to be mindful of our responsibilities towards the state, the civil society, as well as our responsibilities towards God. Our civil responsibilities are obeying the laws of the state that are not sin. The coin that was shown to Jesus had Caesar's image on it, and rightfully, it belongs to him. We as human beings have God's image on us. According to Genesis chapter 1, from verse 26 to verse 27, God created us in his own image and likeness. Thus, we all belong to God, including Caesar, whose image was on the coin. What this teaches us is that we should obey the laws of the state, and ultimately, we should obey more the laws of God. The fact today is that many people respect the laws of the state more than they respect the laws of God. Yes, in the developed world, they will tell you that if you break the law, you pay for it. Sometimes, breaking the law of the state may lead someone to jail. And to avoid jail, people obey the laws of the state and they are willing to break God's law with impunity. We will be deceiving ourselves to think that we will go free if we break God's law. We may not go to jail immediately, but a worse jail awaits those who break God's law. It is the jail of hellfire. Hellfire. My dear friends, may we take the opportunity we have in this world to amend our ways and obey God's law. God's law is not a hard one. It is rather a very simple one. Love your neighbor as God has loved you. Love your neighbor as yourself. If you do this, you will definitely be a happy and blessed person. And may God bless you. In the name of the Father, and of the Son, and of the Holy Spirit. Amen. Peace be with you.
0: That was Reverend Father O.C. 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

If we, as a collective, find the grace to confront the truth of the hopelessness of our existing governance systems and structures, if we find the grace to tell ourselves that each and every one of us looking in our mirrors in the morning are just as guilty as the ones we have set over ourselves, because what we tolerate is what becomes the culture. We have tolerated this. We've become part and parcel of it. We are also guilty. I'm not exempting myself. I have my own blame in this. There are no saints and sinners here. Our situation has gone beyond the place of saints and sinners. We are all, to varying degrees, guilty. We've made all form of horrible compromises. All of us. But if we believe for one second that we can continue on our current trajectories without urgent turnaround,

0: you know, what do you need to know as a leader? Okay. And I asked that my father, I asked that of my father before I became prime minister. I said, well, what do you think is the most important requirement for the prime minister of Israel? And he said, what do you think? And I said, I think you have to have a vision. Mm-hmm. And I think you have to have the both the persistence to pursue it, but also the flexibility to navigate as you...
1: Got some play in the system.
0: Right. And he said, well, that's true of anything. It's true of a university dean. It's true of a business leader. It's true of
2: family.
0: Military command. Yeah. So I said, so all right, so what is it, the peculiar thing that you need to be the prime minister of Israel? And he answered me with one word, which absolutely startled me. He said, education. You need a very broad and deep education. Otherwise, you'll be at the mercy of your clerks.
1: Right.
0: So you have to have a grounding in history and economics and in military matters and in the main areas that determine the life of a state. You obviously can't know everything, and you have to know how to tap into people. But you won't know how to tap into people. Neither will you know what are the crucial things and what are the unimportant things if you don't have a deep and broad education. And I think he's absolutely right.

0: 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A Tuesday night and it's 2nd June 2026. Good evening and welcome to another edition of Bits and Pieces on your number one dial. My name is Jude Joman. I'm so excited to be here tonight. Tonight on Bits and Pieces, I'm so excited because I will be talking about some major developments in the country and we'll also go out of Nigeria and look at a little bit of our continent because I'm very convinced that no country in Africa, the president of Ghana said that much, no country in Africa can ever reach its potential or even attain the development it so desires alone. We all know that it was people from outside of this continent who, for their own convenience, carved out this continent into what we now know as countries. But then when you go back home to their own continent, they are not as carved out as we are, having 54, quote-unquote, out sovereign nations in this space. I'll pay these bills, and when we get back, I will get talking. Good evening once again, and welcome to Bits and Pieces only on Sapienza.
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0: lao gonya abato bigi enyi gi obo onye nke gi na agbasaworo onye obula ga eritecha gi na zu close up red hot 130 gram promo go bigi ga gwa gi na I ga erite ihe irita ka this is no one April no one July 2026
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Today on Bits and Pieces, I will be talking about some of the big stories and also zoom out a little and look at our continent. In the context of what's happening in South Africa, we really need to make sense of some of these things by looking at the broader picture and how Africa as a continent got to this level. It's very easy to pick our South African brothers and say, these guys are xenophobic and they've forgotten all we did to them in the past. But then we need to understand that this is a trend in Africa. And we can't also pretend that we've forgotten all of a sudden Ghana must go. But then, is there a bigger hand Africans are not addressing? Is there a bigger hand Africans must address? Is there a pattern as Africans we must recognize? And we'll also be looking at some of those success stories around Africa, where we are seeing not only countries start doing the right things, but we are also seeing citizens becoming more politically aware. Because when we talk about political awareness, we can't limit political awareness to political gossip. In Nigeria, we have a lot of that going on. And so the average Nigerian knows what Wike has said. He knows about what Fubara is doing. And he knows about all of the gossip, political gossip. He knows about what the Delta State governor said about Ndibo. He knows about all of those things. And this forms the major talking points in our country. We know about our president tripping and falling in Turkey. We know about our president sounding incoherent in some interview. But then when it comes to political awareness, we can't reduce it to political gossip. So across Africa, we are seeing African citizens becoming more politically aware. And that is the first step to any people redeeming themselves. So we begin with the top stories for this week. Definitely no way we can run away from beginning with the biggest

declared public holiday 27th and 28th of May. And here on Sapientia, we celebrated with our Muslim brothers and sisters. Children's Day. Children's Day was also celebrated in Nigeria. On Sapientia Express, we had a fun time with our children who called in and talked about their hopes, their wishes, their aspirations, and how they wanted to be celebrated on that very special day. It was also very refreshing. Personally, I was very impressed with our children because, like I said on Sapientia Express that day, I like how vocal they are. I think their generation will not tolerate all of the things my generation tolerated. I hope that we teach them better to hold government accountable, and most importantly, raise them to see themselves as leaders. That's most important. And also teach them that leadership is all about followership. And so anybody who cannot follow cannot lead. One of the problems we have in Nigeria, one of the problems we have in Africa, is we have a group of people who go into leadership believing they are the almighty. And so when they get into positions of authority, they are above the law. But then, Children's Day celebration in Nigeria, which should have been a celebration of joy, reminded Nigerians that we still have our children, our school children, of that number, in only God knows where. And so it was that the national leadership of the National Union of Teachers, NUT, issued out a circular dated May 29th and signed by the union's president, Auduamba, and the secretary, Clinton Ibitibo. I hope I pronounced that well, that word, that name well, Ibitibo. They gave this directive and mandated all state chapters to stage solidarity rallies to draw attention to the worsening insecurity affecting schools in the country. I mean, we can't have this number of children without that kind of a directive. Some of us thought it was long overdue. And I also thought it was a shame hearing the state chapter of the NUT calling for some kind of fasting, some kind of prayer. We got to the level, and we are at the level where we saw, I don't know what to call them. Should I call them traditional, whoever they are? Was it a snake we saw? And some people were making some kind of incantations and sending the snake to go rescue the... we have gotten to that level. I'm very sure that if you go to your state, there will also be some, call them prophets, call them spiritualists, who will also try to take advantage of the pains of these families to organize a special... we are not short of the names to call them special services, special prayer sessions, special whatever. And I'm very sure that will be happening. But in truth to what the NUT said today, the papers reported protests across the country, notably Borno State, where the NUT took to the government house to protest and the street to protest that abduction. Recall that Borno was also affected. And interesting thing about this is, I think that of Oyo State happened on the 15th. That of Borno State happened between the 13th and the 14th. So you really see it's a coordinated thing. It was a planned thing, and the children, the age range of the children, were really targeted. That's all I can say. We also saw, read in the papers today, protests in Abuja, where it did not only stop at the teachers, but we also hear that civil servants, civil society groups, consigned parents and all, took to the streets to call the

attention of the government to this problem. And they called this rally, the theme, the demonstration Abuja held under the theme, United for Education, Together for Our Future. And we also in Oyo State and Ogun State, Oyo State and Ogun State, we also saw that, I saw some videos today from Oyo State, where we saw all of those Bring Back Our Children campaign and all of that, going to schools, solidarity, protests from civil society groups, activists, and all of that, all with the same intention to call attention to what has just happened. One can't imagine the pain these families are going through. But I can't end without giving kudos to the parents and family of these people, because I was really touched when I read in the papers today that when government officials came to meet them and offered them rice and money, they turned down this offer of rice and money and made it very clear that their demand is for the release of their children and their family. Now, to me, this is the attitude we have always called for. We can't reduce man does not live by bread alone to just one aspect of our lives. Man shall not live by bread alone needs to be expanded in our country today. And teachers of religion in Nigeria need to expand that to truly mean all of the things it means. And so that they found the courage, they found the courage to say no to these government officials who tried to give them rice and money, really tells me that deep down inside of us, that spirit still exists. We just have to bring it out more. And it doesn't only have to be when our loved ones are kidnapped. It also has to be. We need to get to that point where we stop echoing that nonsense that collect the money but vote your conscience. That's one of the worst teachings we are giving to the younger generation. The money belongs to you, and so how you get what belongs to you is to keep government on its toes. Demanding accountability was something we said yesterday. Today, the reality that confronts us goes beyond just talking. It's taking action. It's taking mass action. Using social media platforms, holding intelligent conversations, using all of the platforms we have to reach out to these people who hold different positions in government from the top to the bottom. Whether it's at the community level, we have access to them at the community level. We can pretend we don't. We have access to our leaders at the places of worship. We can pretend we don't. We have access to these people every 4 years when they start campaigning. That's the time to hold them accountable. We need to also start opening up our minds to fresh people in smaller parties, for instance. People with ideas. You know, that old conversation that no be idea we go chop is one of the reasons why we are here. Yes, no be ideas we go chop. But then when we chop the things we chop, this is where it is. And so when an adult continues consuming one particular food and keeps having stomach upset, and you keep consuming it, and every time you eat that, it
you have stomach upset. It will cause stupidity if the adult continues consuming that. And when your medical doctor, for instance, tells you, no, this is wrong for you. This is wrong for you. Your retort will be, well, my father used to eat it. My mother used to eat it and nothing happened to them. But when it's very clear to you, it's clear to you. Your doctor doesn't even need to tell you that you know that every time you eat this, this is what happens. And so over the years, we have built a culture of saying a lot of things that is peculiar to only us. Because all over the world, all of the bright leaders, we want all of the bright leaders did not get to that position because they gave the people all of the money. We talk about visionary leaders in Dubai, for instance, in the UAE, in the entire UAE. I mean, bright leaders, they didn't get to that position because they came with ideas. Barack did not become president because he came with ideas. So when it comes to us and we say something different, we need to understand that our belief system and how we function is directly tied to our outcome. So this is saying kudos to those parents. Another exciting thing that happened within the week was Mr. President marked his 30th anniversary. And he has defended his economic policies. Fuel subsidy removal, the currency reforms, and all other economic measures. He said all of these economic reforms have stabilized the Nigerian economy. Now, despite some Nigerians talking about the hardship and everything going on in the country, Mr. President talked about investor confidence. He talked about infrastructural projects and improved public finances. He talked about the governors now having more money and all of that. So for Mr. President, his economic reforms in 3 years have borne the necessary result, and that is it. All right. This will be also a good time while we're at security to remind them. It was here on Bits and Pieces sometime last month. No, last month was May. We're in June already, yes. April, sometime in April, when Bishop Oyedepo held a church service and he gave 7 weeks. It was a prophetic Sunday. What's the title of this Sunday service? It was themed Covenant Day of Vengeance. And he gave 7 days to all of the terrorists and terrorist sponsors in the country and said the wrath of God was going to fall on them. Well, this is 2 months. Interestingly, Pastor Adeboye, the general overseer of the Redeemed Church of God, has also given a 90-day ultimatum but this time he's given it to the Nigerian government to give the security chiefs a 90-day ultimatum to eliminate the terrorists or resign. Someday, we are going to talk about this. Okay, insecurity happens to be one of the major talking points in the country. But we can talk about insecurity without talking about what has happened to retired Major General Rabi Abubakar. He was a former Director of Defense Information. Along with his wife, we were traveling on Saturday along the Katsina Matazu Road when terrorists struck. We call them bandits, yeah? But when terrorists struck and whisked him away. Today, I read in the papers that the defense headquarters say it has ordered that the deployment of intelligence assets and troops were working around the clock to secure his release. Very bad sign for us that one of our bright, I grew up in Nigeria, and a general? All right. Within the week, also,
talk was on the report from the United States, the United States Commission on International Religious Freedom. It released a report titled Non-State Violators of Religious Freedom in Nigeria, Fulani Militant. And I think this report did not get the attention it deserves, because the numbers they gave of the number of Fulani terrorists on Nigeria's soil is alarming. And they say we have about 30,000, approximately 30,000 Fulani militia operating in different parts of the country. And they say they are in different groups. That some of them work in coordination and some of them don't. And they also say they are scattered around the country in different numbers. That in some places, they are in their threes and fives and tens. And in some place, they are in their 20s and 30s. And in some place, they are in their hundreds and they are about. So, they really give a picture. And interestingly, the government is yet to respond to this, refute this with in strong terms, or tell Nigerians exactly what they are doing about it. And so that picture painted by the United States that the Nigerian government say are their partners really leaves a lot to be desired. And it also brings me to the question I've always asked people to ask themselves. With all of these escalations, we recall the Americans coming here, boots on ground. Whatever we say that we are going to do, yes, we were told they weren't going to be part of the operations. We quite understand that. But all over the world, when the Americans come in to a conflict, especially that has to do with the jihadists, there is a pattern. So the question still remains, what are the Americans here for? That's a question we should keep asking. Okay, within the week, Atiku Abubakar was also announced the presidential candidate officially of the African Democratic Congress for the 2027 elections. Said to be a decisive victory, but then that seems to have also split the ranks of the party a little. Surprisingly, surprise, surprise, Babatunde Lawal is saying so many things, accusing Atiku Abubakar of rigging that election. I read that his month, and I think it's very damning. Atiku Abubakar's camp, I don't know if it's Atiku or his camp, but I mean, if it's coming from his camp, then it means he signed up to it. He has waved off those allegations. But the things he alleged, I mean, like I said, it's him alleging. And the things he alleged include him being a religious bigot, being an ethnic bigot, and he also talked about the rigging machinery that he has and all of that. And that's him saying he's not going to be part of that. Accused the party of silence, of conspiracy, of silence. The ethnic dimension he also brought to the whole conversation is something that I encourage everybody to go read what Babatunde Lawal was saying. Former Minister of Transportation Chibike Rotimi Amaechi also made it clear that he did not accept the outcome of that primaries. He alleged rigging, said 80% of registered members. And almost said the same thing Babatunde Lawal is saying. I mean, if we want to change the system, we have to be above board. If we accuse the party in power of manipulation and corruption and all of that, then our process must be seen to be clean, as it were. So that's it. Another one about the ADC is multiple candidates coming up, faction adopting Kachuku and all of that. Okay, moving from Adelaide Atiku Abubakar, we also saw Mr. Peter Obi, formerly
ratified as the presidential candidate of the NDC. He also used that platform to formally announce his vice presidential, his running mate, and that's Senator Rabiu Musa Kwankwaso. And so the stage is set. Clearly, the biggest. Well, as for Good Luck Billy Jonathan and the faction of the PDP, I really don't know what to say because I think this is the. So many things are happening in Nigeria, and when they happen these days, they happen to be the first time. This is also happening for the first time that somebody who's supposed to be a candidate of one of the frontline parties is not even making it clear if he's. Jonathan himself has not come out in black and white to say he's running, and when the faction of the PDP that have said they have endorsed him, and I don't know if he filled the form himself and said they're in possession of it, and said they have screened him and cleared him, but we don't see him appearing in all of this. When these parties are screening candidates, we see them go there. We see press. We see that. But Good Luck Jonathan, it has always been people, the party officials, talking about for him. And where they were supposed to have their event in Abuja, they were also denied, access to that and all of that. So that's it for within the week in our country. Okay, still Bits and Pieces on Radio Sapiencia, 95.3 FM. For me, outside of Nigeria, I think one of the biggest conversation is South Africa. There are two ways to look at South Africa. One of the ways to look at South Africa is to look at South Africa as South Africa. And we do that a lot. And to look at South Africa as South Africa is to look at South Africa with a lens, and I choose my next word deliberately, and the programming that we are a different people. But that programming is not because of what South Africa has done. That programming is already in place. Psychologically, as a colonized people, that psychology is with us. And it is achieving exactly, and we are thinking exactly how our programmers want us to think. And so, for instance, if I go to Main Market and I want to buy a pair of shoes, and the person who is selling that pair of shoes happen not to speak my language, if we get into a heated argument or disagreement, my programming is going to tell me that he did what he did because of that difference between us, because I see the difference. But whatever it is he will do or he has done, there are people who also are like me who do same thing. And so the first layer I want us to scrape off of this table before of analysis and on our analysis table is that South Africa is not the first African nation that has said, whose citizens have said, we are feeling economic hardship. We are not getting jobs because these foreigners are taking over our jobs.
South Africa is not the first African country that has looked at, where citizens have looked at rising crime rates in their country. At least so they say. And without any data of the crimes, who committed it, without providing any, just throw that sentiment in the air. And they said the cause of the problem are same thing, undocumented foreigners. And by undocumented foreigners, they mean undocumented Africans from neighboring and far African countries. And they must leave. South Africa is not the first African country that has set a deadline and said, if you don't leave before this day, anything you see, you take. Mm-mm. They are not the first. The reason I'm not going to mention the others tonight, I will not, is the intention is not to justify what they have done. That's not the intention. The intention is not to justify it and say ABC has, because we do that a lot. Because this person, two wrongs will never make a right. But I'm saying, for a minute, let's just know that this is not the first time. Now, what for every time an African country has said citizens of these countries have said, we will expel these foreigners. What are the reasons they've always given? They've always given the same reason. Our South African brothers and sisters are giving. They are taking our jobs. They are making our cities more unsafe. I won't talk about the women. I won't talk about that one. But so let's keep that one. They are not documented. Our borders are porous. We leave our borders for everybody to come in. And so we must do something about our borders. And then they go ahead and say, they are trading here. They are trading there. And all of this economic activity they are engaged in, it's stopping us from getting our own legitimate share of the national goodies of what our country, we should get from our country. But beyond that, there is something more. And that is what we're going to be looking at today. And that is the political angle to every time this happens in any African country. There has always been something. There has always been a government at the national level that is bereft of ideas of how to fix, either out of corruption, ineptitude, whatever you want to call it. At every point in time in Africa, you find that happening. And the government always looks the other way. But the government looks the other way on paper. In reality, the government, even in one very particular case, the government of that country, African country, and some of us know that country very well, looked at those foreigners and said, they are the problem. They are why we are having economic
And there is another angle to it when it comes to leaders, and that is local politicians playing to the gallery. And so, when I have promised you power, for instance, and I can't deliver on power, and there is hardly 2 hours, 3 hours a day, I can now incite you, incite the people, and tell the people, you know, when we are planning for this city, we are planning for about 50,000 people. But then look at all of these quarters, all of these undocumented foreigners. They've come here. We don't even know how many we are. And many of them are stealing this power illegally. And so when we push power to the grid, when we push, you know, they consume it, they don't pay, and all of these things. And so it's affecting. See those kind of little sentiments? And now imagine, I just use power for instance, but they use that sentiment to say, that's why you're not getting jobs. It's not because we are not providing jobs. It's not because we are not getting, you know, but it's because all of these guys, we don't even know how many they are, and they are messing up our country. So before you blame the ignorant South African, who we'll talk about in a minute, because ignorance is not an excuse. Before you blame the ignorant South African, I want us to understand that that ignorance is widespread in Africa. But that ignorance was deliberate. It's not ignorance in the sense that this person, I don't know how to explain this. You see, when a system works exactly how it was designed to work, when people who function in a system act exactly how that system programs them to work, when people think, when products of even the educational system behave and think and approach issues exactly how those who design their curriculum want them to think, behave, act, then even though it is ignorant, what's his name now, who wrote, Walter Rodney, in his book, How Europe Underdeveloped Africa, he called it something. He called it, there's a whole chapter he called Education for Underdevelopment. I think it's chapter 8 or so of that book. If you pick that book, you'll see it. There's a whole chapter called Education for Underdevelopment. Now, what that simply means is this. And if you read that chapter, he explained it beautifully. And it's a mind-blowing book, but for our conversation, it has to do with education. I think we all need to read that chapter. And this is what he explains, right? Education trains you to think in a certain kind of way and solve problems based on your environment. And so if I live in Onitsha, if I get education in Onitsha, I should be able to solve Onitsha's problem. If I live in Anambra State and I get education in Anambra State, I'm supposed to understand, because that's the whole essence of education. So if Anambra State has a problem with agriculture, for instance, education in Anambra State should be, if I get educated in Anambra State and I get a degree in Anambra State, I should be able to solve Anambra State's problem. I should be able to know Anambra State, understand Anambra State, appreciate Anambra State, and then solve its problem. But then to solve that problem, I need to think in a certain kind of way. I need to look at
Anambra in a certain kind of way, as it has to do with the bigger picture of Anambra State, which is Nigeria, and then the bigger picture, which is Africa. That is it. But then, if I get education in Anambra State, and in the education, the curriculum, the researches I've been exposed to, the solutions I've been exposed to, comes from people who do not understand my community, I can never solve the problem in my community. Because the thinking. Now, what makes a country like South Africa? So we've talked about that. So let's come to South Africa. So what makes a country like South Africa, where we should understand what is happening in South Africa in the context of what is happening around every African country, even as we speak today? It happened in the past and it's still happening today. Is that the very people who the South Africans need to hold accountable, the very system that was designed to make the average South African operate at the economic level he's operating, must not be questioned. And so even in the education he receives, I mean, you see some of the people, we can talk about some of those guys who dress like, you know, a disgrace to Shaka Zulu, because, I mean, people like us who watch Shaka Zulu, and we came to respect and, you know, value that, their attire, but this is a disgrace to it. But then you see people who receive some of the best education in South Africa also saying such things. Nigeria, for instance, did not become giant of Africa because Nigeria looked inwards. Nigeria is called giant of Africa because between 1976 to 1979, Nigeria supported, financed liberation movements in Africa across African countries. And it's not just limited to South Africa, because I hear people say that a lot. You have a conversation and say, what we did for South Africa? What we did for South Africa? It wasn't just South Africa. The same thing we did for South Africa. Nigeria had a South African, I think South African Relief Fund or something like that. South African Relief Fund, where Nigerian students, Nigerian civil servants were mandated. It wasn't second collection in church. They were mandated to give a certain, I don't know how much it was, but a certain percentage of their earnings to that fund. What was this fund for? This fund was to fund the ANC, which is now, sadly, the party in power in South Africa. It's a party in power in South Africa. It was for the welfare, transportation, of the freedom people like Mandela and Thabo Mbeki and all of those people who were in the trenches fighting. Nigeria funded, there are these countries called the frontline states when it comes to that struggle of South Africa, you know, countries like Tanzania and co. Nigeria funded these people. Nigeria was paying for, what's it called, scholarship of South African students. We did all of that. Nigeria did all of that. Now, it wasn't just, like I said, when you read about the African liberation movement, you know, we are different phases in different years. It's just like when you talk about the independence struggle. It didn't just happen the same time. Different countries. But 1960 was for many countries. Now, during the liberation
struggle. Nigeria did not just do it for South Africa, like I said. Countries like Angola, countries like Mozambique, and some other countries. I remember Angola. Let me take a quick check to about this, and so that you know it's very clear that Nigeria did it for about 6-7 countries. So it wasn't just South Africa that Nigeria did it for. South Africa did it for Mozambique, did it for Zimbabwe. Yeah, Zimbabwe, you remember the song by the late Bob Marley, Africans are suffering in Zimbabwe. You know, did it for Namibia, did it for Angola. Sponsoring these movements, funding students, providing a safe... So, that is the only way Africa as a continent can ever reach its potential. But then today, what is happening in South Africa is quite simple. Is that the average African, and this is not only South Africa, you can give an example to what's happening in Nigeria. The average African, we are being programmed not to ask the tough questions about those who run the system. And so, for instance, while the average Nigerian should look at insecurity and look at the poor economy and look at all of these things and look at the state of our hospitals and look at the state of our roads and look at the state of our schools, and look at the kind of life our children are living side by side other countries of this world that have the same resources or even less resources than we have. Rather than look at that and then tell ourselves that, wait a minute, we are all a victimized people. We are all being impoverished by bad governance, whether we are in Zamfara, or we are in Sokoto, or we are in Kano, or we are in Imo State, or we are in Anambra, or we are in Kogi, or we are in Osun. We have been so programmed that we can't even come together to say, this is what the problem, it is a systemic thing. Who is running the system? Who is signing all of the foreign agreements? Who is signing all of these things that make us perform at this level? For instance, between 2010 and 2014, 2015, let's not forget, Nigeria had all of the excellent ratings globally. And I'm not just talking about, I'm talking about CNN money. We all remember this, don't we? When Nigeria was tipped to be the third fastest developing economy in the world. Behind who and who? Behind China and Qatar. Now, I don't even know how to tell you to let that sink in for a minute, but these were facts. What happened next? What happened next? Now, the average Nigerian is just like the average South African, who rather than confront the very system that keeps him poor, where on paper, the black South African is said to have independence, right? On paper, he has. But then all of the land, all of the wealth, all of the gold mines, all of the resources that had been stolen by people, I mean, today they call Africans, people with their skin, they're calling them foreigners. But then the people who, since 1652,
during the apartheid we just talked about how African countries helped them fight the very people who are settlers and who ran that country and treated the black South Africans, the owners of the land. I'm calling them black South Africans, like there is something that there should be any other person who run that system. That system that makes 90%, sorry, is this 90% about 70%, about 70% of private owned farms in that country belong to about 7% of the population. I mean, that's about 7 or 8% of the population. They have all the good, they have all the resources. They own all of the banks, they own all of the investment houses, they own everything of the economy. Now you don't look at that. When you mention all of the big corporation that comes out of South Africa, when people say we're going to touch this, we're going to touch that, you look at which guys own all of this. It's also same thing here. So when you come to Nigeria, for instance, and you look at what's happening in Zamfara, and you look at what's happening in Zamfara, and we all know that what's happening in Zamfara, what's happening in Niger State, what's happening in Southern Kaduna, what's happening in Kwara, what's happening in Borno, we all know that what's happening in all of these places has 78, what's happening in Plateau to do with what's happening in Nasarawa to do with foreign, entrenched foreign interests with local backing who are mining gold and rare earth minerals. We all know this. But are we addressing it? Have we found the courage to address it? We've not found the courage to address it. Like they say, nature abhors vacuum. In that vacuum that is created where we are not addressing it, we're addressing something else. And one of the things we are addressing is ethnicity and religion. And we are seeing the same thing playing out in South Africa. But the sad part for the South Africans is also how it also ends up with every country, African country, that has done this. And how does it always end up? You ask those countries who expel them, who expel people. When they left, did the economy of these countries get better? Now, in the case of South Africa, one of the greatest problems they are going to have is among the people they now call foreigners. But, I mean, no, an African shouldn't be called a foreigner on African soil. Among them, you also have professionals who, when they leave, will create a vacuum that, no offense, I mean, I'm not talking down on South Africans, but I'm just saying that when that number of professionals leave any country, the impact will be felt. And when this impact is felt, some of them are also employers of labor, even little labor at, you know, different levels. So I think as we need to start upping the conversation around our continent to recognize the fact that our destinies are all linked together. And before I leave, I'm just going to drop on the phone lines. I'm just going to say kudos to African countries that have recognized this and are doing something about this. And this, I had a list of countries that have come up with this wonderful idea
of saying, wait a minute, we are going to eliminate requirements for a visa, the visa requirements for Africans in our countries. Rwanda did this in 2023, but I'll begin with the first country that did this in 2016. Seychelles did that in 2016. The Gambia did it in 2019. Benin Republic did it in 2017. And so many Nigerians can attest to that because that's just close by here. Ghana did it in 2024. And we saw Ghana also, the Ghanaian president also saying this when the AU met on 27th. Some of the things we're going to talk about next week because I like some of the conversation that I had there. And the Republic of Congo, Congo Brazzaville, has also come up and signed this in the country and said from January 1st, 2027, it's also going to implement this. Now, this is the kind of conversation that we should be having in Africa. Why some African countries are still dragging their foot to do this remains a mystery to me. I think also we need to see African countries sanction South Africa more, not just words and everything. I think next week I'm also going to talk about the moves Ghana made. I think Ghana, of all that I know, Ghana has done excellently well in handling and in letting South Africa know that we will not tolerate this. And where is Ghana hitting South Africa? It's hitting South Africa where it hurts the most. The gold mines. And don't forget, who owns the gold mines? I mean, I talked about that earlier. Who owns those, you know, those mining interests? And if you know the amount of minerals that move from other African countries to South Africa daily, then there should be a united action, an African that lets South Africa know that this can't happen and we keep quiet. But I think in all, as Nigerians and Africans, we need to start questioning the real systems that keeps our hospitals the way it is, that keeps our schools the way they are. Until we start questioning these systems, we will also not have the understanding of the things we must do to, across our countries in Africa, start taking out the puppets of these Western powers. Because see what happened in Kenya today, for instance. Today, where the government and you must give Kenyans that the other time we were on Bits and Pieces, and we were talking about when that tax bill was to be introduced in Kenya. You remember how Kenyans resisted it? You recall we talked about it here on Bits and Pieces. Kenyans resisted it. Guess which country it came into and got signed. Guess which country it was. Now, you see the Americans also coming up with the idea to set up that Ebola center for American citizens in Kenya. You see how Kenyans resisted it. I mean, sadly, the military, it's also an African thing, the military. Before I came into the city, I think I'd seen two killed, something like that. That's what I think that is what the news reported before I came into the city, about two killed. Now, like a friend of mine was saying, you and I know the country that you are going to see that being implemented very soon. So I think we need to arm ourselves with all of this kind of information so that we see the bigger picture and not just remain at the small picture. Because at that little picture, it seems as though your only problem is the man next door. But the man next door is not your problem. The man next door is as victimized as you are. Like France, there's this Frantz Fanon, The Wretched of the Earth. In The Wretched of the Earth, there's an argument that, I won't call it an argument, there's an idea that Frantz Fanon pushed. And if I paraphrase it, I'll just say it, you know,
can't say the way he said it, but it says something like that. You see, they are the colonizer. The greatest thing he takes from you, the greatest thing he does is not to take your land or take your resources. Yes, we know he does that. He takes your land, he takes your resources, he takes that. But that is not the greatest thing he does. The greatest thing he does to you is that he makes you to look down. He trains you, rather. That's the programming I was talking about. You know, he trains you to look down at people like you. So when you want to see where your problem, where is my problem? Just like the Bible said, I look to the mountain where my help will come from. So he trains you to just look at those by your side and that's a problem. I'm not comfortable here. Oh, this man is that. No. That he trains you not to look up and see the very system that keeps you and those people down. So you are not comfortable. That man is also not comfortable. That girl is not comfortable. And that it makes the oppressed, that attitude and that programming now makes the oppressed become the oppressor. And so this is basically what is happening in South Africa. So the oppressed South African is now the oppressor. But he can't, because he's oppressed, he can't oppress his oppressor. And so what he simply looks down to somebody who he has a higher status than. And so the policeman on the road, for instance, not properly fed, not properly housed, not properly educated, his family not properly taken care of. He doesn't have, what's it called, insurance. His family, if, God forbid, he dies in the line of duty, his family will push, you know, he is an oppressed person. But then what does he do when he gets his gun? He oppresses the keke man. And he oppresses the boss man. And when people come out to say, hey, we are insecure, we are this, he turns his gun on them. Right? So that's it. He said, so Frantz Fanon taught us that that's one of the dangers of colonialism. But we can always rise above our programming. It needs to be conscious, but then we can. All right, 090-359-44777 and 081-303-27285. Also streaming live on Facebook, and that's at Real Joeman. I'm also going to share that page on my Joeman page right now. All right, 090-359-44777 and of course 081-303-27285. That's the number to call. The number to call to be a part of the program tonight. Next week, I think those platform for communication will be up, and I'm going to share it with you. Still working on that, but hopefully by next week we're going to do that. And also gives us the opportunity to listen to exciting perspectives from other people from different places on whatever subject matter we are talking about, because I think it's really high time we start doing all of that. Okay.

0: Okay, I would have played this song by Bob Marley, Zimbabwe, but I don't know. I'm streaming live, and the what's it called now? The copyright violation. I wouldn't want to fall victim to that. The last time I tried it, I noticed I got some flags from our brother Mark. Okay, still 090359 447 77 090359 447 77 and 081-303-27285. Hello, good evening. Hello.
1: Hello.
0: Yes, good evening.
1: You're German.
0: Yes, sir.
1: Hello?
0: Yes, I can hear you. Go ahead.

made more impact to you, and which one would you want to really comment on today? All right, okay, let's see. I think I got this right now.

0: Hello.
1: Good German.
0: Yes, good evening.
1: Good evening. It was network.
0: You said?
1: I bet it was network that disconnect.
0: Okay.
1: Yeah, this voice of Lord Samuel, the evangelist, calling from Abagan.
0: Yes, you're welcome.
1: Yes, I was listening to you speak at the length. And and that's by the way. You see, there is this always this tenderness of hope that one day the country will be better. But for God's sake, how will the country become better when we still have people that does not really sit down and think about how the country will be better? And I want to simply say this. I want to refer the failure of what is happening in the country not only on the bad people in the corridor of leadership, but the citizenry as well. We fail in our obligations.
0: All right. Now that you know we failed, can you, especially for maybe younger people who want to, you know, so can you approach this conversation from the angle of what to do?
1: Yes. You see, the approach of getting things, you know, settled and go well with Nigeria is not a matter of prayer. It is not a matter of we sitting down and speak grammar in our corner of our home, in the studio and all that. It is action that will change the scenario of this country. The world, at large, is waiting to see the flame of resistance from the citizenry. But because we are too, you know, naive and ignorant of our actions and right that we should take against the bad people that is leading this country to the mountain, if not to the world. We are at the peak of the sea.
0: Hello, sir. Hello, sir.
1: Yes?
0: Just help us do something, because, you know, just what you do for us is this. What would you want to see us start doing immediately? We know what the problems are, just like you said. He's not speaking on radio. He's not pontificating. So in practical steps, you say, what would you want to see done differently that you believe if this is done or it's approached this way, we're going to see results? Like you said, it's not prayers. Nobody said it's prayers. But can you tell us what exactly you think should be done differently?
1: Like I said, listen carefully. I am saying that the world is waiting to see the flame of resistance. That resistance simply means a constant protest. A constant protest, and by saying no to a bad governance. You see, down here in the East, what is destroying us and what is keeping us to where we are? I don't want to die in protest here by Burugi. For God's sake, you talk about South Africa. You know how these people resist the white? The appetite? And then the people continue to die.
0: All right, now let's talk about this protest for a minute. You said you're calling from Abagana, and something just happened, and we saw the NULT. The kidnappings of those little children, the video of the beheading, and the cry of those mothers and that little child. You know, those viral clips really got Nigerians. It really hits home, right? And then here is the NUT saying today,

0: called for schools, called for citizens to stand up in solidarity. And we saw that happen in places like Oyo, Enugu. I talked about that in my news. We saw that happen in the FCT. We saw that happen else, you know. But then I'm not sure it happened in Abagana or Anambra. So while we might want to talk about some of these things, it's also good to bring it back home. Why do you think, even with as fathers seeing the pain of a fellow father whose children are out there in the bush, as a mother seeing the pain of a fellow mother, as a mother seeing the pain of little children, even in Anambra where you reside, we did not even see. I mean, it was business as usual today. Can you speak to that in a minute?
1: But we are not ready yet as people. Until we sit down and ask ourselves, how do we get here? And where we are right now, and what is keeping us the way we are. Until we rise up and ask the question and take the bold step and the action necessary, resisting against this government that's put us to this condition. About two to three weeks ago, something happened in the north, still this kidnapping issue. And I spoke on radio. I told the government that I need a contract to bring this insurgency within 90 days to an end in Nigeria. If the federal government of Nigeria can give me a contract to bring this insurgency, this insecurity to an end, just 3 months, I will bring it. If I don't, let them take me, in fact, kill me by hanging. I promise you, I promise Nigeria, if they give me contract to bring insecurity to an end within 90 days, I do not do it. They should hang me publicly.
0: How would you, can you share your tips with us? How would you do that?
1: Yes, my cut off, you know, action begin with this. First, all the northerners in the north, the northern governors in the north, all the immunity that cover them must be suspended for now, within these 90 days. Immunity that cover the governors in the north must be suspended because they all have questions to answer. They will be all invited. Even the president of this country, his immunity must be suspended within these 90 days because the president has a question to answer to. So if we can be able to put this on board, believe me, because I know those who are sponsoring this issue. That is why the government does not do anything. The president is ready to let the whole Nigeria die. He doesn't care what.
0: So when you waive the immunity, I mean, you waive the immunity for the governors, you waive the immunity for the president, what then will you do?
1: Yes, I then will be invited to that commission, to the commission to which they have given a contract to bring an end to this issue. They all will be invited by the same commission, which I'm going to head. And then anybody that is innocent will go back home. Whoever that we found guilty will never return. That will be the modus operandi we are going to use, and that is the measure and the standard we are going to use to bring.
0: But how do you find out if they are guilty? By asking them questions? Is that how you're going to find it out?
1: This is about intelligence.
0: Intelligence. Okay. All right. Thank you so much.
1: Okay.
0: All right. Thank you for calling into the program. Well, if you're in government and you're listening and you're concerned about ending insecurity, I have a caller who has just said, give him 90 days and he's going to end it. Interestingly, Pastor Adeboye also said, give same 90 days ultimatum. Hello.
2: Good evening to you, sir.
0: Yes, good evening.
2: Calling you for project.
0: All right, you're welcome.
2: Mr. Mark Davis. Hello. I greet you, sir.
0: Yeah, you're welcome to the program.
2: Thank you so much, sir. This particular topic is very interesting. Very interesting. Because all of us, we are here in Nigeria. We all know what is really happening. Then you mentioned about, I think, Oyo State, General State at the north. Even you no mention of the one that

0: happened that I think COVID. There were a lot of people were picking up also there. Yeah. This thing is really happening on daily basis.
1: Where? Sorry?
0: And, Kogi.
1: Okay, Kogi, yeah. Kogi is also affected, that's true.
0: Kogi is also affected. This is happening, week in, week out. And our politicians, they are busy talking about 2027. Even that one that happened at Oyo State, the neighboring state, there was a festival, they normally celebrate. Instead for them to suspend that, they went ahead to hold that festival in that state.
1: Ah, that is true, that is true.
0: So which is not proper, you know. When it touches the eye, it will touch the nose also.
1: Yeah, yeah.
0: So I think the election is around the corner. Some of us, we don't belong to any political party. When party A call for rally in Austin, everybody will attend it. When party C call for rally in everybody will attend there and they collect Maimai and the center price and the rest of them. To make sure, collect some money to vote. Even the last election, what they call it, House of Assembly in Anambra State, some party will share 15,000, 20,000. And you will see people queue in line, collecting 15,000, 20,000. At the end of the listen, you will still come back to complain. How many are these people? We don't have leaders. What we have is politicians. Until we begin to respect ourselves, stop behaving like Tito, that because of a plate of porridge, decide to sell his best right to Jacob. It's uncalled for. People, we are the ones that are selling our votes, collecting ordinary rapper. We all know that if I am from Igbo, or from Afuku, that this man, I know this man very well, that this man is not capable to be a local commissioner of my local government. I will go and collect money and vote in him because of 20,000. And the left need the thing that is more qualified, that has more sympathy, that has wisdom to make the local government to move forward. I will, because he does not have money, I will vote for him. I vote for the man that has a character. Tomorrow, that 4 years or 2 years, we wasted 2 years or 4 years. Tomorrow, I'll come back to complain. Let me tell you, my brother, until we stop telling our votes, and it's our conscience. We will not see anywhere. Look at it's that lady that God used to negate at the stage. That Kiru Onyesho. That lady is for my face. Did you have before? Is she not a human being? What has been of this world? Are they not human beings? Let me tell you, my brother. These politicians, they are few in number. You may not be carrying the vote as that way. So I believe that we can still get it right. If you are like all of us, whether you are outside, Igbo, Yoruba, or Fulani, you know that this man is not for my tribe, but he has the policy or the capacity to liberate the country. Let us hold that person. Are you hearing me? I can't say. If maybe that would happen, that happened as a call for a protest, all of us were supposed to join, not to wait. It will happen in our side. That is when we will come out to, you know. So that's my own contribution tonight.
1: All right.
0: Also, all of us call it spread the street. Whether that person is affected, is unable, or Yoruba, or Hausa, we are one. We are passing the same thing here in Nigeria. So please, that is what I just want to urge my fellow Nigerians to do. So that's
1: all
0: my
1: right.
0: Solution.
1: Thank you,
0: sir.
1: Okay, thank you for calling. But then, you are right. We must just admit to ourselves that that's a culture we don't have. And usually, when people stand in solidarity with others when something happened to them, it is because in doing that, they recognize their own humanity. And I've said it on Sapientia Express. I said, for this thing, certain things to happen, and people who are in same shoes, those of us who are in same shoes with these people, I don't feel any sort of way, then something inside of has to die first. Look, how you understand this thing is just very simple. How you understand what is happening to us is inhuman is this. When you have little children, when you hurt one, it could be for whatever, but once that one starts crying, you see the other ones also start crying. That tells you how natural it is to stand in solidarity. I mean, it's. But then, that we live in a society where fathers don't feel the pain of fathers, mothers don't feel the pain of mothers. Something is dead. We need to start admitting it. Hello?
2: Hello.
1: Yes, welcome, sir.
2: Good morning. This is me calling back, Lord Samuel Evangelist. In 10 seconds, I want to tell you.
1: Yeah, very, very sorry, sir. You've had your. I got a text message from someone saying I gave you too much time. I think you should respect that. I'm very sorry, sir. But then, you know, we've had our conversation. All right, there are still bits and pieces on Radio Sapienza 95.3 FM. And it's 09035944777 and 08130387. Okay, sorry. Okay, let me pick this first. Hello?
3: Yeah, DJ Doman, good evening.
1: Yes, good evening, sir.
3: Yeah, this is the voice of justice calling from Manisha.
1: You're welcome, Justice.
3: Thank you. DJ Doman, in my own opinion, the solution to this, is that not the question of the day?
1: Yeah, go ahead, sir.
3: Okay. DJ Doman, this is my humble opinion and my suggestion. And also, my own opinion. I don't think my opinion doesn't represent Sapienza, neither did it represent the human. We have had enough in this country, the truth. Okay, let me start by saying, Oyo State experienced kidnapping and also where children and teachers and health teachers were kidnapped in the bush for a couple of days, will I say, running into woods today. Gentlemen, please permit me to ask you a question. For your state, what region of the country does it fall into? Hello?
1: Sir?
3: I asked, for your state, what region did it fall in Nigeria entity?
1: Make your point, sir.
3: I'm going somewhere. I need to clear something. Okay, let me continue. I'm sure Oyo State falls into Southwest region. Now, we are talking about solidarity so that these children and teachers that were kidnapped should be released. And I ask again, does it really, there were six states in those geopolitical zones? The truth is that our people are politically enslaved. We tend to see everything as if is because election is coming up. So many states in the South are supposed to take the Nigerian Teachers Association, whatsoever that they are called, they're supposed to be in solidarity. Every state from the South West. In return, other states will queue up and follow up and make sure they somehow force the government to do something so that these children will be released. But no, we prefer politics. The truth is this. Revolutions or takeover by the military that will solve the problem of this country. It's my opinion, not the opinion of Sapienza, neither the Jejo man. Revolutions.

0: revolutions or takeover by the military that will solve the problem of this country. It's my opinion, not the opinion of Sapienza, neither the Jeju man. Revolution.
1: I hold you that any leader in Nigeria who means well must convene whatever name you call it. We've called it constitutional, we've called so many names, sovereign national conference, or whatever you want to call it. Anybody, no one, whether your favorite or whoever, no one can move Nigeria a step further towards development or the path. We nickname it in Nigeria, moving Nigeria forward. So let me use that one, we all understand. Nobody can move Nigeria forward to a better place without first of all getting us to say, and that was the whole essence of the confab we held in 2014. Until Nigerians, and when I was talking about the African thing, I made it very clear. It's not just in Nigeria. It's around our continent. We have that problem. We can't unlock the potential that this country holds if we don't, first of all, agree to agree. People can agree to agree. People can agree to disagree. People can disagree to agree. And people can disagree to disagree. But, and I'll use an example with the example you gave, sir. Now, the president is a Yoruba man. And what you did not say, you were saying your opinion, but you didn't even say your opinion. From what you did not say, what you did not say is even louder than what you said. So what you did not say is that because the people of your state are Yorubas and they wouldn't want to harm the president, they are not speaking up. But when you say that, then it just tells me you've don't even follow the news. Because if you follow the news, the kind of protest in Oyo State today, the kind of protest in Oyo State today was so massive, and I have not seen that protest in Enugu with the killings happening in different communities in Enugu. I've not seen that kind of protest in Anambra State with the kind of killings that has happened in Anambra State. I've not seen that kind of protest in Imo State with the kind of killings that have happened in Imo State. Let me just remain at these three. All right. Now, Borno State. Borno State is also in the northwest. They kidnapped 40-something children in about 42 in Borno State. Well, one thing we must do, and I encourage people, and in 2027, before I vote for a presidential candidate, I'm going to ensure that I hear that presidential candidate have the courage to say he's going to convene this. Because no one can fix Nigeria if you don't get Nigerians on the table. Getting Nigerians on the table is long overdue. Interestingly, when Goodluck Ebele Jonathan got Nigerians to the table, two things happened that are unfortunate. First, the political party that said they will not be part of that confab finally won the election the next year. And they won the election in 2015 and refused to implement all of what was agreed. And the representation, the quality of debates, and I must give it to

that talk shop that happened, because basically the talk shop, we had good quality representation across board. And they were able to agree on the very key issues. I remember I covered that confab extensively. I had a guest who was a member of the Constitutional Conference, and he was, every time he comes to Anambra State, he will come here to on Citizens Forum, that platform. But I think for me, the greatest mistake, and I still hold Jonathan accountable for that till today, was the very president who spent taxpayers' money convening that confab did not have the steel in him. He didn't have the to implement. He should have signed it. Now, after he'd lost, you know, so I think if we had done that, we wouldn't be here. And one of the things we must be awakened to is the National Assembly. Now, counting down to 2027, something is also happening. Everybody's focused on the presidential election, and across states, people are not focused on the quality of reps who are going. And so once again in 2027, a lot of brainless people are going to get into the National Assembly on the back of anything. Some will get on the back of the president. Some will get on the back of one local politician somewhere. Some will get on the back of another presidential candidate. So, you know, that is how people are getting in. But all of these things we are talking about, but then tomorrow we'll come back, we'll say, rubber stamp National Assembly. Tomorrow we'll come here again, we'll have an outcome and say, the military gave us this constitution. But the very people who can amend these things, ever the electoral bill and how the National Assembly, but then we still, and that's why I gave that example of adults who will keep eating the same thing and keep purging and keep doing the same thing. And you talk to the average person and you tell him about the importance of the election into the National Assembly, and he tells you, you know, and the

0: to the average person and you tell him about the importance of the election into the National Assembly, and he tells you, you know, we can say all we want to say about our differences, but we can't do anything about our differences. And for even those, look, even for those who share the idea that we must balkanize, even for those who share that idea and say solution, we can't, no. And so that's why the essence of the table, that's why we must encourage leaders who will get us to the table. So everybody gives their conditions. I don't want this. We can't live with this. This is 13th century thinking. We don't want it. If you are not going to allow me to do this, I'm not going to allow you to do this. If you are going to do this here in your state, I'm also going to do this in my own state. We must have that tough conversation. But only, it's going to take a leader, because when we talk about political will, that we need a leader who has that kind of, you know. And until you get that kind of a leader, you can't even fix all of those security issues we are having. Because to fix the security issues, you must look some entrenched forces in Nigeria in the face and tell them, no, you stop this today or you're going for it. You meet those who have committed certain things and you bring them the book. But any man who cannot get Nigerians on a table cannot do that. Because if you don't get Nigerians to a table, if you touch one person, they'll say you are victimizing a religion. If you touch one person, so we must get a leader in 2027 who commits to doing that. Hello?
1: Hello?
0: Hello? Oh, sorry. Okay, I think it's time for me to say my goodbyes. Hey, same time, same station next week. I hope the this and that we talked about gets a place with you. Bits and Pieces will be here same time, same station. My name is Jude German. See you next week.

Night Prayers, Psalm 63. My soul is feasted as with marrows and fat, and my mouth praises thee with joyful lips. When I think of thee upon my bed, I meditate on thee in the watches of the night. For thou hast been my help, and in the shadow of thy wings I sing for joy. My soul clings to thee, thy right hand upholds me. But those who seek to destroy my life shall go down into the depths of the earth. They shall be given over to the power of the sword. They shall be plea to jackals. But the king shall rejoice in God. All who swear by him shall glory, for the mouth of lies will be stopped. Glory be to the Father, and to the Son, and to the Holy Spirit. As it was in the beginning, is now, and ever shall it be, world without end. Amen. In your love, O Lord, despair the darkness of this night. Let your people so sleep in peace, that at the dawn of a new day, they may with joy rise to greater strength of mind and body, through Christ our Lord. Amen. May Almighty God bless you, the Father, the Son, and the Holy Spirit. Amen.